0: All Blacks coach Dave Rennie on Richie Mwanga, who played first five this morning in the ABs 41-35 win over the Lions, his first match for the ABs since the 2023 World Cup final. Rugby with All Blacks travel and hospitality.com. And Kiwi tennis star Erin Ratliff has been knocked out of the US Open mixed doubles in the first round, going down to Serena Williams and Carlos Alcaraz. Ratliff's focus now on the women's doubles. She is the defending champion there.
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2: 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Today, partly cloudy, just a few westerlies developing and high of 19. Tomorrow, a few showers, light winds, and then northeasterlies developing in the afternoon, again, high of 19. And our Friday, just a few showers, they'll turn to rain in the afternoon with northerlies and a high of 17.
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The Bay's 93.4 Morrie Fim. Matt here. I know a number of our TVs around the Bay were tuned to the All Blacks game this morning as they took on the Lions and won that one 41-35 in the end, but they really had to fight for it, eh? But worth the early wake-up in the end with that one. In half an hour, Morrie Fim's Trans-Tasman Check-In. 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

0: Bay's 93.4 Morty Fem, David Guetta and One Republic teaming up for I Don't Want to Wait. And I don't want to wait for this weekend, right? A cool event that happens around this time every single year. A great one for us around the region. The Mount Maunganui Half Marathon is on. And look, if you're thinking about maybe doing that last minute entry, I know entries are still available, so you can do that. Maybe push more so for the 5 kilometre or the 10 kilometre walk, maybe a run. But if you haven't been training, obviously it might be a big ask to do the half marathon running and with no training. I think that would be, I wouldn't recommend it is what I'll say. But you can search up Mount Maunganui Half Marathon to grab your entry for that one on Saturday. And 10, Morty Fem's Trans-Tasman check-in. We'll get that cue to call on for you on the Bay's Morty Fem.
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9: 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Auckland only winning one of their games so far this season. The Bay boys will be hoping to carry the momentum from last week's win over Taranaki. A win this week potentially moving the team up the ladder. Our Volcanics also get their season underway this weekend in round one of the Whara Palmer Cup, taking on Manawatu and Palmy on Saturday. Kickoff for the Steamers and Auckland though, 7:35 Friday nights.
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3: Give me a call, 0800 More BOP, 0800 667 326. Let's get you that room key number. And in today's draw, done after 5 o'clock with Sarah and Adam, send you from the Bay over to Oz, 0800 More BOP, 0800 667 326. How nice would that be away for a trip away at the moment, eh? Give me a call.

0: This is the Bay's 93.4 Morrie Fam, and I feel like it's time to give away another room key number for this draw. Over to Oz with Sarah and Adam calling our winner just after 5 o'clock. So let's get into it.
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2: 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I've got room 1075. Thank you, Morrie Fam.
0: Yep, there we go. 13 trips left to go, sending you and someone else. It's up to you who you take, and it's up to you where you go in Oz as well with these trips that we are giving away at the moment. Thanks to Choice Hotels. Get more of what you value with Choice Hotels. Another shot for you to get in today's draw in about 45 minutes' time. We'll have that cue to call for you. But we will get another non-stop 10 on next on Morrie Fam.
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7: Good afternoon, Bridget here with the latest at 1.
8: Dolly called me and said she wants to rest in a beautiful bed of plush cotton because after a life wearing heavy rhinestones, she finally deserves to be comfortable and have some rest.
7: That from one of country music legend Dolly Parton's nephews, Brian Seaver, following news of her death. An international study suggests nicotine vapes can help people quit smoking. The review focuses on the device's effectiveness compared to gum and patches. The gender pay gap has remained largely unchanged since last year. Stats New Zealand says it was 5.3% ending June. A warning that humanity is edging dangerously close to crossing a moral red line around the use of killer robots. The UN and Red Cross are calling for leaders to rein it in. All Blacks loose forward Anton Segner is out of the South African tour, having undergone surgery on an ankle infection. Rugby with All Blacks Travel and Hospitality.com. And the Football Ferns will play a two-match series against Panama in October this year as part of their build-up to next year's World Cup.
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9: 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Today, partly cloudy, just a few westerlies developing and high of 19. Tomorrow, a few showers, light winds, and then northeasterlies developing in the afternoon, again, high of 19. And our Friday, just a few showers, they'll turn to rain in the afternoon with northerlies and a high of 17.
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The Bays 93 for Maury Fair. Matt here on this International Dog Day. And if you want to celebrate the dogs around the bay, I'm chucking up a post on our Maury Fair Bay of Plenty Facebook page. Keep an eye out for it this afternoon. Shouting out my dog Ruby, and I'd love to see yours as well as we celebrate the good boys and girls today. In half an hour, Maury Fair's Trans-Tasman Check-In. Here's Kaylee Bowles latest on the Bays, Maury Fair.

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0: Plus, Lana has Therapy Thursday. And even though it's the cost of living, we all know things are tight. What's one thing you will not skimp on? 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

0: The Bay's 93.4 Morning FM, Tame Impala and Jenny teaming up for Dracula. I can't believe we are already at this time of the year where the Oamanu Surf Lifesaving crew are putting the call out for some extra lifeguards to help out over that summer period, right? Seasonal lifeguards. So if you've got someone at home, they've just got to be over the age of 14 to start that process in terms of, you know, being eligible to apply for this. But such a cool way to help out our local community. And yeah, as I say, we're already looking for them as well. Summer just around the corner. And seeing Morrie FM's Trans-Tasman check-in, we'll get that cue to call on for you on the Bay's Morrie FM.
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3: Yep, give me a buzz. 0800 More BOP. 0800 667 326. 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

0: It is the Bay's 93.4 More FM, Sia and Chandelier. 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
0: So Samantha, where do you want to go in Oz? What's the thinking here if you're to win this afternoon?
2: Oh, so many good spots, isn't there?
0: Yeah, I know. Like, do you want the sun? Do you want the shopping? Do you want, what are you after?
2: You know what? Sun and beach and a few little cocktails is probably a bit of me.
0: Yeah, nice. Maybe like a Hamilton Island? Is that somewhere a little different?
2: That sounds lovely.
0: Good stuff, Samantha. Well, I'll put you in that drawer, okay? You have room number 1080, okay? So keep that one handy for this afternoon. After 5 o'clock, Sarah and Adam could be giving you a call, okay?
2: Yeah, fab. Thank you very
0: just
2: much.
0: Just there and we'll put you in that drawer, okay?
2: Cheers.
0: Yeah, just like that for this afternoon's draw. That is how you do it. Thanks to Choice Hotels. 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Those T's and C's do apply. Another shot for you to get yourself in the draw coming after 3 o'clock with Sarah and Adam. We'll kick it to a non-stop 10 next, though. I'm Maury Fett.
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17: Good afternoon, Bridget here with the latest at 2. Top ministry officials have been found in contempt of Parliament for deliberately misleading MPs about a bungled multi-million dollar IT project. The report released today says they knowingly gave incomplete answers about the biometric upgrade to MPs in March. Weather warnings have been updated on the west coast. Heavy rain expected to batter Grey and Buller south of Westport from 6 tonight. The finalists have been named for New Zealand's best places to work, with Engineering New Zealand and House of Travel on the list. The world is remembering Dolly Parton's pure heart, wit and incredible country music career. She's died peacefully in Tennessee at the age of 80 after a brief battle with cancer. The cool-headed veteran Rico Ioane has helped the All Blacks to a 41-35 win over the Lions in Johannesburg this morning. However, the tour is over for Anton Segner, who has undergone surgery on an ankle infection. Rugby with All Blacks Travel and Hospitality.com.
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0: More FM Bay of Plenty weather with Tyre Master, your tyre mag and alignment specialist, tyremaster.co.nz. Today, partly cloudy, just a few westerlies developing and high of 19. Tomorrow, a few showers, light winds, and then northeasterlies developing in the afternoon, again, high of 19. And our Friday, just a few showers, they'll turn to rain in the afternoon with northerlies and a high of 17.
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Matt here. Lotto Powerball sitting at $20 million in tonight's draw. We've had a week off, you know, not even a second division win around the Bay recently, so maybe we can strike back with the big one. Highest skill hit from Enrique Iglesias after this with Thirsty Merc on the Bay's Morning FM. Don't have-

Would you cry if you saw me crying? And would you save my soul tonight?

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0: Plus, Lana has Therapy Thursday. And even though it's a cost of living, we all know things are tight. 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

0: The Bay's 93 for Maury Finn, Ella Langley and Choosing Texas. We are your home of Sarah and Adam back driving you home this afternoon from 3. So kia ora team, what's coming up?
1: Yeah, we've got plenty more hotel room keys to give away this afternoon. You know how it rolls. Just got to get on here with us, you get a key. And also, because it's International Dog Day, we have $100 packs, thanks to Billy and Margot, and $50 for every caller as well.
2: Oh, so good. 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
10: 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Auckland only winning one of their games so far this season. The Bay boys will be hoping to carry the momentum from last week's win over Taranaki. A win this week potentially moving the team up the ladder. Our Volcanics also get their season underway this weekend in round one of the Whairāpāma Cup, taking on Manawatu and Palmy on Saturday. Kickoff for the Steamers and Auckland though, 7:35 Friday nights.
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0: 93.4. Morrie Finn, that here done for today, this Wednesday. I hope you have a great rest of your Wednesday. Remember, Sarah and Adam back driving you home next from 3 after 5. They'll call today's winner of Morrie Finn's Trans-Tasman Chicken. So you got to be in to win, eh? You can try again tomorrow if you didn't get in today. See you then.
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6: Good afternoon. Bridget here with the latest at 3. Police are investigating a sudden death in Wellington. Police informed of the incident on the terrace around 8 this morning. And Land Revenue says it has identified a coordinated scheme of people claiming bogus expenses in their tax returns. It says it stopped nearly 3,000 fraudulent returns. Heavy rain is expected to batter Grey and Buller south of Westport from 6 tonight. The legendary Dolly Parton, singer, songwriter, actress, philanthropist and businesswoman, has died at the age of 80 after a brief battle with cancer. Loose forward Ethan Blackadder's performance against the Lions this morning has put him in contention for the second test against the Box on Sunday morning our time. Rugby with All Blacks Travel and Hospitality.com. And the Football Ferns preparations for next year's World Cup in Brazil continue in October with two away games against world number 56, Panama.
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6: 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It's mostly cloudy with westerlies. A bit of fog overnight and we drop to a low of 9. It's another cloudy day tomorrow with a high of 18 with some rain expected tomorrow night.
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0: Fim, this morning I went to the gardens with my son Milo.
1: You can see about 7 to 10 people deep in the bushes at the gardens. And it looked like they were pouring sort of like sand or like dirt around the flowers. No, it's just dawned on me that they're scattering some ashes. Now, this is highly illegal in the gardens. And the wind's about to pick up as well, so there's a high chance I'll be taking Nana Dorothy home with me.
2: Have you taken up a part-time job as a weed whacker at the gardens in the morning?
0: Yeah.
2: What's going on there?
0: Can you please be quiet? I'm doing a bit for the radio.
2: Yeah.
0: Listen to more FM this afternoon and you'll hear me.
2: I just love that you're like, I imagine you also hiding in the bushes like those illegal ashes spreader people.
0: Meanwhile, my 2.5-year-old was nowhere to be seen. I was like, oh, that's right. I'm a dad. Where did he go?
2: Oh, God. Please tell me he wasn't over with the ashes people.
0: He was the guy weed whacking. No.
2: It must happen all the time, though, eh? Like, they're not, like you said, they're not meant to. Oh, God, I hope you didn't say anything. You didn't go up and not try and make a citizen's arrest or something, did you? Because you can do that now, can't you?
0: Yeah, you probably could. But at first, I thought they were landscapers. And then I saw them crying. I'm like, oh, all right, I see what's going on here.
2: So you were, like, about to go in for the citizen's arrest, and you're like, oh, stand back. I don't want to make it more awkward than it is.
0: Yeah.
2: They're in mourning.
0: But, this happens more than you think at these places, and it is illegal.
2: Yeah. And look, we're not condoning it. But where did you sneak in some ashes? Where did you get them into? And how did it go?
0: I reckon there'll be some like 1 a.m. sort of like scattering runs.
2: Oh, yeah. If you've ever had to put on a balaclava to scatter some ashes, we absolutely want to hear from you. Because we've got to get some good stories here. You know, it could get you a trip to Australia.
0: I love this. This feels so naughty, but I'm all for it, eh? So 559 flicks a text. We'll get you on the radio, share the story, and we'll check you into our hotel. Win this trip to Australia.
2: And you'll also get a $100 prize pack from Billy and Margot because it's International Dog Day, and $50 cash just for getting on air with us.
0: They could have been your dog's ashes. They don't have to be humans.
2: Yeah, that's true.
0: Right, ashes are ashes.
2: And I'm probably
0: why did they get wet all of a sudden?
2: Yeah,
0: it's Miles Smith's day.

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1: Adam, after you told us you saw some people scattering some ashes at the Botanical Gardens this morning, you'll be pleased to know that they're not the only ones there. Someone's nana apparently powdered the bum of one of the statues in the Botanical Gardens in Christchurch as well.
2: Powdered the bum.
1: Just think about that.
2: I've heard that there's a lot of people there, you know what
1: yeah.
2: I mean?
1: Yeah. Oh, there are ashes going everywhere. We're getting so many texts to 559. Jenna, where did your stepdad manage to get your mum's ashes?
3: It was his mum. It was his mum. He got a tour around Old Trafford, the Manchester United football ground, and he took a little bit of his mum's ashes, and just as they were passing the eastern goalpost on one of the posts, he just did a sneaky dip and a drop and a see a mum. So whenever he watches Manchester United now play football, he sees where his mum is.
2: Oi, I got goosebumps when you shared that story. That is so cool.
1: That's so cool. It's such a cheeky. I mean, there's no way you can normally get away with it, but God, good on him. Good on him.
2: Yeah, I love that. Jenna, we're going to check you into our room. You're number 1,081 for this trip to Australia. And also to celebrate International Dog Day, $50 for you and $100 worth of Billy and Margot for your dog.
3: Thank you. He'll love it.
2: Great.
1: Yay. Do you know what? That one makes sense. What about this one? This text has just come through. My ex-family sprinkled their dad over the M5 in the UK. Like this freeway. Think about the window wipers.
2: Jeepers, yeah.
1: Imagine you're driving it down and then there's a big cloud. Anyway, let's go to Jessica. Mm-hmm. Jessica, tell us about your mum and dad.
4: I really didn't want to say this on the radio, but here we go. My mum and dad have been nudists all their life, and dad always said that when he died, he wanted to be cremated and scattered somewhere where a lot of people would be gathering so that he could be there and watch all the lovely bottoms.
1: So where is that place?
4: I think
2: Calendar Girls. No,
1: what? Sorry, you say your one again, Jessica. I missed it.
4: Rolleston.
1: Okay.
2: Oh yes, I know the one.
1: Known for all the bums. Yep, absolutely.
5: Coming up with Sarah and Adam.
2: Thanks, Jessica. We're going to check you into our hotel. Your room number 1,082, and also $50 for you, and $100 worth of Billy and Margot for your dog to celebrate International Dogs Day. Thank you very much.
1: Never going to look at Rolleston the same way again. thank you, Jessica. Hey, International Babies and Mystery. We play it next. Babies have accents. They genuinely do. Can you guess them though? Can you pick up on them? We're going to play it together in 12 minutes.
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8: 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Hey, it's Hayley here from the Bazemore by Fours. 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

0: Brand new to the playlist, Alex Warren, Rescuer. Hopefully he's feeling a little better for his Australian gigs.
1: Yeah, yes. Yeah. Let's play International Babies of Mystery. You know, all of us have accents and we get them from a very young age. In fact, before we're even forming full sentences, there's an accent in that. So I've found a couple of babies with accents, and Adam and Dave and wherever you're listening from, see if you can pick the accent. Here we go. Here is baby number one.
0: Oi! I started to get some European vibes.
1: European, did you say?
0: Yeah, European vibes.
1: Could you narrow it down to a country, maybe?
0: Yeah, David, have you got any ideas? I'm going to go with German. German baby.
1: German. The German babies, yeah. Okay, David?
2: Yeah, see, I'm picking up more Japan, maybe, so I'm going a Japanese baby.
1: Director Dave, you are correct. That is a Japanese
0: baby.
1: Get
0: lost.
2: Let's go, baby.
0: Okay, next one.
1: No, play it. Play it again.
2: Yeah.
1: There's a little Japanese baby.
2: Cutie pie?
0: Yeah. Workable.
1: Yeah, okay. Here we go, baby number two. Can you guess the accent?
3: Water, chocolate, door.
0: I'm going to say that baby's from Sudan.
1: Sudan.
2: You can't just pick a random country.
1: Have you just got a dartboard with a map on it? Are you just throwing darts?
0: I do have the map of the world open on my computer, and I've gone to Africa. And I've just locked eyes on Sudan.
1: Okay, Director Dave.
2: Well, I heard the word chocolate, so that only leads to one country, Switzerland.
0: No way.
1: It's like a little Augustus Gloop. Well, I think he was Austrian. But anyway, you're both incorrect. That baby has got a US accent, but in like particular, a Boston accent.
2: Park the car. That was good.
1: Yeah.
0: Well done, Director Dave. 1-0.
2: I'm the man.
1: You are the man.
0: Said no one ever. We're going to check you into our hotel and a couple of songs or more. Let's get you to Australia, eh? Some nights

0: Hey there, this is Sayonara Tomorrow.
1: Our last double pass to Olivia Dean at the bowl. You want to know when?
0: Yes.
1: Just after 7 o'clock for the double pass. Listen out for the cue to call of our fantastic singing.
0: Plus, Lana has Therapy Thursday. And even though it's the cost of living, we all know things are tight. What's one thing you will not skimp on? Tomorrow at More FM.

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2: Another trip to Australia, the Savo. You just need to go on an air and get yourself a room key.
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0: Yeah, this is wild. We're giving away so many trips to Australia. And it's all thanks to Choice Hotels. It's your choice when and where you go. We've got the flights and the room sorted. You just need to call us, get on air, and we'll hook you up with a room key.
2: Yeah, that's it. All right, Belle. Hello, Belle.
3: Hello.
2: Hi. Tell us, where do you desperately need to go in Australia?
3: I need to go to Melbourne to see my best friend. It's been too many years.
2: Mm. Oh, yes, Belle, I can hear it in your voice. Well, great news. You're one step closer. Room 1083. You can hear it here. That is all yours.
3: Thank you so much.
0: Easy as, yeah, Belle. And that key also sounded like a dog collar, actually, which comes in quite handy because it's also International Dog Day. And for you, you've won yourself $50 and $100 worth of Billy and Margo for your dog to celebrate, Belle. So that's all yours.
3: Incredible. Thank you very much, team. Really appreciate it.
2: Oh, bless you. You're welcome. And actually, if you're thinking, God, I'd love a room key, I'd love the Billy and Margo goodies, I'd love the $50, your next way to get it. If you've ever had it at your house and your car, at the office somewhere, you've been there for ages, and then you finally discover something. It could have been living in the attic. It could have been a weird switch that you've like finally figured out what it switches on and off.
0: Okay,
2: something, yeah, you're like, has that been there the whole time?
0: Yeah, okay.
2: How have we just clocked onto it now? Can you start texting 559? Because I just found a switch in our house that I didn't know was there, and it's been on for 5 months.
0: Brilliant.
2: Yeah.
0: All right, we'll go there in about 12 minutes or more.
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5: Cloudy overnight for Tauranga, a low of 10. Cameron Road is heavy, heading south through Grierton. State Highway 2 at Pohoia, heavy, and it's building at Bethlehem towards Te Puna. State Highway 29, very slow coming into town from Cambridge Road, and then heavy State Highway 29A to Barks Corner. It's busy at State Highway 29A Welcome Bay Road lights, and Takitimu Drive, heavy southbound to Elizabeth.
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21: Good afternoon. Bridget here with the latest at 4. Senior public servants have been found in contempt of Parliament for deliberately misleading MPs about a bungled multi-million dollar IT project for immigration. The winter storm has made landfall, with rain falling steadily on the west coast and lower third of the South Island. The flu vaccine will be fully funded for young children by next April. Dolly Parton's publicist says she died after bravely facing a brief battle with cancer. Parton died at the age of 80 at her home in Nashville. Who will replace AB's lock Josh Lord against the box on Sunday? After playing today, Patrick Tuipulotu sees no problem in backing up in 4 days. And to motorsport with Magan Turbo's 80,000k tyre warranty, Ferrari's Lewis Hamilton has pulled back on his sarcastic radio messages in the Dutch Grand Prix, saying he had not presented the best version of himself.
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21: 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Still local, still independent for over 40 years, 0800 Tyre Master. It's mostly cloudy with westerlies, a bit of fog overnight and we drop to a low of 9. It's another cloudy day tomorrow with a high of 18, with some rain expected tomorrow night.
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2: And keep your texts coming, 559. Have you had a situation where maybe it's your house or your car or something where you've gone, what do you mean it's been there the whole time? Could be an infestation, could be people, could be anything.
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1: Okay, this is wild. When did I move into my new house? End of March, right? So I've been there for 5 months now. And producer Tyler, I've grabbed you because you've been to the room that I'm about to talk about.
2: Hey.
1: Remember when this you and I crawled into that secret room?
2: Hey.
3: Was it real?
2: Yes.
1: No, you know, it's on our Instagram. Well, more if you drive on Instagram, the video's there. But you know that bathroom that we came through, how it's a huge wall of mirrors, like quite big?
2: Yeah.
1: I've just found out that that is a heated mirror and that it's been on since we moved in 5 months ago.
0: Wow. The way you're describing your bathroom is like that place in Wanaka with all the trippy mirrors. You're like this huge wall of mirrors.
1: Yeah. Is that like a mirror maze?
0: Yeah, it's like a mirror maze. Yeah.
1: I don't know what that is.
2: Mirror maze.
1: I was like, I don't want to know about your private life, buddy. So you do you, boo.
0: So what, you've got a heated mirror?
1: Yeah, I didn't even know these were a thing because the bathroom's not new. It would have been a new bathroom 20 years ago, like a renovation a long time ago. It's not super flash or anything. And I just had no idea, but there were definitely signs. Like, I was wondering why my face moisturizer was warm all the time because there's shelving behind the mirrors.
0: Okay.
1: And was like, oh, it must just be getting sun or something.
0: So what was the moment that gave it away when you discovered they're actually heated mirrors?
1: I keep getting really hot when I was putting on my makeup and I was like, why am I so warm? And I was like, is this hormones? Like, what is this? Yes. Why am I just, but it's only in this one room. Why am I only getting flushes in this room? And then I touched the actual mirror and went, oh my God, the mirror is hot.
0: God, you could fry an egg on that thing. It's been on for like 5 months.
1: 5 months?
0: Your power bill must be through the roof. Oh.
1: That's what I said to Luke, my husband, and he goes, no, it'll be like having an LED bulb on for 5 months. But I don't reckon he's right, because I reckon we've been paying, like, it's heat, it's hot, and it's two of them.
0: Yeah.
1: Hot.
0: Yeah. Man. Okay. Yeah. That's crazy.
1: Why took us so long? I don't know why it took us so long.
0: So you discovered a room in your house that you never knew you had, and now you've discovered the heated mirrors that you never knew you had.
1: I was wondering why the whole bathroom in general was just really warm.
0: You're going to go down the hallway a bit further, open a room, and you've got someone living there.
1: I'm waiting for Parasite, the movie, to happen where there's just a whole other family in the house that I don't know about. At this point, honestly, anything could happen. Shall we talk about this though? Like, what have you found in your house? Or could be your house, could be your car.
0: We discoveries. Or at work.
1: Yeah, like something
0: this is
1: you're
0: good.
1: Like,
0: this is good.
1: How did it take us this long to realize that someone's been growing weed in the ceiling the whole time? Or whatever.
3: Wow. No. Specific.
0: So specific. Okay, so flex the text 559. What do you mean it's been there this whole time? 0800 More FM. And if you get on air with us, share the story. We'll check you into a hotel, win this trip to Australia. And also today is International Dog Day. It just keeps on going. And we could hook you up with $50 for you and $100 worth of Billy and Margaret.

0: proud. Wild Ones, Flo Rida, Maury Finn with Sia and Adam.
1: All right, let's talk your random discoveries. Things that you found in your house or your car or wherever where you went, what do you mean that's been there the whole time? What do you mean? Lily, what did you find?
2: So I was just cleaning, you know, cleaning my room as you do.
0: Yeah.
2: And I was like, what was this? What is this ball of dust under my bedside table? It's like, it looks, it's massive. And I was like, what? And I started poking it and hundreds of baby spiders just exploded and crawled literally everywhere.
0: Oh my gosh.
1: No.
0: How long do you think that nest was there for?
2: Oh my gosh, I honestly don't even know. Because, you know, it's one of those things you just don't clean under for a while.
0: Yeah.
2: But I just, yeah, I don't know, months. And I just screamed and I just couldn't believe I was sleeping beside it.
1: You were sleeping next to it, Lily. You know, everybody who hears this right now is going home tonight to look under the bedside table and behind the bed, everywhere.
0: Please check. Lily.
2: The amount of little spiders in there, though, was just, I couldn't believe it.
1: No, it's a big no from me.
0: Far out. Lily, yeah. Thank you so much. We're going to check you into our hotel. Your room number 1084, and also for International Dog Day, $50 for you and $100 with a Billy and Margot.
1: Nice. Thanks, Lily. Claire, what did you discover? And go, what do you mean that's been there the whole time?
3: I got a new car and it was summer. Every time I got into my car, I'd feel, oh, it's really warm. Am I coming down with something or getting sick? And yeah. I touched the back of the seat with my hand thinking, oh, maybe that's warmed up, but couldn't feel it with my hand.
1: Yeah.
3: Fast forward about 6 months later, and I suddenly realised, oh, there's a little LED light under my handbrake. I wonder what that does. And then I Googled it and was like, yep, the warmers have been on for 8 months.
4: Up next with Sarah and Adam.
1: Oh, Claire.
0: That's so good, Claire. Thank you. We're going to check you into this hotel, your room 1085, and also $50 for you and $100 worth of Billy and Margot for your dog for International Dogs Day. Thank you.
1: Hey, I'm sure we all felt it waking up this morning to the news of Dolly Parton because you know, the world is a sparklier place with Dolly Parton in it. So I thought immediately, I was thinking, who is really going to be feeling it today? And our friend Kayleigh Bell, I immediately thought of her because she is New Zealand's country queen. She's in the studio at the moment, but she's going to have a chat with us about the one and only Dolly Parton in 12 minutes.
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7: ThePropertyDirectory.com. Cloudy overnight for Tauranga with a low of 10. Cameron Road is slow heading south through Greaton. State Highway 29 slow coming through Tauriko into town. Heavy State Highway 29A to Barks Corner. The Harbour Bridge is slowing towards Tautura Street. Hewlett's some slow patches towards the flyover. Tautura Street slow from Hull to Hewlett's. And Takitimu Drive heavy heading south to Elizabeth.
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0: How you doing? It's 29 to 5 and more. 10 questions, 60 seconds. 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
1: And if there's anyone that's got a connection with Dolly Parton and Nashville here in New Zealand, it is Kaylee Bell. Yeah. She joins us from her studio to talk the great Dolly Parton in three songs.
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1: Our last double pass to Olivia Dean at the bowl. 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
0: Yes.
1: Just after 7 o'clock for the double pass. 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
0: Plus, Lana has Therapy Thursday. And even though it's a cost of living, we all know things are tight. What's one thing you will not skimp on? 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

0: Alex Warren, passenger, this is Maury FM. Sarah and Adam, driving you home.
1: I know who I am, and I don't try to be nobody else. And if that ain't good enough for you, too bad. But I can walk in any room knowing I'm going in as myself, and that'll just have to do.
2: There really is only one Dolly Parton, right? Gosh. It hit a lot of people harder than I think they'd imagine, right? Yeah. This morning when we got the news that Dolly Parton had passed away, age 80, so many of us realised what Dolly Parton means to us. But I immediately thought of New Zealand's country queen. And she's in the studio, but she joins us now. Kaylee Bell, how are you feeling today?
3: What a sad day, seriously. I mean, the very first song I ever sang on stage when I was 4 years old was a Dolly Parton song. So in terms of the impact I think she's had on me and just so many people, so many artists over their course of careers, it's been huge. Like, not many people leave a legacy like she has, but in so many facets. I always think of her, and there's just like so many complexities. There's the songwriter Dolly, you know, there's the philanthropist, there's like, she's kind of like the godmother to so many artists. And I've seen so many tributes come from friends out of Nashville today of like real life experiences they've had, and every single person that has walked away from like meeting her or having her in the orbit in any way has just been like, she was the coolest person I've ever met, and she's just never faltered, you know?
2: Yeah.
3: And it's a pretty amazing, I just feel lucky that she was alive in our lifetime, honestly.
2: Yeah. Same, yes. That's such a perfect way of putting it. Yeah, I look at what you do on stage and in your career, Kaylee, and I actually do see a lot of her in you, and I'm not overblowing this. Like, I look at the way that you deal with people who love your music, the way you present yourself on stage. Is that something that you try and do on a Dolly Parton and what you do? Yeah.
3: Absolutely. Do you know, I think one thing I've always loved about Dolly is her little sayings, and like, I obviously, as a songwriter, love words, and I've had a lot of her quotes like printed off or handwritten in my life, just in my world, you know, like I'll write something down and put it on my mirror, or she has a lot of little like little pieces of wisdom that I think I've really just like leaned into. Is one of my favorite things about her as well, is like just some of the things she comes up with are just like either just absolutely amazing, like gems, or just really funny and frank and to the point. And like, she's really been like one of the first like boss women of the industry when you think of like everyone else that's come after her. She was the one. I mean, a really big thing of hers that stands out to me is with her song I Will Always Love You, and Elvis wanted to record that, but he wanted half the rights to the song, and she wanted him to record it, but she said no from a business standpoint. And you know, that was so frowned upon at the time, but like, what a huge lesson to pass on to all the future generations about like knowing your worth. And there's just been so many incredible little gems of hers that I've just like I said, I've like written down a bunch of her quotes over the years and like tried to live my life by them. So I appreciate you saying that, Sarah, because I really do. I feel like she's just like left this piece of light in so many of us. You know, and so it's like, I mean, she's been in my life forever. Her song Coat of Many Colors was the song that I learned first, and you know, really, it's just like literally the story of her life. She grew up poor and in a household of 12 kids, and for me, it was just like, I loved seeing that story of like, you don't have to come from anything to become something. It like, I guess that's kind of how we can all approach our life, right? You don't have to come from anything. You can build something from scratch.
0: Love
3: and
0: that.
3: That's what she's done. Yeah. So yeah, I'm happy to talk about Dolly all day.
2: All the time.
3: Cracking her music all afternoon, because she's just an absolute gem, and we're really, really lucky to have been in her life.
2: Well, Kaylee, we love you. Thank you so much. Now you go back to the studio. We're going to play some Dolly.
3: Yes, please do. Love you guys.
0: Love you, Kaylee. Thanks so much. Talk soon. See you.
2: And you know, like Kaylee said, she had so many amazing sayings on stage, Dolly Parton, but one of my favourites, find out who you are and do it on purpose. That's what Dolly Parton did for 80 years.
0: Yeah.
2: And the world is a sparklier place because of it, right?
0: Love that. Here she is, Dolly Parton, Jolene on More FM.

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3: And you get the $100 Billy and Margot prize back in 50 bucks. My goodness, just call us Oprah Winfrey. Thank you very much.
2: All right, we play next. 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
2: Okay, let's go to Auckland. Hello, Abby.
3: Hi.
2: Hi. Great news, just for saying hi, you've got a room key.
3: Yay, that's really the most exciting part, yeah.
2: Yay, so your room 1086, lock that in, you could be off to Aussie, but you also could be about to win $1,000. What's your worst subject, just out of curiosity?
3: Oh, my worst subject. Gosh, probably like just general knowledge.
0: Okay. So the whole pop
3: quiz. I'm great with like English, great with maths. I'm a teacher. So.
2: Yeah. Okay. There is quite a lot of general knowledge in this one, Abby, but let's see how this goes. 10 questions, 60 seconds. Remember, Abby, if you don't know an answer, you're very welcome to throw out a bunch of guesses. Well, once you say pass, we'll move on. We come back if there's time on that clock at the end. But hopefully you get it right. You get the $1,000, okay?
3: Perfect.
2: Okay. All right, come on.
0: All right,
2: come on,
0: let's
2: Abby.
0: Go. Here we go. Your time starts now. What is the name for a baby goat?
3: Oh, baby goat. Kid.
0: Yes, what colour do you get when you mix red and white?
3: Pink.
0: Yes, which 90s sitcom starred Fran Drescher as a nanny?
3: Sorry, Fran?
0: Yeah, what
2: Fran
0: sitcom
2: Drescher.
0: Starred Fran Drescher as a nanny?
3: Pass.
0: What type of pastry is used to make a traditional baklava?
3: Pastry, pass.
0: Which band released I Want to Break Free?
3: Oh my gosh, my husband knows this.
0: Where is he?
3: Queen.
0: Yes. What is the currency of Switzerland?
3: Switzerland currency. Pass.
0: Which actor was married to Nicole Kidman from 1990 to 2001?
3: Pass. Oh my gosh.
0: Where's your hubby? What was the name of the kingdom in The Lion King?
3: Abby,
0: time is up.
2: Abby,
3: Swiss franc is the currency.
2: Yes,
0: Swiss franc is the currency.
2: Right.
0: Nice.
2: Other than that, just way too much general knowledge for you, Abby.
3: No, like if it was like maybe year one questions, totally would have got it.
2: Oh, okay. Well, look, there was four that stumped you. The 90s sitcom starring Fran Drescher as a nanny, as the nanny. The pastry that's used to make traditional baklava is phyllo pastry. The actor who was married to Nicole Kidman from 1990 to 2001 was Tom Cruise. And I think we just squidged in the name of the kingdom and the Lion King is the Pridelands. Abby,
3: I'm so sorry.
2: I thought you wouldn't. Look, it wasn't your quiz. That's all right. You've got your room key. And also, you do have the $100 Billy and Margot prize pack for your puppy and $50 for you.
3: Thank you. That is amazing either way. I really appreciate it.
0: Oh, we appreciate you. And go find your husband and tell him next time he needs to be with you when you play the pop quiz.
3: He would be way better at this.
2: Oh,
0: no
2: Abby.
0: Warning, Abby. It's been awesome to chat to you. Hey, look, after 5 o'clock, if you've got yourself a room key for our hotel, we could be calling you with some very good news, a trip to Australia for two.
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7: Cloudy overnight for Tauranga with a low of 10. Cambridge Road, very heavy to Tauri. Core State Highway 29 is heavy heading into town from Gargan Road. It's slow on State Highway 29A and Cameron Road to Barks Corner. Slow patches Hewlett's Road heading east. Tortora Street heavy from Hull to Hewlett's. State Highway 2 at Bethlehem heavy from Moffat Road to Pardo Drive and then up the hill towards Clark Road.
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21: Good evening, Bridget here with the latest at 5. Police are investigating a sudden death on the terrace in Wellington this morning. Top ministry officials have been found in contempt of Parliament for deliberately misleading MPs about a bungled multi-million dollar IT project for immigration back in March. Heavy rain is expected to batter Grey and Buller south of Westport from 6 tonight. Talking with Sarah and Adam, Kiwi country music star Kayleigh Bell is reflecting on the influence of Dolly Parton following news of the icon's death. Bell says she had a huge influence on her career.
22: I mean, the very first song I ever sang on stage when I was 4 years old was a Dolly Parton song.
21: Loose forward Ethan Blackadder's performance against the Lions this morning has put him in contention for the second test against the Box on Sunday morning our time. Rugby with All Blacks Travel and Hospitality.com. And the Football Ferns preparations for next year's World Cup in Brazil continue in October with two away games against Panama.
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21: 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Still local, still independent for over 40 years. 0800 Tyre Master. It's mostly cloudy with westerlies. A bit of fog overnight and we drop to a low of 9. It's another cloudy day tomorrow with a high of 18 with some rain expected tomorrow night.
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0: How you doing? Nicely done. You've made it halfway through the working week. It's 5:04.
2: Oh, it's the most exciting part of the day, guys. We get to ring our 8th winner for the Trans-Tasman Check-In.
0: Oh, this is so exciting. So if you've got yourself a room key, make sure you're standing by your phone because we could call you in 3 songs and more. She like

0: Trans-Tasman Chicken.
1: Let's go and let's get you to Australia. All thanks to Choice Hotels. If you've got yourself a room key, good luck, because we could be calling you right now, Sarah.
2: Yeah, I've got the magic room key right here, the winner. Here we go, Adam.
1: Thank you very much. I'll just dial this number in, just at reception here.
2: Okay.
1: Okay, we're calling this room right now.
3: Hello,
2: Bell speaking. Oh, hi, is this Bell in room 1083?
3: No freaking way.
2: Yeah, Belle, it's just here at reception. Just wanted to know if I should clear the 7 room service plates that are outside your room away because the seagulls are starting to gather. Do you want me to get those gone?
3: Yes, please. Send a bottle of champagne while you're at it.
2: That's it, because you're going to Australia.
3: Oh, my gosh, my heart is pumping so fast.
2: Belle, remind us, where is it that you want to go on Australia?
3: Oh, I said Melbourne because I was nervous, but it's actually my best friend's in Brisbane.
1: Oh, gosh, just imagine if you went to Melbourne and you're like, hello, I'm here, where are
3: I
1: you?
3: Know.
1: Where's the sign at the airport, best friend? Wrong airport, Brisbane, baby.
3: Oh, she won't hear this, but Tori, I'm coming to see you.
1: Oh, yes. Awesome,
3: Belle. Thank you so much.
2: What's it going to mean to see Tori again? No. Like, how long has it been? How much do you need it?
3: The last time I saw her was when my mum passed away last year. Mm. So it's, quite emotional because she's always been there, but I've only gone to see her once since she's been living there for over 10 years.
2: Mm. Oh, wow. Yeah, it's about time.
1: And that's the thing, like when people pass away, you always see people that you wish you saw in different circumstances.
3: Exactly. She's that type of friend.
1: Yep.
2: Yeah, great. That's awesome. She sounds like an amazing friend, but so do you, Belle. We will send the champagne right on up, and you guys can share it when you see her in Brisbane. Congratulations, you're off to Aussie.
3: Thank you so much. Thank you, team. Appreciate it.
1: Oh, all good, Belle. And it's a big thanks to Choice Hotels as well. Get more of what you value with Choice Hotels. And we're going to do this again tomorrow, people. Can you believe it? Wowee. So,
2: where in
1: Australia do you want to go? We could be making it happen thanks to Choice Hotels. The first check-in is tomorrow morning with the Breakfast Club. Get on air, get your room key, and we could call you this time tomorrow. It's Olivia Dean, Man I Need. Sarah and Adam driving you home and more. Looks like

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1: All right, let's do Core Memory Unlocked. We love it. This is where each of us have to bring something to the table that we think people won't really remember, but when you bring it up, they're like, oh my goodness. That's right. And yeah, that's the noise it makes when you've unlocked the core memory. Producer Tyler, you've come running in because you're very excited. You've even got two today.
2: Yeah, can I break the rules, please? Can I just... Okay. One's really niche. I don't know if anyone...
3: Great.
2: Okay. That's not the game. But okay. Big, bright purple Barney the Dinosaur slippers.
1: Yes!
0: Oh,
1: yes!
0: Oh yeah, 100%. Yes! And you could get Daffy Duck ones as well, the Looney Tunes had all the slippers.
1: Then there was Chloe from Wainui had the tiger slippers.
2: Oh my gosh, yes.
1: Those were so famous.
0: Don't get those at the warehouse, those ones.
1: Bring those back. They are a fire hazard, but bring those back. If only Decker was still around to sell them to us. Yeah. You know?
0: Decker. Yeah. Oh, that's another one unlocked. Wow, Decker.
1: Yeah. Okay, that was good. Producer Tyler, give us your other one.
2: Really quickly, the other one was the Nutella that would come in a cup.
0: Oh, yes, yes, Tyler. And I'm would loving become a cup. You today.
2: And it would have, like, SpongeBob on the outside.
0: The Simpsons. They had the Nutella cups as well.
1: Yes. That's fine. You've unlocked them. It doesn't have to be my dusty
0: Tyler,
1: memory.
0: You have won this already. All right.
1: Well done.
2: Should I go for a third? No, I'm joking.
1: Yeah. No, Director Dave, can you follow that up?
4: Yes, I can. Do you guys remember the straws that were flavoured? So you'd put the straw in the milk and suck it up and it would be like chocolate or strawberry flavoured milk?
1: Yes. Sipper.
4: That's what they're called.
1: Sipper.
0: Yeah, wow, I want one of these straws. These sound amazing.
1: Do they exist anymore? No.
4: Nah, they were good for like 5 seconds and then they were just
1: Okay, should I go next?
0: Sure.
1: Yeah. Mine's real dorky and I told my husband that my brother had one of these and he was like, no way. Do you guys remember those balls that you would put your hands on and then... No, you would put your hands on and then the little electrodes, the plasma balls.
4: Yes.
1: The electrodes would touch your fingers.
4: Yes.
0: Oh, yeah.
1: Yeah. And there was one at like Science Alive, I think, and Capital E in Wellington had one.
0: They were
1: For
0: fun.
1: Some reason, I feel like I remember them making your hair stand up, but I don't know. Maybe I'm adding that
4: I think
1: in.
4: That I think was on the box. Like it was the
1: was it on the box? Yes.
2: Next to the earthquake. Simulator.
1: Yeah. Just around the corner from the vertical slide.
2: Yeah.
0: Oh, the earthquakes. You've unlocked a memory for me.
1: Yeah.
0: Oh, God. Gosh, I had that for a long time. Thanks, guys.
1: Okay, cool. Good one, Tyler. Good one, producer Tyler.
0: Okay. So, my forgotten memory, we're going back to an ad to the year 2000.

0: fantastic.
1: That's
2: and they
1: right.
2: had the little, and they had the little goat singing the Just Juice jingle.
1: That was the goat.
2: Oh.
3: There was also the... Oh, sorry.
1: Yeah, I didn't get his memory unlocked.
3: Oh, no. I was going to do an accent. Maybe oh, no. not. It okay. was the Just Juice Bubbles one. It's Bubblicious.
1: Oh, we did it.
2: 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Email bigbadboss@morefm.co.nz.
1: Wow.
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9: Mitre 10 Mega, Cameron Road. Cloudy overnight for Tauranga, a low of 10. Heavy traffic heading into town through Tauriko. Busy around Barks Corner. Slow from the Bridge Marina lights through to Tōtura Street. Hewlett's has some slow patches heading east. Tōtura Street slow from the Saltworks to Hewlett's Road. State Highway 2, busy heading out of town at Bethlehem. Tapuki Highway heavy from Tamatai Road into the township.
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1: We've had so many texts for people that are wanting to find them. 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
22: 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Oh, we'll give it a shot in three songs and more.
1: Oh, cool. 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

0: there. 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
1: Our last double pass to Olivia Dean at the Bowl. 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
0: Yes.
1: Just after 7 o'clock for the double pass. 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
0: Plus, Lana has Therapy Thursday. And even though it's a cost of living, we all know things are tight. What's one thing you will not skimp on? Tomorrow at More FM.

0: This is More FM. Cyril stumbling in. Sarah and Adam driving you home.
1: I've just hauled producer Tyler in because I think we all need to be here to witness what's about to happen on this radio show.
0: Yeah, so my son Milo, he's 2.5 and he's challenged me to say a word on this radio show.
2: I can't say the F word at work.
3: Why?
2: Because I'll get in trouble. It's a naughty word. Hey! We don't say that word. Hey! You'll get told off by your teachers and everyone, okay? Don't say that word.
3: Or the police will tell me off.
2: Yeah.
0: Or the police.
1: The police will tell them off.
0: But far out, you know, when you're like a parent of a 2-year-old, you're trying so hard to adult and to tell them off. But at the same time, you're like, I need to record this and I need to have a giggle about this later on.
1: Yeah. Oh, man. Do you know if he's cracked that out at kindy yet?
0: Oh, 100% he has.
1: Oh, okay.
0: He cracks it out all the time. Like in front of my parents, like in the supermarket.
1: He's going through his F phase.
0: Yeah. And I kid you not, he said, Daddy, go to work and say the F word. And I like, you don't understand the job that I do. Like if I was on like the building site, I could probably do it.
1: Yep.
0: I can't say that word on this show.
1: But we know you, Adam. We know you don't want to let your child down.
2: Yeah, so how
1: are you going to play this, buddy?
0: Well, I'm just going to go home and tell him that I said it. He's not listening right now. Do you know what I mean?
1: Are you sure? Can you do that? You're also a terrible liar. We've seen you lie.
0: I can't even say the name of the song that Meredith Brooks sings.
1: Yeah.
0: Let alone the F word.
1: Yeah, you can't even say the B word. I mean, what if we found a loophole where I kind of got you like to respond to something that had it within the thing, but it's like part of a bigger sound?
0: Okay.
1: Do you know what I mean? Like it's sort of cleverly. I know. That's, I don't know how else to describe it. You know, like I get you to say it, but it's like you're not saying it.
0: Okay. It's like a magic trick or something. Okay.
1: Yeah, okay. So imagine that you're at the optometrist.
0: Yeah.
1: And there's a big letter.
0: Yes.
1: There's a letter Q.
0: Yeah.
1: But the letter Q is not near to you. It's a
0: close Q.
1: No,
4: the opposite.
1: No.
0: It's a far queue.
1: Yes! It's very far away. It is very far away.
0: No, a far queue. Oh. I'm saying what I'm seeing at the optometrist.

0: Another new one from Ella Langley. It's called Be Her on More FM. Sarah and Adam driving you home.
1: Happy International Dog Day. Aren't we lucky to have them walk amongst us?
0: Oh, yeah.
1: Or some of them roll amongst us if they're old or they've got missing legs. But anyway, if you would love $100 worth of Billy and Margo goodies for your dog and $50 for you right now, let's do it. 0800 More FM.
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0: such a good song. 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
1: And you know us, there was absolutely no way we were going to let International Dog Day slip by without celebrating.
0: Oh, no way.
1: It would not happen on our watch.
0: I feel like we needed to play Who Let the Dogs Out just then, but I don't
1: know. No. We're better than that. We can do this without that song. But we've got so much of the Billy and Margot to give away. Nisha, tell us about your dog.
2: Her name is Poppy. She is almost 5, and she is just the craziest girl ever.
1: Mm. Oh,
0: what makes her crazy?
2: Well, she's a mix between a border collie and a husky.
1: Holy, that'll wow. do it. How many walks does Poppy need today, Nisha?
2: A lot. She comes to work with me as well.
1: Oh,
2: because she
1: love
2: would
1: it.
2: Otherwise yes. destroy the house.
1: Yeah, great. Okay, save the couch.
0: Yeah, right.
1: I love it.
0: Nice, well, Nisha. That's awesome. Yep. You've won yourself $50 and $100 worth of Billy Margot for your dog to celebrate International Dog Day.
2: I love that. Thank you guys so much.
0: Yes.
1: Oh, you're welcome. Okay, let's go to Anya. Anya, tell us about Daisy.
3: Hi. Oh, she's a beautiful little Bichon. It's her birthday tomorrow. She's sitting next to me in the car, just looking with her big eyes at you guys.
1: What do you do for her birthday?
3: Well, I don't know yet. Probably getting her like loads and loads of treats and love, you know, and cuddles.
0: Yeah, is it a big birthday? It. Like, how old is Daisy turning?
3: She's turning 2.
0: Oh, wow.
1: Oh, the big 2. Yep, still like a little teenager. Oh, Daisy. Yeah. Well, Daisy, we have birthday presents for Daisy. $100 worth of Billy and Margot for Daisy, and $50 for you, Anya.
3: Oh, that's wonderful. Thank you so much. Loads of spoils for her.
1: Yeah, you can put it towards a little puppy party or something, maybe, you know, get a ball pit, something like that. Yep,
3: yeah,
1: great. Great. Okay, well, happy birthday, Daisy. And I know we have so many, and I'm a crazy dog person, so I can say this. We have so many crazy dog people that we need to hook up today, Adam.
0: Oh, yeah. Yeah, we do. And just quickly, I do want to thank Billy and Margot just quickly. You're available exclusively at Animate's Premium Nutrition, developed by canine nutritionist Marie Jones.
1: Okay, so
0: I was going to say, it sounds delicious.
1: Okay, well, Adam's going to taste test it for us next. And if you, because I'm a crazy dog person and I know you're out there, if you are as well, we've got so many more of these to give away. So I thought, let's do the Crazy Dog Belief Club.
0: Yes.
1: Like if you have a belief about your dog, like that your dog was someone in a past life or that your dog has a favourite song.
0: Oh, see, I think dog owners are starting to get a bad rep. I think dog owners are the new crazy cat people.
1: Oh, no, I'm happy to spearhead it. Does your dog have a favourite TV show or movie?
0: This is what I mean, okay.
1: Start texting 559. We would love to hook you up in 12 minutes.
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8: Cloudy overnight for Tauranga, a low of 10 to Puke Highway. Heavy from Te Matai Road through to the township. State Highway 29A is a little slow from the toll road to Barks Corner. State Highway 2 closing again tomorrow between Waihi and Pairoa between 9 a.m. and 4 p.m. From the centre of Tauranga at the moment to Katikati, 33 minutes to Te Puke, 23.
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21: Good evening, Bridget here with the latest at 6. The winter storm has begun having an impact on the west coast of the South Island. Steady rain is falling with multiple rain and snow warnings and watches in place. Police are investigating a sudden death in Wellington this morning. The flu vaccine will be fully funded for young children by next April. Kiwi country music star Kelly Bell has been reflecting on the death of icon Dolly Parton and told Sarah and Adam she has had a huge influence on her career.
22: Obviously, as a songwriter, I love words, and I've had a lot of her quotes printed off or handwritten in my life, just in my world, you know, like I'll write something down and put it on my mirror.
21: You can hear the full interview on Rover. All Blacks loose forward Anton Segner is out of the South African tour, having undergone surgery on an ankle infection. Rugby with All Blacks Travel and Hospitality.com. And the Football Ferns will play a two-match series against Panama in October this year as part of their build-up to next year's World Cup.
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21: More FM Tauranga weather with Tyre Master. 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It's mostly cloudy with westerlies. A bit of fog overnight and we drop to a low of 9. It's another cloudy day tomorrow with a high of 18, with some rain expected tomorrow night.
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1: That's it to all who celebrate, which should be all of us, because we're just lucky to have them with us, aren't we? And we have so many goodies to give away, so keep the text coming to 559. The crazy beliefs you have about your dog, we're going to go there in three songs.
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0: This is Rory Phebes, here in Adam, driving you home.
1: It is International Dog Day. Of course, we are celebrating, and I genuinely think that people who have dogs, like, dogs are such intricate little beings. You know, they have very deep personalities. Producer Tyler, you'll get this. You're an animal person, you know, and you've met my dogs.
2: Yes.
1: You've got to agree with me when I say this. Pico, my older dog, he absolutely is, I think he is part of the rainbow community.
2: I was going to say a flaming homosexual.
1: He is a flaming homosexual and has a special interest in larger male dogs. He did win as well most camp at the gay pride, like the pride month

0: gay dog show, which I remember it's called Woof. Woof.
1: That was butchered.
0: It's called Woof. I was like, it's got a name, and I can't remember what it is. But he got, yeah, most camp in the Pride Month Woof dog show.
2: As wow. he should.
0: Yeah, I was real proud of him. I was really proud of him. I entered him as Mr. Pico to make him a bit more distinguished as well. But anyway, it's just like a true belief that I don't think I'm crazy in thinking this, eh?
2: No, he definitely gives the vibes. Yep.
0: Totally. And I thought, because we've got all these yummy Billy and Margot packs to give away, $100 of goodies, $50 as well. What are your crazy dog beliefs? That we say they're crazy, but they're not. They're true. Mm. We're getting so many people. Kylie.
3: Hi.
0: Hi. What do you like believe about your dog?
3: I believe she's a big Waz fan.
4: Really? And so why do you think this?
3: Whenever we're watching the league, she'll just sit there and be fixated on the TV.
4: Okay.
0: I love this. And then does she get excited when the Waz score?
3: Yeah, when we're yelling and screaming, she jumps around a little bit.
0: See? Up the Waz!
4: Up the Waz! That's so good. Well, yeah. Kylie, to celebrate your dog on International Dog Day, we've got $50 for you and also $100 worth of Billy and Margot for your dog.
3: Awesome. Thank you, guys.
4: No worries.
0: Any chance she wants to give us a quick up the Waz before you go, or is it a bit... It's a bit tricky, isn't it?
3: Otherwise.
0: Oh, there
4: yeah,
0: we
4: we'll
0: go.
4: Take one from you, Kylie.
0: I did mean the dog, but that's yeah. right. Kylie. Thanks, mate. Thank you. Thank
4: you. And I've just had a look at this Billy and Margot online at Animate, and this dog food looks legit. It looks amazing.
0: It is.
4: Made with at least 60% animal protein and nutrient-rich superfoods to deliver premium nutrition in every bowl. How does that sound? Incredible.
0: Real yum. Yeah, real yum. Let's keep dogs. This going. For the dogs, just to be clear. Let's keep this going. Your crazy dog beliefs, you know, do they have a favourite sports team like Kylie's dog? Do they have a favourite TV show? Do they have a favourite colour? Do you think they were someone famous in a past life? I don't know. Get texting 559.
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0: Conan Gray, Maury FM, Sarah and Adam driving you home. Today is International Dog Day and we are celebrating with our buddies at Billy and Margo. We've got some great prizes to give away. The Billy and Margo oven baked biscuits with cranberry, $50 for you, $100 worth of Billy and Margo dog food for your dog. Whether your dog is sensitive, fussy, active or thriving, Billy and Margo has a nutritional solution.
1: Yeah, we want to know your crazy dog beliefs. I'm just absolutely loving every single message that we're getting to 559. Kirsty, tell us about your dogs.
2: Hey, guys. So I've got a golden retriever, Bonnie, and also a boxer called Boris.
0: Hello.
2: And, yeah, so Bonnie likes to play Uno with us. if we figured out, so she used to try and interrupt the game if we'd play on the ground, and then we figured out if we dealt her in, she actually sat quietly and would put her paws like on the cards.
1: So good.
0: Would you know when to play or you're not at that stage yet?
2: Yeah. Oh, we're getting there. Like the last game we played, we're like, all right, Bonnie, your turn. And we'd like give her a nudge. And whether she understands or not, I don't know. But occasionally she'll like put her nose on the correct card. Otherwise we just like play slyly for her.
1: Yeah, nice. I was wondering how she held the cards with her paws.
0: Thanks,
1: so that
0: Kirstie.
1: Makes sense. Thank you, Kirstie. DJ, tell us about your Barney Bear. What's going on there?
3: Our Barney Bear, he's a Maremma, so he's an Italian sheepdog, and definitely in a past life, I would say, was a member of the Hells Angels. he likes to round everyone up, and everything's on his terms, especially at doggy daycare. He's in charge. He's the boss of the gang.
1: Yeah. And then he chucks on his leather jacket and gets on his motorbike and goes home, does he, at the end of the day?
3: 100%. He's very cool.
1: I love it. We've made such a good picture. Thank you, DJ. We've got prizes for you. And let's do one more. Karen, what's going on with your dog?
4: Oh, well, I've got, I've actually got three of them, Foxy, Cross, Jack Russells, and mine's very racist. Well, one of them is very racist.
0: Oh, gee.
1: No.
0: I'm going to have to ask, like, how do you know? Like, what do you mean by this, Karen?
4: Well, he knows the difference between a Chinese and a Japanese person. And Japanese he's fine with. The Chinese, he just goes ballistic.
1: God.
4: So we take them. You'll pull up at the lights and he'll just, one will be next to them in the car next to us, and he'll just absolutely berserk.
1: God. Karen, you've totally got a racist dog, Karen. No. So good.
5: Up next with Sarah and Adam.
0: Thanks, Karen.
1: Oh, no.
0: That's a great story. And you all have won yourself $50 for yourself, do something nice, and also $100 worth of Billy and Margo for your dog. Amazing dog food available exclusively at Animates.
1: Oh, I love all these stories. Hey, it was really heartbreaking to wake up this morning to the news that Dolly Parton,
0: yeah.
1: The icon, the legend. I mean, those words don't even feel big enough for her, right? She is one in a million, had passed away. But there's actually a little bit of a positive note. It's not the end of Dolly Parton. I'll explain more in about 12 minutes.
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8: Wicked on stage September 17 to October 3rd.
9: Cloudy overnight for Tauranga, a low of 10. All pretty good on our roads now. Just a little slow on Te Puke Highway heading west into Te Puke. From the centre of Tauranga to Katikati taking 32 minutes to Omokoroa 21. If you're heading to Papamoa, that's about 19 minutes. And to Te Puke, 23.
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1: And I think we can all agree the world was a sparklier place with Dolly Parton.
0: Yeah.
1: But a little bit of a light. It is not over yet. More details in 3 songs.
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1: Our last double pass to Olivia Dean at the bowl. 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
0: Yes.
1: Just after 7 o'clock for the double pass. 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
0: Plus, Lana has Therapy Thursday. And even though it's the cost of living, we all know things are tight. What's one thing you will not skimp on? 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

0: Fever Dream, Alex Warren, Maury Finn with Sarah and Adam.
1: I'm sure you felt the same as all of us this morning, waking up to the news of Dolly Parton passing away at 80, and what feels like a young 80.
0: She looked amazing, eh?
1: Yeah, and she had such an incredible energy about her, you know? And even she was saying just a few months ago, she was still had so much to do. Dolly Parton always has so much to do, and, you know, our feeds have been flooded with great moments from Dolly, and there are so many and great quotes about how she saw life. But it does feel like it's a little bit weird and a little bit sad to know that Dolly Parton isn't with us anymore. However, there is a bit of Dolly that none of us have experienced yet that is still to come. In 2015, Dolly Parton was asked by Dolly World, the theme park that is set up for her, all about her, to put a secret unreleased song in a box that would get buried and wouldn't be opened until the year 2045.
2: They asked me if I would write a song that nobody would ever hear, and I put it in the box to be opened, and I even put, like, at that time, there was CD player and the ways and saying what we were doing with our music at that time, left all the instructions, and here's how you can play this.
3: No.
2: I swear. And so I don't know what they'll do with it, but I have regretted that because it was a really good song. No, I'm serious.
3: Should have released that song.
2: I keep wanting them to let me dig it up and put something else in it that's not as good. But,
3: yeah. 2045, we'll see the song.
2: If any of you are around when they open that box, well, I hope you enjoy my song.
0: 2045 can't come around soon enough. That would be amazing. Or do you reckon since the news that they might dig it up early?
1: This is what I'm thinking, because 19 years away, it feels like such a long time. And her wishes are pretty clear. She really loves that song, and she wants the world.
0: You can hear her then saying, like, I want to dig it up.
1: Yeah, the song is called My Place in History.
0: Oh,
1: imagine if
0: wow.
1: they released that now, if they released it now in honour of Dolly Parton.
0: Yeah.
1: I mean, that Dolly World, they could do it.
0: They can do it, right? We had Kayleigh Bell on the show this afternoon, obviously the most amazing country singer here in New Zealand, and Dolly Parton was a huge influence on Kayleigh Bell. If you want to hear this conversation, you can text Dolly to 559. It's good chat, eh?
1: She's back and forth from Nashville all the time. You know, like, she is so connected with all of that community.
0: Yeah, so great. Dolly to 559, Maroon 5, Girls Like You and More.

0: Anastasia, I'm out of love. More of your fame with Sarah and Adam. How about you treat your ears to some Sennheisers? The Sennheiser Momentum 5 wireless headphones. These are worth $800 and they could be all yours just by judging our music. So tell us the songs you love, the songs you hate. Text music to 559. It's kind of like Tinder. You can swipe left on the songs you don't like and swipe right for the ones you do. And those Sennheiser Momentum 5 wireless headphones could be all yours.
1: Just quickly before we go, there is a TV series that's coming out next month, which I think looks so good. But what I love is it is based on a real rumor. It's starring Matthew McConaughey and Woody Harrelson. And have you guys ever heard the rumour about them?
0: No.
1: So do you think they're quite similar? They've got a similar energy about them?
0: Oh, yeah, I guess so. Yeah, yeah, I can see that.
1: Like, not, they wouldn't be like exact, you know, brothers of the same parents, but they've got a similarity, right?
0: Sure.
1: Well, people started to comment on this, and then it turned out that Matthew McConaughey's mum, I think it was, it was his mum, said, I actually know Woody Harrelson's father.
0: No.
1: And
0: way.
1: When I say know him, like knew him, and like I knew.
0: Really?
1: Him.
0: So there's a chance that they could be bros.
1: Actually, I think I've got the wrong people who knew each other. But basically, a listen to the trailer.
2: Maybe it's not a total coincidence that you and Matthew are always scrapping like brothers.
3: Mom, Mac, are you saying
4: you and Matthew might be brothers?
3: Yes.
4: Buckle up, chuckle.
5: Oscar winner, Oscar, what do you call it when you don't?
6: Nominee.
1: it's called Brothers. It's premiering next month on Apple TV, and it's literally Matthew McConaughey, Woody Harrelson playing themselves.
0: Yeah, so this is the confusing thing. So it's like a scripted show. It's not like a documentary as such.
1: Based on the true rumour that they are secret brothers, like half-brothers.
0: Wow.
1: They haven't actually confirmed or denied the rumour ever. They've now just leaned into it and made a TV show about it.
0: Wow. I'm all for this. So Apple TV.
1: Apple TV. Not till next month, but I'm definitely really giving it a hone.
0: Brilliant.
1: That's great.
0: Have a wicked evening. Steph is in with you next. And tomorrow from 3 o'clock, we'll see you then.
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10: Cloudy overnight for Tauranga. A low of 10. All good on our roads now. Reminder, State Highway 2 is closing tomorrow between Waihi and Pairoa from 9 a.m. to 4 p.m. to allow for rock removal. From the centre of Tauranga to Katikati, taking 32 minutes at the moment. Or Mokoroa 21. To Papamoa 18. And to Phuket 23.
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24: Kia ora, welcome to the show. We're going to be celebrating Dolly tonight. We're going to be having some fun with an encore from Nicki Minaj shortly, so stick around for that. Try and rap along, see if you can do it. I always try. Don't know if I'm any good, but I'll try. But let's go, Olivia Dean, Sam Fender, to kick us off. It's more.

0: Taylor Swift on More FM's Steph here, and she performed for the first time since getting married yesterday for the Grammy Museum's Icon Sessions. This full performance is like 6 minutes long, and there are a lot of close-ups of that wedding band. A lot. The full thing's on Rover if you came to watch it.
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0: I thought it would be fun tonight to hear two Nicki Minaj songs back to back. What do you reckon? Real name, Anika Tanya Miraj. She was born in Trinidad and Tobago, moved to New York when she was younger with her family. And these two songs are just fun. They're so fun. And this first one will always remind me of those two little girls from the Ellen show, Sophia Grace and Rosie.
2: Oh, it'd be like boom, boom, boom, boom, boom, boom, boom. Did you hear that boom?
0: Do you remember this? On Ellen performing Super Bass to Nicki Minaj, iconic moment. And this will make you feel a little bit old. Sophia Grace, that little girl, now has two children and one on the way. Nicki Minaj for you. It's your Encore Super Bass to kick us off. It's More FM. This one is for

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0: Nicki Minaj, you're on Core tonight on More FM. Steph with you. She's one of those artists who've had heaps of Grammy nominations, but never a win. She's been nominated 12 times at the Grammy Awards. Dolly Parton, RIP Dolly. Man, she had heaps of nominations, 55 Grammy nominations in her incredible career and 10 wins. Oh, sad news about Dolly today, eh? Here's 660, it's We Made It. It's More FM.
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1: Our last double pass to Olivia Dean at the bowl. 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
0: Yes.
1: Just after 7 o'clock for the double pass. 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
0: Plus, Lana has Therapy Thursday. And even though it's a cost of living, we all know things are tight. What's one thing you will not skimp on? 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

0: Tame Impala, Dracula with Jenny as well. It's More FM. Steph with you. His real name is Kevin Parker. Been making tunes since the mid-2000s. I think he started 2007, but that is Tame Impala, his first big top 10 mainstream hit. Love it.
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0: Did you wake up early to watch the All Blacks? Did you see the cycling instead? Oh no, Sky had to issue an apology this morning. Sky TV blaming a global outage for issues with the coverage of this morning's All Blacks game against the Lions because they, what cycling were they showing? I don't even know, but a lot of people were a bit upset about that. But we got the game in the end. I caught the last 10 minutes. How exciting, another one for the ABs. How good.
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0: 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I'm so excited. 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
1: 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Do you
0: remember? My favourite part of the show is when I find a song that I think you might not have heard in so long that your brain has kind of forgotten it existed until you begin to hear it and you're like, oh, and it all kind of comes back to you and you remember it and you love it. Now, Tyler joins me in studio.
2: Hello.
0: Because I want to throw a name at you with the singer that we're about to hear a song from 2003. Wow. And I haven't heard this person's name probably since the 2000s, since this era. Okay, are you ready to hear the name?
2: I'm ready.
0: Okay. Oh my God. I just panicked. What if it's your favorite singer of all time and I had no idea?
2: Well, I really love this segment. Like, you have some absolute bangers, but there have definitely been a few songs where I'm like, I listen to them every day. Safe and Sound last night.
0: Oh, yeah.
2: That is on a high rotate in my life.
0: Yeah, that was it. Okay. How about this? Dido.
2: I love Dido.
0: I love Dido too.
2: Oh my goodness.
0: But when was the last time your brain thought of Dido?
2: High rotate on my Spotify playlist.
0: Okay.
2: White Flag? So Hunter.
0: We're going to go White Flag right now. Hopefully you listen. You haven't heard this in a while. Unlike Dido, this is Dido from 2003. Do you remember it? It's More FM.

0: A high school hit from Madonna, Like a Prayer. Maury Fem, Steph with you. I want to win a pair of headphones worth $800. They're so fancy. I am so jealous of everyone who ends up winning these. A Sennheiser Momentum 5 wireless headphones could be yours worth $800. Just text MUSIC to 559. Do a quick little music quiz. Takes a couple minutes. That'll put you in the draw to win. So text MUSIC to 559.
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0: 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Three of a Kind is coming up next. Three songs, one theme. Britney Spears, Baby One More Time. Ariana Grande, One Last Time. And some Coldplay, Adventures of a Lifetime. It's going to be obvious. 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
0: Every night I pick a different theme and three songs have to match that theme. Three songs, one theme. And I thought I would ask Tyler to come into the studio to guess what you think the theme is going to be tonight. These are the songs. We're going to go Britney Spears' Baby one more time. Mm-hmm. We're going to go Ariana Grande one last time. And we're going to finish with Coldplay, Adventure of a Lifetime.
2: Oh, I thought I had it from the first two.
0: What did you think?
2: Like one more
0: Pot
2: of something.
0: Divas. You're like, oh no, Chris Martin, no, yeah, not quite.
2: What, hit me Baby one more time.
0: Yep.
2: And
0: one last time.
2: One last time.
0: Yep.
2: I don't know where Adventure of a Lifetime comes from.
0: Adventure of a Life.
2: Oh, they're all about time.
0: Bingo. Let's kick it
2: tricky.
0: Off.
2: That was actually a tricky one. That was a tricky one.
0: Miss Spears, Baby, one more time. The theme is time. It's More FM.

play on More FM. Three of a kind, the last three songs all have something to do with time. Britney Spears, Baby One More Time, Ariana Grande, One Last Time, and Adventure of a Lifetime to wrap us up. The show tonight is all thanks to Lindt. Jeez, that is a good time eating that chocolate. Irresistibly smooth chocolate bliss of Lindor truffles. The perfect gift for yourself. It's More FM. We're

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0: Next, we're going to celebrate Dolly Parton. Sharon Casey, she is the biggest Dolly Parton fan I've ever known in my entire life, and she's going to be joining me on the show next to talk all things Dolly. And let's play a Dolly Parton song as well if you've got any ideas on what you think we should pay tribute to Dolly with by playing then 559. 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

0: Charlie Puth, See You Again. Oh, that's a sad song, especially with what we're about to talk about. This is More FM on your Wednesday night. And Dolly Parton has sadly passed away. You would have heard this news today. Now, my brain instantly went to my dear friend and podcast host, Sharon Casey. She hosts an incredible pop culture podcast. Two episodes drop every single week. It's called A Little Bit Extra. She joins me now. Hi, Sharon.
1: I can't believe you're going to make me talk about Dolly out of that very sad Charlie Puth song. How dare you?
0: I know. I'm so sorry. So Sharon's the hugest Dolly Parton fan that I know of. Do you want to talk a bit about like why you love her, Sharon? Because she's your favorite. It's like your auntie's passed away.
1: It's so weird because I always kind of laugh at people when they get upset when celebrities die. I'm always like, oh, that's really sad. I loved them, but it's never affected me greatly. But I've always said if one of the Spice Girls or Dolly Parton die, I'm going to need to mourn because Dolly Parton has been part of my life for as long as I can remember. Like growing up in Timaru, it was like Dolly Parton blasting while mum's doing the sewing. And it was just my first record, my first CD, my first tape, my first everything. And she was just the greatest storyteller.
0: And she kind of paved the way, didn't she, for other female artists?
1: Yeah, and that's the thing, because to be a female that makes it in country music is like a unicorn. It is near impossible. But Dolly Parton mastered it. And the thing I also love about her is that people, because of her appearance with her big boobs and her big blonde hair and stuff, they always kind of made her to be like she was a little bit of a promiscuous person. But she was in a relationship with her husband, Carl, the entire time of her career. And he was the greatest love of her life, but she kept it private. And so she just let people talk about her, wherein the actual fact was she was 100% faithful and completely in love with Carl the entire time.
0: Oh, and now they're together again.
1: Yes. Oh, my God. I know. That was the first thing I thought, was that Carl will be waiting for her.
0: Oh, bless, bless. Okay, well, Sharon, the biggest Dolly Parton fan I've ever known, what song shall we play in celebration and commiseration?
1: Well, I think, and if you've ever asked me what I think the greatest song of all time is, whether it is a Dolly Parton song or whether it's not, I always say Islands of the Stream, the duet with Kenny Rogers, is the greatest song ever made. And I think also Dolly will be reunited with Kenny in heaven now, so we may as well Islands in the Stream it up, because if you don't like Islands in the Stream, that's a you problem, because there's something wrong with you if you don't like it.
0: Let's hear it now. Sharon Casey, the podcast host of A Little Bit Extra, which is a fantastic pop culture podcast. It's such a great listen. Sharon, congratulations on all that. But thank you so much for joining us. Here it is, Islands in the Stream, R.I.P. Dolly. It's More FM.
1: R.I.P.

R.I.P. Dolly Parton. What an incredible woman she was. Islands in the Stream with Kenny Rogers. That one. She was 80 years old, sadly passed away today. And she has a secret song that will be released on her, what would be her 100th birthday, 2046. Literally, it is locked in a box at Dollywood. And her family will release it on her 100th birthday. It's More FM. I get up.

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1: 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Alex Warren is up right after the break. Hopefully you got some Robitussin or, what is it, Robitussin? Or Lemsip Max in him. Had to cancel that Auckland show the other night. Very, very disappointing, but hopefully he's feeling better. He is next, plus 9 minutes of 90s coming up here on More FM. More Morning Laughs with Si and Lana.
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0: How about some Sophie B. Hawkins, As I Lay Me Down? As I lay me down to sleep. How about some Backstreet Boys?

Backstreet Boys, wrapping up 9 minutes of 90s here on More FM. You're with Steph, my God, the greatest boy band of all time. Is there a Skims campaign, Kim Kardashian's fashion line, is there some ads for Skims being shot in Queenstown at the moment? Is Kim here? Do we have a Kardashian in Aotearoa? It'd be very exciting if we do. A little bit extra, the Pop Culture Podcast is reporting about it, so if anyone knows anything, let us know. Here's Hosea, More FM.

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0: Plus, Lana has Therapy Thursday. And even though it's a cost of living, we all know things are tight. 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

0: Olivia Dean, Baby Steps here on More FM. Steph here. It is International Dog Day. You know how there's like a kind of random, weird, funny national day of something every single day? Well, today it is Dog Day. So, I don't know, maybe when you get home, go and give your, if you've got a dog, go and give them an extra long cuddle. Maybe tonight's the night that you finally let them sleep in your bed. We always said that we wouldn't let our dog sleep in our bed, but that lasted, it lasts like 2 days. And then you're like, get on up here, come in for a cuddle. On the way, 5 Taylor Swift and a Kiwi track from the Mint Chicks on the way on More FM.
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0: Taylor Swift, I Knew It, I Knew You, here on More FM. You're with Steph, and the rumour is her next album will be a country album, going back to her roots. That's what all the big Swifties, the big diehard fans are saying. So, I mean, that would be cool. That would make sense. It's how she started. It is kind of the trend at the moment, so I can see it happening.
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0: This is the part of the show before I get out of here and Tyler takes over that I like to play you a song from Aotearoa. Do you remember this one? This is by the Mint Chicks. Crazy? Yes. Dumb? No.

0: It's Mori Femme on your Wednesday. You've been hanging out with Steph tonight. All of my gratitude to you. Thank you, kind
1: You're so welcome.
0: Person. No, not you. You listening. I am so grateful that you've been hanging out with me. Tyler is a next. What's going on?
1: Oh, music and more music.
0: Are you tired because it's been a big day if you woke up to watch the All Blacks this morning?
1: No. I know where your confusion is. I'm a Formula One nut.
0: Gotcha.
1: All other sports don't exist to me.
0: Gotcha. All Blacks kid. So what I'm picking up is Tyler hates the All Blacks.
1: Hates a strong word.
0: And loves his car racing. All right, Tyler's the next. It's Mori Femme.
2: 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Head to the Mori Femme Bay Plenty Facebook page to nominate a deserving class, and they could have the magic of Wicked brought straight to their classroom. With the Bay's Mori Femme.
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Good morning, FM. Tyler here for your Wednesday night. Sheesh, cycling caught some strays this morning with some unhappy Sky Sport Now customers. Treated to some cycling instead of the All Blacks match that was supposed to be on, especially after an early start.

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0: 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After Ordinary, Fever Dream, and Passenger, here's his latest, Rescuer. 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
1: Latest from Alex Warren, Rescuer, at More FM with Tyler. Hopefully he's feeling a bit better. He had to pull out of his Auckland show on Monday because he was unwell, but he's got some big shows across the ditch coming up this weekend. Snow on the way, hopefully the last of the winter storms. Right near the end, we've got 5 more days left of winter, meteorologically speaking. But a heavy snow watch is coming into effect at midnight tonight for the Canterbury High Country and also parts of inland Otago. More than 25 centimetres of snow is quite a heavy dumping. Lots of rain for the west coast. Also a bit of rain for the North Island to come as well. Countdown is on to spring. Lenny Marlin and Shabuzi, next couple of songs at More FM.
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0: Boss Bosto, he is handing over the reins of More FM to you. You are going to control the playlist. We just want to know what you want to hear on More FM. And he's going to pay you as well. A pair of Sennheiser Momentum 5 wireless headphones are up for grabs. These are worth $800 and it will take you a few minutes of your time. Not a bad hourly rate. It's a bit of fun as well. You just rate the songs. So we play you a snippet. Like, let's do it with the next couple of songs you're going to hear. And then you either swipe left if you don't like the song, or somber, or swipe right if you do like it and want to keep hearing it on More FM. What about Vanessa Amorosi? Yeah, that's a swipe right, whatever the one is for loving. Anyway, if you want to get started, text MUSIC to 559, and those are the songs you're going to hear next at More.
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0: Plus, Lana has Therapy Thursday. And even though it's a cost of living, we all know things are tight. What's one thing you will not skimp on? 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

0: Ella Langley, Be Her, just been added to the playlist here at More FM with Tyler. A touching tribute from her for Dolly Parton, who sadly passed away overnight. Ella saying she paved the way for many artists. That's something that Kaylee Bell echoed with Sarah and Adam the Savo.
1: What a sad day, seriously. I mean, the very first song I ever sang on stage when I was 4 years old was a Dolly Parton song. So in terms of the impact I think she's had on me and just so many people, so many artists, I feel like she's just like left this piece of light in so many of us.
0: 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But hopefully someone's checked on Miley Cyrus.
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0: And two more days this week for you to win a trip to Aussie. And then another 10 days on top of that. A total of 20 trips to Aussie thanks to Choice Hotels. Get more of what you value with Choice Hotels. You just need to get on air at any point through the day tomorrow. And then Sarah and Adam could be calling you back after 5, just like we did for Belle this arvo.
2: 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My best friend's in Brisbane. She won't hear this, but Tori, I'm coming to see you.
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0: 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Of course, Sam Fender, Olivia Dean, they've got one of the biggest songs in the world right now. And this one from Radiohead. Oh, enjoy. Have a wonderful rest of your night. Catch you back tomorrow.
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2: So there I was at Aqua Jogging.
3: Yeah.
2: I needed a rescuer. I'm at the public pool. Yeah. Okay. There's a few of us. We're Aqua Jogging. We're on one lane. On the lane next to us, you can hire it and go swimming. And there are some novice swimmers in there, sort of middle-aged swimmers. They're not swimming like Daniel Loader, but they're going all right.
3: All right.
2: I look over, he's doing, a guy's on his back and he's doing backstroke towards me as I'm
3: towards you.
2: Towards me, but we've got a lane separator thingy. Mm. But then out of nowhere, he gets closer and closer and I'm just trudging along doing my jogging. And then his hand just twists around. He's starting to come into the side barrier.
3: Before
2: you know it, he's reached over. His hand is now within the cleavage, within my cleavage. And then he stresses out, moves his hand and sort of almost flaps about in there, okay?
3: Oh, my gosh.
2: And he's goes, like, oh, sorry.
3: And he's like a fish in one of those drift nets.
2: An awkward flounder. So I go to him, don't worry about it. I'm thinking, do worry about it. To the point where at the end of my entire 45 minutes of aqua jogging, I get out. He has waited there the entire time to say sorry.
3: Because I think he may have presumed you were hitting on him.
2: What? How was I hitting on him?
3: Because if he put his hand in there and was flapping about like a salamander and you go, don't worry about it.
2: He was awkward, so I said, don't, it's all right, you didn't mean to.
3: No, that says to me you liked it.
2: If you had accidentally done that, would you have waited at the end to say sorry again to the person though?
3: I would have put a bag on my head and never go back to that pool.
2: Cancel the membership.
3: Oh my gosh, that poor man.
2: I felt so sorry for him. And then my mates go, well, he did get a good grab line. He probably shouldn't have said. I was like, we didn't do it on purpose. It's just we need full dividers. We need to separate the elderly who do the aqua jogging.
3: That is something that can I've seen that happen where people angle in because when you're backstroking, you do get sort of off center.
2: You can't see, can you? You've got no idea. You do a lot of swimming, don't you?
3: I used to. I haven't swum for ages. But yeah, and that's why I've seen people like you, the aqua joggers, and I've seen people like me. But I do freestyle, so you tend to know where you're going.
2: It doesn't look sexy yet, I'll give you that, with the belts on.
3: No,
2: I think our time is soon. Big blue belt, massive buckle.
3: Yeah.
2: You think your kid's school bag's got a big buckle. Yeah. Wait till you see what you've got to put around your cuffs.
3: I know. And it's so slow.
2: It is slow. And there's one you have to put your hands on your ears. So you hold your ear and you sort of hug your elbows up. And that's the one that makes me feel like I'm sinking. It's a crazy world out there, man. I'm telling you. It's way more exciting than how I'm dressing it up.
3: That poor man.
2: I got felt up.
3: You did. Not often you get felt up in a pool.
2: Exactly. A council one especially.
3: Enjoy that moment, Lana.
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0: That's slightly interesting.
2: Yes, and Speedy has stepped up to the plate today.
3: Yes.
2: Now, we've got Mel, who's going to, of Penrose, she's going to be our third judge on the line with us. Hello, Mel.
4: Morning, team.
5: Good morning. Are you feeling judgy today, Mel? You feeling like you could, if need be?
4: Every day is a judgy day for me.
2: Good.
5: Yeah.
2: Excellent. Well, Mel, right off the get-go, you've got room 998. 998 is your room with Choice Hotels in the Trans-Tasman trip, so the draw's made at 5 o'clock. It could be you. Two people, accommodation, airfares for two. So good luck with that.
4: Thank you.
5: In the meantime, okay. You've got nothing to be nervous about, Mel. It's Speedy that should be shaking in his boots.
3: I am a bit today. This is some sad news, sadly, today, guys, for that slightly interesting.
2: Yeah.
3: Scientists have made quite a devastating discovery. There they were in the lab, scrolling through screens of photos and investigating all sorts of different things. And they've discovered that they think one particular thing could be facing extinction due to climate change. And that thing is great tits.
2: Sorry?
3: Scientists believe...
2: Yes, Mel, you and we all gasped together.
3: Scientists believe... Lana, this is serious.
5: Oh, my God.
3: Lana, scientists believe that great tits face extinction due to climate change. Now, I know what you're thinking, Simon, but I'm actually referring to the bird great tits.
2: I knew. Oh. I actually knew. Mel, I knew. I thought he cannot be saying what we...
3: Put your mind out the gutter.
5: No, I was starting to think of mine, my friends.
3: Oh, God. And you're approaching 40, you know, things change.
2: I thought the glaciers were starting to melt if I could be so bold, Lana. Sorry, Mel, you've had to listen to this.
3: Basically, what's happening here, guys, is that the great tits feast upon caterpillars. But due to the warming temperature, for every 1 degree that the areas that the great tits live in warms, the caterpillars slow their migration. So basically, they're worried that over the next 20 years, that by the time the caterpillars arrive, the great tits will have moved on. And so they won't have anything to eat, and they won't have anything to feed their smaller great tits. And so the cycle...
2: How many times?
5: So then you've got starving great tits.
2: How many times do you reckon he can say it, Mel, before we go in? Yeah.
5: So where usually would you find a great tit? I genuinely mean that.
3: Okay.
5: Where would you...
3: That's actually probably a key bit of information. I just sort of got a bit sidetracked.
2: I could see. And I can't even say the word. I don't love that word.
3: Let me just look on the work computer.
2: I know.
3: I'll just... type it on the work computer. Where do great tits live? Great tits
2: live. That's a dangerous search.
5: Great tits habitat.
3: And it's the first thing that comes up. So again, Simon, the first thing that our work computer brings up is the bird. I just ask you, Simon, to treat this a bit more seriously. They live across Europe, the Middle East, Central and Northern Asia, and parts of North Africa.
5: So great tits never came here?
3: No.
5: Or are we Asia?
3: We don't have any great tits here.
2: Well, Shane Jones.
5: So, Mel, are you done?
3: Yeah, that's sort of it, Mel.
2: That's sort of it.
4: Well, from my point of view, that's a big yes, because you got me to have a good laugh on a Wednesday, and we all need that.
2: Mel.
5: Actually, Mel, I agree. I thought the way it was delivered was brilliant.
2: I'm going to stop that music. It makes me feel sad.
5: And I think it was funny and also interesting.
2: I'm loath to give you a yes because I really struggle with that word being used in any context, even if it's a bird. But I can't. I do have the...
3: You
2: sense
3: didn't want to be the guy to say you didn't like great tits, did you, Simon?
2: Well, I've got the sense of humour of a 12-year-old boy, Mel, unfortunately. So, yes, brilliant. And I'll go yes.
3: Wow,
2: so
3: did yeses. Not see that coming.
2: No.
5: So Mel, why is it called that?
4: Hat trick.
2: Hat trick, that's right. Mel, congrats. Yeah. You hang on there. You've got room 998 for the draw this afternoon.
4: Beautiful. Thanks. Have a great day, guys.
2: You too, Mel.
5: Yeah, you too. I found out why it is called that. So in Old English, any time they actually called something a tit, it was because it actually originally meant something tiny.
2: Well, okay, so what's it? Okay, so can you search up T-I-T mouse?
5: Yeah, the titmouse link. Tit is a shortened version of the older word titmouse.
2: Yeah, is that a mouse?
5: Yeah, it's nothing to do with the rodent. It comes from mace, an old German word meaning small bird.
2: Oh, wow. So the TIT mouse is a bird?
5: Yes.
2: Oh, I thought it was a mouse all these years.
3: Oh.
2: Well,
3: I thought it was a tit.
5: It says, and for your, it says here in an overview, it says here, there is no relation of the great tit to the human word tit, slang for a human breast. So just to clear that up.
2: And that's what I was going to say. It's great that we've kept abreast of the situation through your knowledge and intellect, Speedy. Well done.
5: Outstanding.
3: Thank you for joining in at the end, Simon.
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1: So my brother is a year and a half older than me, but you couldn't get more diametrically opposed people. He's an adventurous guy. He's just he's a bit of a pothead, and he's
2: I don't know that you should keep saying that.
1: Right.
2: I've been meaning to talk to you about that.
1: Well, he likes pot plants.
2: Oh.
1: So yeah, that's what I meant. But we're just very different people. Different kind of music taste, different, just the whole thing's different. I love him dearly.
3: He's sort of more Rastafari kind of music and...
1: Yeah, he loves to go bush, he's a bit feral. You know, he asked me one time when
2: he
1: I was...
2: sounds like me.
1: He asked me one time, no jokes, when I was going through a lot with my wife passing, and he said to me, what, you need to get over here, bro? He says, get over here, bro. He lives on the West Coast. He goes, we need to do some naked bushwalking together.
2: Oh, that would be great for you.
1: What?
2: Well, just like, kind of just...
1: Naked bushwalking, Lana.
2: Well, with your brother is probably the weirdest part.
3: Okay. Well, why don't we have that discussion tomorrow?
2: That's what I think. No, but I get what he's saying. Just sort of strip it all back, literally, and just return to basics. That's what I'm going to do when my career all blows up in smoke. I've already said to Katie, start building the bush hut. We're going.
1: Oh.
3: Okay, and what did she say?
2: She said, is there an airport while I work?
1: I do not want to go naked. That's like that program, Naked and Afraid. Like my brother, anyway, that, you know, like you say, Speed, that's another story. We're just different.
2: Yeah.
1: He thinks I'm boring in the loveliest way. He loves me. Why wouldn't he? So when we go out for dinner, he will go hundy on the different things because he likes to try. He goes overseas.
2: To liberal.
1: Goes to weird places and tries everything. I say, knock yourself out, Philip. I'm not judging for that. But I like to know what I'm getting.
2: I want mashed potatoes.
1: No, I don't have mashed potatoes. I have...
2: God, sorry.
3: I love how that's the thing that sends you over the edge.
2: I
3: do not have mashed potatoes.
1: I enjoy what I enjoy. Well, the biggest thing for me is I don't want to waste money. If I know a place is good, I'll go back there. There's a great Vietnamese restaurant I love called U Hanoi Me. Quite clever, the name. U Hanoi, you know.
2: Yep, got
1: me,
2: it. Yep.
1: Right? And I went back there Friday night. I went there. It was so good. I went back Saturday night.
3: What, to get the mashed potatoes again?
1: No, shut up. I had the actually.
2: Just get the macaroni by itself with no cheese.
1: No, I had the Kung Pao chicken, and it's delicious. And I went back the next night and had the Kung Pao chicken. Then I went the following weekend and I had Kung Pao chicken.
2: I once went to a Thai restaurant called Tie Me Up, which I thought was clever too. Another good name, just to add to your name thing.
3: Okay, so we need to revisit Naked Walking with Your Brother
2: and
3: great
2: good names.
3: Restaurant names.
2: Yeah.
1: Now, am I boring just because I keep going back to the same place? If I love it all the same, and I love it all every time.
2: Katie, my wife, is the same. She enjoys the same type of sushi all the time. The same type of kind of like the way she has her eggs, the same time every time. I'm a little bit more try everything.
1: Right.
2: But you know what you like, and that's kind of it. You're sort of a little bit, maybe some would say, stuck or permanent in your ways.
1: Right. Thanks, Lana. Lovely euphemism. Hi, Kate.
4: G'day. How are you?
1: Great. Thanks. So, are you like me?
4: Firstly, hard no to the naked bushwalking.
1: So you are like me.
2: With siblings or just the general?
1: With you. Totally with you, Kate. Yes.
4: No, I'm with you. So I'm once I find something I like, I'd rather just know what I'm getting. No, it's not a waste of money.
1: There you go.
4: And I'll go back to the same place because I know what, it's just my favourite. It becomes my favourite.
1: Yeah.
2: Do you ever get sick
4: and
2: of the same
4: thing? I'm okay with that. I'm not boring. No, because... I'll try other people's stuff on the table, maybe.
2: Ah, okay.
4: And then that's my taste to go, I could get that next time.
1: Kate, you sound just like a kindred spirit to me. Congratulations. You've got room 1022, by the way, into tonight's Trans-Tasman draw.
4: Oh, legend,
1: so,
4: okay.
1: Yeah, good luck. Go well.
4: Thank you.
2: Kate.
1: Okay, the texts are coming in thick and fast. Is it boring if you just go back to the same restaurant for the same meal because you adore it?
2: There's a lot of people who never... shy away from the Dixie Chicken at Lone Star.
1: At Lone Star. I'm the Dixie Chicken guy.
3: Maybe we could fuse these two things. Maybe you need to go and have that Kung Pao chicken naked with your brother in a bush.
2: On the West
3: Coast. Then everyone's happy.
2: Including all those mosquitoes that were going to aim for your bum.
1: Yeah, the last thing you want in bush. Oh, no, I'm not going to say that.
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1: My goodness, we've pricked I guess the personality types of different people. There's so many texts coming in here. This guy says, "Hey, Si and Lana, my wife and I always go back to the same restaurant because we just love the food there. Always at the same spot. We have the same dish all the time. It's not boring."
2: What about this text? "Guys, my wife has been watching Big Bang Theory on repeat for 10 years.
1: I love the Big Bang Theory.
2: Would you watch it on repeat for 10 years? I know there's a lot of episodes, but are there that many episodes?
1: Because it's not on the platforms now. They've removed it. It was on, I think it was on Disney.
2: You have to get the DVD.
1: So now it's on TVNZ and I record it through my Sky because I'm the same as that texter. Kylie, I watched Big Bang over and over.
2: But you know what's good? Okay.
1: Karen says, "Hey, Si, what bushwalks naked does your brother use? Asking for a friend." Tracy is on the line from Whangaparoa. Hello, Tracy.
3: Morena, guys. How are you?
2: Good, Trace. You've tapped into something here. Your kids are all like this. When do you think they branch out and change? Because they do, don't they? Eventually?
1: No.
3: No.
2: Never.
3: Well, no. How old is Simon?
1: Yeah.
2: Yeah.
1: One of them's not.
3: One of them is more like me, but the other two older ones. My 17-year-old son has had the same Subway since he was 5.
2: Okay.
1: And how old is he now? 10, did you say?
3: He's 17.
1: 17.
2: What is it? Is it meatball?
3: No, it is. Wait till you get this. It is white bread, no toasted, no cheese, carrot, lettuce, olives and pickles. And mayo, no salt and pepper.
1: I love your son. Good on him.
2: No meat.
3: It's no meat, no cheese.
1: Good on that man.
2: I'll tell you what, you can make that pretty cheap at home.
1: No, you've got a great one there.
3: I know.
1: Be proud, be very proud. He's going to be a stable contributor to society, Tracy. I love your son. Well, listen, why do you never get nervous when you change, when you go out and go, "No, I'm going to trust the chef, I'm going to be different here"? Do you get nervous?
3: I try to be like them because it's simpler. If I'm going anywhere and I'm going to pick something up for the kids with those two, I always know what to get. I always know what they're going to like. I don't even have to ask. I can surprise them and they're stoked. But then they'll go and get me like my favourite chocolate and I'll be like, "Oh yeah, I don't really like that anymore."
2: Yeah. Are the kids that branch out versus the kids that don't, are they risk takers in life or are they more sort of conservative with the way that they, are they more careful?
3: Oh, Lana, I have never even thought about that.
2: Just have a think.
3: My youngest son, who's like me, is super risk-taker. The older two, no way.
2: Interesting.
3: No way.
2: That's super what I think.
1: Were they the milkman kids?
2: I think it's not the milkman anymore. It's like the Sky TV guy.
1: The cable guy. Tracy, you've been great to talk to. We're going to pop you in room 1027 for tonight's Trans-Tasman draw with Sarah and Adam on the drive home. Thanks to Choice Hotels.
3: Oh, that's so exciting. Thank you so much.
2: Have a good day, Tracy.
1: You've got a great chance. Well done, Tracy. Thanks for calling in. This text here says, "My 50-year-old husband's been having ham sandwiches for lunch every day since he was at junior school," says Becky.
2: Just ham. And Eliza said, "Guys, I've had the same Subway order for 24 years.
1: There you go.
2: I think there's something about the risk-taking thing.
1: Yeah, we're conservative people like just don't want to take the risk, don't want to waste the money.
2: It's not a bad thing.
1: Yeah. But it's not boring, as this person says. It's not boring, Simon, says Nikki. It's being consistent.
2: Well, that's true. You are that.
1: Thank you, Nikki. I rest my case.
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11: Morning, I'm Grace Cocker with the latest at 5. China and Nepal have been hit with catastrophic flooding, killing at least 98 people. Hundreds of tourists, including foreign nationals, are missing. Around 265 are reportedly missing in China and close to 500 in Nepal, where entire villages have been submerged. China's leader is urging all-out search efforts. A ruling against senior ministry officials could set a new precedent. MB boss Nick Blakely and former Immigration NZ head Alison McDonald were found in contempt for deliberately misleading MPs about a botched IT project. Professor Grant Duncan says it's new territory.
12: No examples of this kind of contempt have occurred in New Zealand. Unlikely that Parliament would fine those individuals.
11: Legendary actor Tim Curry has died aged 80. He was best known for iconic roles such as Frankenfurter from Rocky Horror Picture Show.
13: Come up to the lab and see what's on the slab.
11: And Pennywise the Clown in Stephen King's It.
14: Aren't you going to say hello?
15: Oh, come on, Paco.
11: He had been suffering from health issues in recent years. To sport, and a big game for Auckland FC kicks off in an hour, taking on home Saudi Arabian side Al Ahly in the FIFA Intercontinental Cup. It will be new coach Pedro Moreira's first match in charge.
16: We are here to compete. It's the main important thing in this situation. It's important to show our face, the way that we work.
11: Football updates brought to you by Hisense. And in tennis, the Williams sisters, Venus and Serena, have been given a wild card for the US Open doubles.
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11: Bit of a grey old day, mostly cloudy with northwesterly. Some light rain is expected tonight. That'll continue into tomorrow morning. High of 17 and a low of 11 degrees.
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0: the early bird catches the... 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
1: It came up in conversation, and Simon had said yesterday that he only has one pair of sheets. And on Saturday, yes, you wash them once a week. That's great.
2: Yeah.
1: But then you have to like do it all and then put them straight back on the bed. Now, for me, I just couldn't believe you only had one.
2: Why though?
1: One set. Are you doing a massive purge all the time, getting rid of all the others, or?
2: No, I just don't like junking up my sort of hot water cupboard. I've got lots of lovely fluffy towels in there and flannels.
3: So why do you have lots of towels but only one set of sheets?
1: Yeah, thanks, Betty. That's a good question.
2: In case people come and stay.
1: Well, then what are you going to put on their bed?
2: I've got visitor sheets.
1: Hang on. So the king gets the 1,000 TC sheets. Everyone else gets...
2: Yep. That's actually true.
1: The Anko from Kama.
3: That's fair enough. I mean, you always put your lesser stuff in the spare room.
2: Yeah.
3: You're not buying Egyptian cotton sheets and putting them in your spare room.
1: Oh, so is this fake news? So you've actually got more than one set of sheets?
2: I've actually got only one. I wouldn't sleep in the other stuff that my visitors get.
3: No, God, no.
1: What?
2: No, because they're horrible. I've had those sheets for years.
1: Yeah.
3: And you'll have like a super king bed or something, surely.
2: Yep,
3: I have. And then the spare room's like a queen or something.
2: Queen, that's exactly. You know me, Speed.
3: Yeah.
2: Yeah.
1: What is going on?
3: I've done
1: a
3: total flip flop. I'm with you.
2: Yes,
4: JB.
2: Yes!
1: Why can't you sleep in the same sheets as you? What if people are so gross to sleep on your sheets? Then why you got them in your house?
3: No, I don't think it's about being. It's just a great way to sort of like You scale up your life and then you put the other stuff down into the spare room. That doesn't get used as much.
4: My man.
1: Speedy's living in his parents' house.
3: Yeah.
1: Okay.
4: Not my man. Not my man.
1: I just imagine, do you like use them and then just biff them or what?
2: The old sheets? Yeah. No, they're just old. They're sort of thin and they're nasty, you know, and they've also got a funky colour. They're sort of like mustardy.
3: And that's fine for Aunt Judy every 6 years when she comes to stay.
2: If my mother comes or my brother.
1: Right.
2: If the kids stay over, then they can go in those ones. But I've got really lovely, like my.
1: And you don't want to get another set of those lovely ones for you.
2: They're expensive, and I don't need them.
1: But you sweat a lot at night. What if it got so bad? What if you went into perimenopause and you sweat so bad and you need to change your sheets at night time? Okay, fine. What if you wet the bed?
2: What if I wet the bed? I've got bigger problems with one set of sheets.
3: She's clutching at straws here. Right?
2: Exactly.
1: I just can't. I just can't.
3: Really bad curry.
1: I'm not saying the way I'm living is right. It's not. I just.
2: How many sets do you have?
1: Probably at least 5 or 6.
2: Well, you see,
1: We just rotate them.
2: You realise people in China are starving.
3: And they love eating bed sheets.
1: And
3: now, back off your
1: sheets.
3: Team.
1: Wow.
2: So now
1: I'm rich because I have 5 fitted sheets.
2: Yeah, I think that's pretty extreme. That's excessive. I don't think you need that.
1: You think 5 sets of sheets is excessive?
3: I have 2, and that I wouldn't go any more than that. Because then you've got a spare if it's a cold day and you can't get the drying time.
1: You're men. We're a clean, chicky household.
2: You say you've got 2 because if it rains, you can't dry them. Don't you ever dry at your place?
3: Yes, but I don't like, when I'm changing the bed, old ones are off and then new ones straight on. You know, I'm not leaving that sitting open for too long. Untidy.
2: Oh, no. See, I'm happy with that. Very happy.
1: This is just throwing me right off.
2: We've got, honestly, so many texts. So let's have a quick, we'll open the phones, 0800 More FM. If you get through on the phones, by the way, get in the draw tonight for Trans-Tasman.
1: Dream number then.
2: 1.
1: I'm not asking you. We've asked you. We know you've got 1. I'm asking you listening to the radio.
2: Sorry, I went early.
3: Leave him alone.
2: Yeah.
1: Oh my God.
3: My man.
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1: We've been laughing in here. More laughs in the morning, right? That's just us. It's been so funny. With the sheet thing, and none of it's made up. I've got one set of sheets, and I'm real comfortable with that. They're beautiful sheets. Mm. Strip the bed every Saturday morning. Wash them, dry them, remake it later in the afternoon. Perfect.
2: Someone's accused me of not having a top sheet. I absolutely do.
1: Oh, yeah, I don't know who. I don't know how people do it.
2: Yeah, I know. I definitely have a top sheet.
1: So, honest to goodness, the texts are phenomenal on this. How many people have, you know, either one set, two sets, three sets. Some people have seven sets. Listen to this text.
2: We've asked for the perfect amount. What amount should we be aiming for? One's not enough. Oh, apparently my five sets is too many.
1: Well, Janelle, she says, Simon and Lana, we have a set of sheets for each day of the week, so you can get to the weekend to do the washing if you need. I've got seven sets.
2: So are they changing them?
1: What are you doing in your bed, Janelle?
2: Well, mind you, someone's brought up your toe fungus.
1: Oh, shut up.
2: And said, you know.
1: That's gone.
2: Well, I haven't seen that it's gone.
1: Well, so I'm not going to show you because I hate feet.
2: Sounds paranoid. Sounds dodgy.
1: There's a website I can direct you to.
2: Ryan's standing by in Lower Hutt.
1: Oh, yeah.
2: And Ryan, g'day, Ryan. You freaking you found the perfect amount. What do you think the perfect amount every Kiwi should have of sheet sets?
3: So we've got four. We've got two for winter and two for summer, you know, because you've got your winter sheets and your summer sheets. Because if we go out, you know, we whip the sheets off on a Saturday morning, then we go out for the day because the kids have sports and stuff. By the time you get home, you're oh shit, there's no sheets on the bed. So we've got a spare set, and then on Sunday the second set get folded and put away for the next week.
2: Name a worse feeling, Ryan, than when you get home and realise you
3: 100%.
2: Didn't. Oh, that is just the pits, isn't it?
1: Well, Dad, you certainly you need to be a bit better organised, Ryan.
2: Oh.
3: It's all right. It's all right. You don't have any kids at home anymore.
1: Yeah, that's
3: you leave
1: true.
3: Kids that can't look after themselves.
1: No,
2: you tell them, Ryan.
1: But Ryan, there's something lovely about when you get home. It's 3 o'clock in the afternoon. Take the sheets out of the dryer, off the line. You put some music on. You make the bed. You're in your own world, and there's nothing like fresh sheets. And you're just in there. I don't quite see the big deal.
2: But Ryan's got screaming kids amongst all that bliss you've just described.
1: How old are your kids, Ryan?
3: I've got an 8-year-old and an almost 4-year-old.
2: Oh, you're in the trenches.
1: Well, get the 8-year-old to make the bed.
3: Tell me about it.
1: Does your 8-year-old make the bed, or do you have to do it?
3: She makes her bed, but when it comes to our king bed, there's no way. I battle with her. I don't think the 8-year-old's going to.
2: It's a workout sometimes, eh?
1: Ryan, you sound like a top man, actually. I'm going to come and start at your place. You got four sheets.
3: We've got a spare bed that's got two sets as well.
2: Oh, but you've got to make sure he wears like Glad wrap around his foot because you don't want it to part.
1: Shut up.
2: You don't want to contract that to your family.
1: Ryan, we're going to give you room 1,039 freshly laundered sheets at the Choice Hotels. So you're in 1,039. Good luck for tonight's draw.
3: Awesome. Thank you so much.
1: You're
2: a good
1: man,
2: day,
1: Ryan. Yeah, you sound great. Guys, says Paula, I have four sets of sheets, two flannel. That seems to be the theme, Lana. Two sets for winter, two sets for summer. But Carly says, guys, three sets of sheets, one for drying, one for the bed, and one if you have a raunchy night in bed and need an emergency change.
2: I can't believe you read that.
1: What? Why wouldn't I read that? It's life and it's normal, Lana.
2: Oh, yeah, I can't read you.
1: Do you want me to tell you about the birds and the bees?
2: Sorry, I wasn't. Oh.
1: Speedy, I've found someone that doesn't have a raunchy night, and we work with her.
2: I said yesterday it's action-packed, thank you very much.
4: So don't you come around here, okay?
2: You point that boring finger at me.
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2: Morning, I'm Grace Cocker with the latest at 5.30. There are concerns that moves to fund flu vaccines for young children is too little too late. More than 260,000 will become eligible from next April. GP Dr. Mamaroa David is worried about the current surge.
3: Do need to do is action now to stop the growing cases that are happening before our eyes.
2: A man has been charged for an incident in Manawatū where a person was hit with a vehicle and critically injured. It happened shortly after midnight on Saturday during an anti-social road user event. Police are also searching for a green Ford Falcon sedan believed to be involved. The victim remains in a serious condition. Fog restrictions are in place at Auckland Airport this morning. No flights have been impacted at this stage. Red flags are being raised about ACT wanting to shut down the Climate Change Commission if elected. It claims the department costs too much. But Ainana Le Fe'ile Fepole'i Tapu'e from the Climate Action Network says it would be damaging.
4: New Zealand has a strong reputation as a climate action for this country, and our trading partners really value that. The investment into the Climate Change Commission strengthens our economy.
2: And Wellington Zoo is mourning the loss of a chimpanzee who was critically injured in a fight. 11-year-old Kitway had to be euthanised due to his condition. In sport, Erin Routliffe still buzzing after coming up against two of the biggest stars in world tennis. The New Zealander faced Serena Williams and Carlos Alcaraz in the US Open mixed doubles in front of a massive crowd.
5: Safe to say it's like the biggest atmosphere I'll ever play in. So yeah, no, it was pretty crazy.
2: And Southern Steel shooter Elijah Dunn has signed for English Netball Super League side Leeds Rhinos, taking the tally of New Zealanders heading overseas to 13.
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2: Bit of a grey old day, mostly cloudy with northwesterly. Some light rain is expected tonight. That'll continue into tomorrow morning. High of 17 and a low of 11 degrees.
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2: Yesterday, I saw a message from my sister who has had mum look after her wee boys while she's at work. And her kids, one's at school and the other one, he has just turned three. Wilder is his name. And
3: So at three, so he needs an afternoon
2: nap. Two or three. He's sort of in between. And so he still needs that one nap a day.
3: Yeah.
2: And so he...
3: That's nice when they're like that.
2: Yeah. Yes. And you can have a break, as a grandparent or as a parent, you know. And I saw this fight explode on the family chat. I'm not living in Dargaville anymore, so I don't see this in person. But I see my sister write to my mum, "How was Wilder's nap?" And mum says, "Still going."
3: What?
2: And my sister said exactly that. My sister goes, "What?" And even I felt the desperation, and even I when I saw that, because it was like 3:30, and I was thinking, why is he still asleep?
3: With respect, your stupid mother.
2: I know, but she raised four of us. I'm like, what's going on, mum? You know what it's like to be a parent. And then my sister said, "What? How long's it been? Like, when did he go down?" And she said, "Oh, 11-ish.
3: And what time was it?
2: After three. He'd been sleeping for like 4.5 hours.
3: That kid isn't going to sleep before midnight.
2: And then I chimed in, "Mom, what were you thinking? What were you thinking?" Why do they behave differently when they're grandparents suddenly? Because if we were kids, we would have got dragged out of bed like, "No, you've had your hour or whatever it was just so you could sleep again at night." My sister said, and she was ropeable. She was 100%. Like, "Oh." She said, kiss his nap good night. Like, he's not sleeping tonight.
3: No, that's every parent's nightmare if the kids have a nap and you let them sleep too long because you know you're not going to. Well, I would have burnt the house down to wake those kids up.
2: What would you rather? Would you rather you go and pick up your kids from your parents' house and they've had a complete bag of Pascal's jet planes?
3: Yep, that.
2: Or would you rather they had a four-hour nap?
3: No, the Pascal's jet planes, because at least the sugar wears off. They get a sugar hit, they're crazy.
4: There's a crash, isn't there?
3: Yeah, you put them outside for an hour, they terrorise the neighbourhood, the cats, everything, but then they just crash and burn. You find them asleep under the gutter.
2: Yeah, you're right, you do lock them in the trampoline, though.
3: Yeah.
2: Just boing, boing, boing, boing, boing, boing, boing.
3: With a padlock on the zip, so they actually can't, and they cry themselves to sleep.
4: I feel like you'd
2: there
4: be guilty.
2: There are padlocks on those zips.
3: I know. But
2: what's
3: I was
2: that
3: in the key.
4: I feel like Simon would be guilty of this.
2: As the grandparent.
4: Of like I feel like if we called any of your daughters, they'd say that you probably had one rule for them growing up and now all the grandkids, you're like, come around to Cheapies and do what you want.
3: Oh, that's totally true.
2: Yeah.
3: Because if I'm looking after them, I want them to sleep for 4 hours so then I'm off the job.
2: As long as you don't have them for that night.
3: Yeah, well,
2: In which case you'd exercise more caution.
3: They wouldn't sleep for 5 minutes. I wouldn't let them I'd take the nap out for that day so they're exhausted at 5 p.m. See you, kids.
2: Cheapies going to sleep, guys.
3: Cheapies going to sleep. Love you guys. Night. Sleep well. Love. Out, yeah.
2: Isn't the behaviour different though? Because it's the same with the food. Like I said to mum, "God, you're giving them all Tim Tams and stuff." Yeah.
3: Yeah.
2: I said I didn't get a looking at a Tim Tam till I was 14.
3: Yeah.
2: No. What's going on with this?
3: That is true. I pick up Monty after school on Mondays, and he and I were watching The Phantom Menace the other day. He's only 7, and Darth Maul's a real scary dude.
2: Yeah.
3: My kids weren't allowed to watch that when they were 20.
2: And so you're showing them when they're in preschool.
3: Yeah. I'm like, "Chief, we watch Phantom Menace around this place."
2: Do you feel like it's like the fun part of being a dad without the responsibility of being a dad 100%, now?
3: 100%. My daughters will say to me, "Dad, you never would have done this." They say that to me all the time. I go, "Well, do you want me to look after the kids or not?"
4: Yeah, not my problem.
2: I'm not charging you a rate at this point.
3: Exactly. I'll pay for the counselling when they're teenagers.
2: Kaylee just said, "Yeah, guys, I'm the same. I would definitely pick jet planes over a four-hour nap any point."
3: 100%.
2: So if anyone knows my sister, Penn and her son Wilder, they'll be the ones walking around town with saucer eyes today because I think last night was just a nightmare. Thanks, Mum.
3: Yeah, good on you, Mum.
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2: We've heard through from our listener correspondent, Kelly. Kelly has a report in from her kitchen to do with her New World Smeg knife block.
3: Oh.
2: Kelly has said, guys, has anybody else noticed if you're doing the Smeg knife promotion and you've got new knives that they don't fit in the old Smeg knife block?
3: Well, that's ridiculous. That's an oversight.
2: Has anyone else noticed that? Now, I'm not doing the Smeg knife thing this time. I fell for it last time and got some gorgeous knives and kept it there. I've been on Ushi Highway.
3: Oh, I've been on the Smeg Highway, except, well, my kids have. So
2: they've taken you and they've
3: just, they basically mugged me in the New World car park for my stickers.
4: They basically do.
3: Like they just, I could show you the text. Dad, is it my turn this week? Because of four daughters, they all want them.
5: Lily got four last week.
3: Yeah,
2: sort of thing. So I don't know. Kelly doesn't say here if it's the new knife's not fitting into the old knife block, or is it the new knife block that don't accommodate the old knives? Can somebody? Because I know that what we're like with these supermarket loyalty things.
3: So in other words,
2: is
3: it the block that changed or the knife size?
2: Well, there are extra knives this time that weren't last time, and they've taken away some knives from last time that aren't here this time. Can anybody shed some light with their findings, or is Kelly alone? I think Bree's in Hawke's Bay. Hi, Bree.
3: These are unpaid correspondents.
6: Hi.
2: Hi.
3: Hi, Bree.
2: Have you found a drama with anything fitting and not fitting?
6: Yeah, so I do have the old block and the new knives don't fit, and it's so frustrating.
2: So that's the one we're talking about. That's okay, so it's the old big block from last time that isn't accommodating the new knives.
6: Mm-hmm. So now I have to save all my stickers to try to get the new block.
3: Well, how many knives have you got and how many do you need, Bree?
6: Well, I still have all the ones from last time, so I thought, I'll focus on getting the new ones that they didn't have from last time. But now that I have this whole block debacle, I might need to try to get more knives.
2: Oh, no, you've really sucked right in. You've gone down the plug hole, Bree. They've got you good.
3: People will think you've turned into a butcher, Bree.
6: I know.
3: Well,
2: okay,
3: thank you for shedding some light on that. Bree, we're going to pop you in room 1,556, okay?
6: Awesome. Thank you.
2: Of course.
3: Congrats.
2: Thanks, Bree. There's a text through from Rob. Yes, guys, this is correct. The knives are a lot smaller than the previous knives. So I imagine that the new block with those knives needs to accommodate the size. Therefore, you can't use them for the old knives. Yeah.
3: That does seem a flaw in the Smeg system.
2: It does. But when you do look up, I mean, obviously, it's a loyalty thing. They want you to want to try and get the block. They want you to try and get all the new knives each time. So,
3: Actually, one of my kids has texted while we're talking, saying, "Dad, it's my turn for stickers this week. You just reminded me."
2: Whose turn is it?
3: Sophie's, and I've already.
2: Oh, Sophie's got. She's just had a baby. She definitely deserves the next two lots.
3: But I've given them to Lily.
2: Well, make them fight over them.
3: So, Sophie, call Lily.
2: Meet at the town square 1 o'clock today, where Sophie and Lily will fight over the Smeg stickers.
3: Pistols drawn at noon.
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14: 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Western Bay District Council will relocate the public toilet at Precious Family Reserve in Omokoroa, elsewhere in the district. The decision follows a community survey where more than 80% of the submissions supported keeping it in its current location. And overnight resurfacing works get underway on Sat Highway 2 at Aungatete from Monday. Work runs for 4 nights between 10 p.m. and 5 a.m. Traffic management and temporary speed limits are in place. That's local news.
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17: Morning, Glenn here with the latest at 6. Yesterday it was Dolly Parton. Another star has faded. Legendary actor Tim Curry also dying at the age of 80. Starting out on London's West End, he featured in iconic roles like Pennywise the Clown in Stephen King's It and Dr. Frankenfurter in the Rocky Horror Picture Show.
18: Come up to the lab and see what's on the slab.
17: So good. He'd been suffering from health issues in recent years. Now, King Charles and Queen Camilla have also paid tribute to the late great Dolly, who died this week after a short battle with cancer. The royal family says she brought joy to many, including millions of children who were given free books through her imagination library. Back here, more funding for flu vaccines will mean more than 260,000 kids will become eligible from next April. GP Dr. Maimaroa David worried it's coming too late with a surge of illness hitting now.
19: Do need to do is action now to stop the growing cases that are happening before our eyes.
17: Police are hunting offenders who attacked a person after a crash in South Auckland. They say it happened in Monaco with reports a firearm was discharged. And in the States, Meta is coughing up more than $16 billion US to settle claims by 29 American states who claim its platforms harmed children. Facebook and Instagram making changes in the US too, including daily limits and nighttime blocks for children.
11: Sport.
17: The exodus of Silver Fern netballers continues with Southern Steel shooter Aaliyah Dunn signing with the Leeds Rhinos netball team in the English Super League. 13 frontline New Zealand players have now signed deals overseas, with our ANZ Premiership comp still in limbo. And in football, football updates brought to you by Hisense. A big game for Auckland FC is just kicking off. They're facing home Saudi Arabian side Al Ahly in the FIFA Intercontinental Cup. New coach Pedro Moreira's first match in charge.
16: We are here to compete. It's important to show our face the way that we work.
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17: 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Could be fine at times, mostly cloudy for us all day today and got some light rain in the evening. Light northwesters and a high of 17, down to 11 tonight. Cloudy tomorrow, rain at night, a high of 17 again, and got rain Saturday.
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19: Hey, today is going to be a fun day. We've got so many things to tell you about right after Teddy Swims to start the day for us. Tones and I, gone, gone, gone at More FM. Morning to you.

0: This is More FM. Teddy Swims and Tones and I. Gone, gone, gone. Very good morning to you this morning. Welcome to a new day. Oh, this music puts you in a good mood.
1: Yeah, it's good, isn't it? Yeah. It's nice and light, nice and bright.
0: Yeah, it just makes me feel like it's, I don't know, breakfast television. You know, you're sort of like...
1: Now, on that.
0: Oh, what's happened?
1: So we've got a new... You may or may not have seen it. You probably haven't seen it, but you should know. There's a new, apparently, billboard of us.
0: I've seen it.
1: And it looks like we work in morning television, like Australian Sunrise TV.
0: Sunrise, that's what it looks like. Yeah, I love it. I love the lemon colour. I think we look happy, two little bunnies.
1: So you haven't, it doesn't, like, you haven't thought this, like, had a meaning, like, we might be on TV soon, or?
0: No.
1: Oh, okay. I thought it might be guerrilla marketing for the next step.
0: for the takeover.
1: Yeah.
0: Hey, it's real good to have you with us this morning. Thank you for your company. A little bit grey over the North Island and pretty wet and snowy for the South Island.
1: Yeah, see, this is what happens, eh? Spring knocks on the door and you start getting warmer, warmer, warmer temperatures. Yeah. I mean, some of the weather in the middle to top of the North Island has been incredible over the last month. There's been some beautiful, beautiful days.
0: Beautiful.
1: But then what spring likes to do is say, just because I'm about to turn up doesn't mean it's going to be pretty, and boom! Hits us with those spring storms.
0: Yeah, I quite like that though. I like that spring can be prickly.
1: And prickly's a good word for it.
0: Yeah, you just never know quite what you're going to get. So if you are heading down the South Island today, just be aware some of the passes are really treacherous. They're particularly going to, the Lewis, the Lindis is going to close potentially, Crown Range. So we'll keep you posted on that.
1: Our boss, Bosto, is on a flight to Invercargill.
0: Oh, Bosto. Excellent.
1: And I love that too. Because he doesn't live in Invercargill, so he's going to freeze.
0: Yeah, that's
1: it's
0: fantastic.
1: Kind of awesome.
0: So, yeah, snow is coming. Hey, also coming, we have this new competition to tell you about, which we've done the last couple of days with Freshbox, which is kind of a new meal kit to the market.
1: Yes.
2: Order up.
3: Father's Day lunch is sorted with Freshbox.
0: So pretty straightforward comp this. We're going to give you five ingredients now. You can either just hit audio record on what we're doing or write them down. We're going to whip through them. There's five. Everyone you recite correctly to us when we ask for you to call, we'll give you $100.
1: Now, I'm just having a look at this. We've done a similar one, but not quite so similar in terms of the meal that can be made. These, by the way, are delivered to Auckland, Hamilton, Northern Waikato or Tauranga. So if you're in that part of the country, write these down because you can win this box.
0: Yeah, because it's a fledgling company. They're going to go nationwide probably, but this is where they're at the moment.
1: Yep. Okay, so you're ready for the first ingredient.
0: Go on, hit me.
1: Okay, you need to write this down. The new Ingham's Crunchy Cajun Fix Boneless Chicken.
0: Now, that's
1: a long.
0: Mouthful. That's a mouthful.
1: But it can earn you $100. So let's go one more time. New Ingham's Crunchy Cajun Fix Boneless Chicken.
0: Ingredient number two for $100. Tip Top Super Soft King Burger Buns. Tip Top Super King Burger... Oh, beg your pardon. Sorry, I'm reading it and I can't get it right.
1: Yeah.
0: Tip Top Super Soft King Burger Buns.
1: Then on the burger, you're going to have the Heller's Manuka Smoked Bacon. That's easy to remember because it tastes so damn good. The Heller's Manuka Smoked Bacon.
0: Good. This is an easy one for ingredient number four, a Maggi Onion Soup.
1: And then Nestle Reduced Cream.
0: Is it Nestle or Nestle?
1: What?
0: I always call it Nestle.
1: This is the best day of my life.
0: Do you call it Nestle? Oh, truly,
1: oh, sweetheart, oh, come here. I'm going to give you a cuddle. You're so cute, man. Come
0: what?
1: Here.
0: It's Nestle.
1: It's Nestle. It's Nestle. It's Nestle. Isn't it? Isn't
0: it? In our family, we always call it Nestles. Nestles Reduced Cream.
1: It's like Nestle, like the Nestle Kit Kat.
0: It's a Nestle Kit Kat. Are you winding me up now? Are you doing that thing you do to me?
4: No, not at all.
1: No, I just did a
4: quick Google search out the back as well. Can confirm your family's slightly off kilter on that one.
0: Oh, Nestle.
4: Yeah.
0: Well,
1: oh,
0: I never.
1: He's just learning something.
0: What do you Google? Did you get the audio of it or something?
4: Yeah.
0: The pronunciation.
4: How do you pronounce this?
0: Really?
4: Yeah.
0: Oh, I've learned something.
1: You've got to ring your mum this morning and just let her know.
4: The whole family.
0: Actually do. I have to do a family chat. There.
4: Mail out.
1: Auntie Trish and all the rest of them, all the crew.
0: Stupid mum. Maybe it's an Ashburton thing. Nestles.
4: Make sure you ring your family, though, because if you just text them and say you'll never believe that Nestle is pronounced Nestle, then they won't be able to understand, will they?
0: I'll send them an audio message.
1: God, that's so good. Oh, so, we'll play a cue to call, and if you write all those down and then you get on air first, you will win the Ultimate Father's Day box. And then for every correct answer that you put in those ingredients, you'll get $100. So perfect. Up to $500.
0: Perfect.
1: And you now, have to say Nestle.
0: Yeah. Or Nestle. Now, the thing is, we did this yesterday, and the very lovely woman, she got one wrong, and it was one word out of place. Now, Lana and I are real kind, and we really want to win the cash because it's not ours.
1: Yeah.
0: But we couldn't give it. We had to give her the 400, not 500.
1: Have to be strict, don't we?
0: So hopefully you got that verbatim.
1: By the way, I'm not joking.
0: Yeah?
1: Apparently, Maggie is also Maggie.
0: No, now you're wondering.
1: No, I heard that yesterday. I saw that on a TikTok video, and I looked it up, and apparently you're supposed to call it,
0: So
1: Maggie, not Maggie.
0: Maggie onion soup.
1: I know, but you can say how we always say it for that one.
0: Oh, I've got a bleeding nose. It's too early for all this stuff. It's 11 past 6.
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2: 6:15. Well, you know what? It's very rare this happens. Very rare. Exceptionally rare. Almost like, you know, the Loch Ness sighting.
3: Yeah.
2: But there's quite a few people that have said Nestle the same way that we have in our family for generations, which is Nestles. Nestle sounds nicer when you say
3: Nestle,
2: that.
3: Nestle, well, because you've got the wee, it's not a macron, what's that called? Over the E at the end.
2: Yeah, that wee French doodacky thing. That's the wee dash,
3: sort of, which doesn't that usually mean you sort of kept Nestle?
2: Yeah, but I'm looking at that doodacky thing.
3: Yeah.
2: Now, normally, what is that over French words?
3: I need to actually
2: It gives you the emphasis, I agree.
3: Yes.
2: But as I look at the marketing for Nestles or Nestle, that's actually not that, because the N also has the long bar going across the top.
3: It does, but I can't tell if that's branding or if that's, you know, being clever, because the E does have the wee macron thingy over the top of it. I know it's not a macron. I'm trying to find the right word for that. Look, I might be wrong. Maybe it's

0: This is More FM, Walk the Moon, Shut Up and Dance, 6:20. So super quick, we just got swamped with texts about the pronunciation of Nestle versus Nestles. Our family have always called it Nestles. Nestle sounds nicer, it's just not how you say it.
1: Well, see, hey. And not in your house in Ashburton, that's not how you say it. We've always said Nestle, but what is the right answer here?
0: Well, Bobby's given us a call. Hey, Bobby.
2: Morning, Simon. How are you?
0: Morning.
1: Hi, Lana. Hi, Bobby.
0: Now, Bobby, how is it said in your family?
2: Nestles. Always has been.
0: Nestles, yeah.
2: Always has been Nestles.
0: Do you reckon they've... So there are a few texts saying it's that the actual company has changed or something.
2: I think it has changed. I think that it sounded fancier to say Nestle than Nestles. So, yeah, it seems to have changed. But down south, we've always said Nestles.
1: Interesting. I think it might be geographical also.
0: Well, now, that is interesting. And, Bobby, you've touched on something. Maybe people sound fancier when they say Nestle. See, my name is Simon Barnett, and we've always said Barnett. But the media over the years always call me Barnett.
1: I've never known, so I've mixed between the two.
0: Yeah, they do. And I think it's because they think Barnett sounds fancier. It's just like it's just not how I say my name.
1: Barnett. Yeah.
0: It's old school. Bobby, thank you. It's so lovely to talk to you. And we're going to give you room 1091 for the Trans-Tasman check-in tonight at 5 o'clock.
2: Oh, that's fantastic. Thank you for that.
1: Of course.
0: Good luck. Good luck for the draw. Big thank you to Choice Hotels. Every caller on the show today and every day this week gets a chance to win a trip.
1: So here's the answer.
0: Great. Go on. I'm waiting.
1: So.
0: Yes.
1: Henry Nestle.
0: Nestle?
1: Wait. Was born in 1814 in Germany.
0: Yeah.
1: Henry Nestle moves to Switzerland.
0: Yeah.
1: When he's in Switzerland, he learns about his love of chocolate. Of course he does. That's what they love, their chocolate there. Then he takes on a French, he loves French, right? He then

0: King starts calling himself, this is what they could do back in Europe in the earlier days. They could just decide what European country they wanted to be from, right? And so he adapts French. And so then he changes his name to Nestlé, and he adds the wee dash at the end of the E to Nestlé. And from that moment in 1839, everyone had to call him Henry Nestlé, and that is when he began his business. So the actual last name as he was born was Nestle in Germany, but because he adopted French, he changed it to Nestlé. He thought it was great for the brand to sound fancy because it's from France. That, therefore, it has changed.
1: What a crazy story.
0: Isn't that cool?
1: Well, thank you.
0: That's all right. Thank you for making the mistake in the first place. That's
1: so well. We've learned something. That is brilliant.
0: It's cool, eh?
1: I love that. 6:22. This is more.
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0: Well, just like that. You don't even have to wait long if you wrote down the ingredients. Good luck.
1: Good luck. 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
2: Father's Day lunch is sorted with Freshbox.
0: Right, let's go to Sandy, who works at Starship. Hi, Sandy.
3: Good morning, team. How are you?
4: We're good, Sandy. Is it the same for Starship as it is for hospitals across the country with the illnesses at the moment? Is it?
3: It certainly is. Yeah. And the staff are all sick.
4: Yeah.
0: The staff are all sick, yeah. Oh,
3: a lot of influenza, yeah, really sick. Chesty kids, poor little things, and yeah, it's really bad.
4: Oh,
0: you sound very maternal. I don't know what it is, but you've got a lovely warmth in your voice, Sandy.
3: Do you know what? Simon, my friend sitting next to me, saying what? I am very maternal.
4: They're like, you don't know the real Sandy.
0: Yeah, exactly. Righto, Sandy. Let's rip into this. Well, first things first, actually, we'll give you room 1092 for the Trans-Tasman check-in tonight with Choice Hotels.
3: So you could be nice ring. Thank
0: you. Yeah, it does. So good luck with that, with Choice Hotels. But fire away the five ingredients, $100 for everyone correctly, and it has to be verbatim what we said. Go.
3: Okay. So number one, New Ingham Crunchy Cajun Fixed Boneless Chicken.
0: Perfect.
4: $100.
3: Number two, the Tip Top Super Soft King Burger Buns.
4: $200.
0: You do sound like a mum. I love the way you're talking. Keep going.
3: Don't put me off. Number three, the Hellier's Manuka Smoked Bacon.
0: Perfect. $300. Keep going.
4: Man, this is easy.
3: And then the Imagi Onion Soup, number four.
0: Correct. Yep. $400.
4: How's she going to say it?
3: Number five, the Nestle reduced cream.
0: Yay! No, unfortunately, it's Nestles. Sorry. Nah. Well done. You've got $500 cash.
4: And the ultimate Father's Day box, all from freshbox.co.nz. They're going to get that to you. Yay. So you can be all sorted and well fed during Father's Day, which is
3: fabulous.
4: Not this weekend, next Sunday, but next, isn't it?
3: Yeah.
0: Sandy, thank you. You sound awesome. And so does your friend.
3: Oh, nice. Thank you.
0: Well done. Good luck for the draw tonight with Choice Hotels too, okay?
3: Fingers crossed. Thank you so much.
0: Thanks, Sandy. Well done.
4: Of course. If you want to find out more, it's a brand new company, Freshbox. They've just started working with pretty much sort of Waikato North, Tauranga, Auckland, just north of Auckland too. If you want to get one, they go on sale at 8 o'clock this morning. They've had a pre-register going. It turns up and you're ready to cook Dad a huge feast for Father's Day. So freshbox.co.nz. Thanks, guys, for coming with us on that journey, and well done to everyone who's won money with it.
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2: Accurate traffic. Mitre 10 Mega Cameron Road.
7: Cloudy today with a high of 18, and there's more and more slow patches around the city continuing to build, especially along State Highway 2. At the moment, there's multiple slow patches developing along Hewlett's Road. And on the other end, heading citybound, traffic is still looking slow at Arpita. And travelling State Highway 29A right now, traffic is still slow around the Maungatapu roundabout.
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16: With UMG, the all-new Mazda CX-5. Book your test drive now. Police carried out a pre-planned search at an industrial property in Papamoa yesterday morning. Officers were at a nationally placed property from around 7 a.m. Businesses temporarily prevented from accessing the road. Police say they were there as part of a search warrant, but no further details getting released. And Tauranga's annual road resurfacing program gets underway next month, with about 23 kilometres of local roads set to be renewed. The $9 million program will run from September through till March.
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17: Morning, Glenn here with the latest at 6.30. Yesterday it was Dolly Parton. Today we're telling you about legendary actor Tim Curry, who's died aged 80. He was best known for a few iconic roles, Dr. Frankenfurter from the Rocky Horror Picture Show and Pennywise the Clown in Stephen King's It.
18: Aren't you going to say hello?
19: Oh, come on, bucko.
17: Hunt for Red October, Home Alone 2, Titanic, even voiced Nigel Thornberry in the kids' TV show. His death follows the passing of Dolly Parton this week, also at 80 years old. Back here, a man's been charged over an incident in Manawatu on the weekend where a person was hit with a vehicle. They suffered critical injuries during an antisocial road user event. Police are still looking for a green Ford Falcon believed to have been involved. A ruling against two senior ministry officials is being called new territory. They were found in contempt for deliberately misleading MPs about a botched IT project, political commentator Grant Duncan.
20: No examples have occurred in New Zealand. Unlikely that Parliament would fine those individuals.
17: Overseas, China and Nepal have been hit with catastrophic flooding. Close to 100 people confirmed dead across the two nations so far. And back here, Wellington Zoo is mourning the loss of a chimpanzee who was critically injured during a fight. 11-year-old Kitway had to be euthanised. The zoo says it's a natural part of chimp life, but Kitway will still be greatly missed.
15: Sport.
17: Top netballers keep confirming they're heading overseas with our ANZ Premiership in limbo. Southern Steel shooter Aaliyah Dunn off to play in England with Leeds. Mila Riello-Buchanan, who starred for our Silver Ferns at the Commonwealth Games, also posted on social media that she is leaving the Northern Stars. And Kiwi tennis star Erin Routliffe is still buzzing after facing two of the biggest names in world tennis at the US Open. She went down to Serena Williams and Carlos Alcaraz in the mixed doubles in front of a massive crowd in New York.
21: To say it's like the biggest atmosphere I'll ever play in was pretty crazy.
17: Routliffe is defending her women's doubles title from next week.
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17: More FM weather with Tyre Master, your tyre mag and alignment specialist, tyremaster.co.nz. Could be fine at times, mostly cloudy for us all day today and got some light rain in the evening. Light northwesters and a high of 17 down to 11 tonight. Cloudy tomorrow, rain at night, a high of 17 again and got rain Saturday.
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22: Yeah!
4: Who are we?
22: 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Everyone loves them.
0: Thirsty Thursday. Yeah. Get it down, you.
4: We're at the rugby club rooms all of a sudden.

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0: Speedy's up day two.
3: Day two, yes. Yesterday's was a bit of a rock and roll type of one.
4: Oh, should I just quickly say if you'd like to vote?
0: Oh, good point.
4: We need, because Bondi's not in today, 0800 More FM. Just stand by and we'll get to you. The phone will ring for a while because we'll have to hear the fact first too before we can answer. We'll get you a room number. You go on the draw for the Trans-Tasman.
0: I can just take one random if you want. If you want to live dangerously.
4: Nice. Just see who it is. Okay. It
0: could
4: be a random guess.
0: Okay. I'm looking. The phones have gone nuts here. I'm going for... Hello. Is that Erica?
5: Hi. Yes, it is.
0: Oh, g'day, Erica. It's Simon and Lana and Speedy here. How are you?
5: I'm good. How are you?
4: Good. Are you happy to be a bit judgy?
5: Oh, okay.
4: Yeah, you've right. got full permission here. We'll hear Speedy's fact or bit, and then we'll decide if we're interested. Are you ready, Speedy?
3: Born ready.
0: Okay. Now, just before we do that, Erica, you've got room 1120 with Choice Hotels for the Trans-Tasman check-in tonight. Sarah and Adam on the drive home will announce one room number. That is your key, 1120, okay?
5: Oh, fantastic. So, thank you.
4: No, that's
0: no
4: all right.
0: worries.
4: Stand by.
0: Hundreds and hundreds of people want to get in that, so you could be off to Australia for two people, two nights accommodation.
3: So this is all about some scientists in Scotland and the first time that they ever tried to clone a sheep. It didn't actually go very well for this particular sheep. In the end, the sheep actually passed away after about 5 years, had lung cancer and arthritis in the legs, didn't live a very good life.
0: Whoa.
3: But it was, by and large, the first part of taking the DNA of another sheep and then implanting it into an embryo and then putting it into another sheep to give birth was a success in terms of the sheep lived a life, just not a particularly great one.
4: Right.
3: So... the name that they gave the sheep was actually to honour the now late, great Dolly Parton.
0: I remember Dolly.
3: Dolly the sheep. And this was because the scientists took a cell from another sheep, which was from their mammary gland. And the scientists said, if we're taking cells from that particular area, there is no one on this earth that we should honour other than Dolly Parton herself, for reasons I will leave you to read between the lines.
0: Well, there's not a lot of reading needed. That is fascinating.
3: So Dolly herself did catch wind of it, and she thought it was pretty funny. She had a bit of humour when it came to stuff like that. Like an interviewer once asked her when she was getting her star on the Walk of Fame in Hollywood. They said, oh, instead of a handprint, will you put your... boobs in there.
0: Yeah.
3: Terrible question from a journalist.
0: Yeah.
3: And she kind of joked and responded and said, oh, well, if I did that, I think some kids would probably fall in. So I do it to protect the children.
4: We've already got a Grand Canyon.
0: She did have a great sense of humor because I saw something last night, Erica, you might enjoy this too, where somebody said to her about her appearance looking youthful, and she said, well, it's just good lighting, good makeup, and great doctors.
4: She's great. Oh, man.
0: Yeah. That is fascinating.
3: Sadly, Dolly the sheep passed away in 2003.
4: Right, okay.
3: So had sort of around, you know, 6-7 years of life there. Before
4: and they didn't do it again because of the quality of life, or they just sort of took what they needed to take scientifically and that was it?
3: Yeah, and I don't think there were any other singers that had any sort of mammary glands that would compare.
0: Okay, well, Erica, you get to go first. You're the guinea pig.
5: Right.
0: Is it a yes or no?
4: Are you interested in that?
0: Yeah, you're going to vote yes. Did you find that interesting? Enough to vote yes. You can't shoot him down.
5: Yes. No, that was good.
3: Thank you, Erica.
4: Thank you, Erica.
0: And hang on the line there, Erica, because we'll get some details to make sure you're in the draw tonight, okay?
5: Perfect, okay.
0: Thanks, Erica. Hang on there. Lana?
4: Yeah, I'm going to give you a yes because it's relevant, it's topical, and it did still happen, and I was interested. So, by definition, yes.
3: Okay.
4: You usually go quite grim and dark, which I enjoy, which you didn't do this time, but I can see why.
3: Yeah.
4: With Dolly.
0: Yeah. And, I mean, I'm giving it a resounding yes because I know the story, I remember the story, and there's controversy around Dolly. I've never wondered even why it was called Dolly, so that I find that highly interesting. So, it's a definite yes.
4: He's back for Friday, baby.
3: Wow.
4: Woohoo.
0: Yeah.
3: Thank you, Erica.
0: Well done. Yeah. Thank you, Erica. 18 to 7. This is More.
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11: Cloudy today with a high of 18, and there's more and more slow patches around the city continuing to build, especially along State Highway 2. At the moment, there's multiple slow patches developing along Hewlett's Road. And on the other end, heading citybound, traffic is still looking slow at Arpita. And travelling State Highway 29A right now, traffic is still slow around the Maungatapu roundabout.
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0: 14 minutes away from 7. Thank you for your company this morning. So coming up, another passing of a very, very big name around the world overnight.
4: Yeah, Tim Curry, the actor. If you just, you know, you hear the name and you go, oh, this sounds familiar. Well, it's not until you start realising all the work Tim Curry has done over the years, across decades as well, where you go, man, like the first ever Pennywise clown.
0: What was that in?
4: In Stephen King's It.
0: Oh, yeah. Yuck.
4: I know.
0: We're going to talk about it after this because we've got some for you.

0: This is more from Adele and Roland in the Deep. 10 to 7. So Tim Curry, famous, of course, as Frankenfurter in Rocky Horror. Passed away overnight, age 80. And this is kind of a weird thing for me because do you remember a year ago I said to you, it's just something I've noticed over the years, that when somebody famous dies...
1: Don't say it. What, that comes in...
0: It comes in threes.
1: Who else?
0: Well, that's what's got me thinking. Somebody else is going to go today or tonight.
1: So it has to be today? By definition, it has to happen today. Okay.
0: It will happen today. So tragically, I'm not making a light of this, but it's just it's something I've really noticed. And then people started texting me going, you're so right, Simon. I've noticed today. So Dolly went yesterday, Tim Curry overnight.
1: Yeah.
0: There will be somebody else go today or tonight.
1: But will it be one of those people, with all due respect, we go, yeah, he was the sound engineer on the...
0: No.
1: 15th Lord of the Rings movie.
0: No.
2: Oh, there he is. The third one.
0: No. It'll be somebody famous.
1: Someone that we know.
0: Could be Michael J. Fox.
1: Don't start chucking out. It's not the TAB for celebrity deaths. The danger with that, Simon, is if he did pass away, you're going to be the main suspect.
0: But it's going to happen.
1: Tim Curry was also the first ever Pennywise clown. You know, it's off it with the red balloon, and he pops his head up in the gutter. Terrifying.
0: I've only seen the posters. I couldn't watch a horror movie.
1: He did such a good job of Pennywise, but then he was different characters again. Like you say, Rocky Horror Picture Show.
0: Yep.
1: Yes. His catalogue is huge, but also I remember him as being a 90s kid. He was the main guy at the hotel in Home Alone 2 where Kevin goes to New York.
0: Oh, right. This part.
3: Mr. McAllister,
4: and how are we this morning?
5: Fine. Is my transportation here?
4: Out in front, sir. A limousine and a pizza. Compliments of the Plaza Hotel.
0: He had such a distinctive voice, didn't he?
1: He did so good at that. It's a real shame. He had a stroke in 2012. It was a really, debilitating one, and he never recovered from that, so he's pretty much been in care per se since then.
0: Since 2012. I didn't know that either.
1: Yeah, really, really serious stroke. Pretty much been at home ever since. Really sad sort of end. That's a long time since 2012.
0: Yeah. Actually, that is. That's 14 years. I didn't know that.
1: Yeah, so, really sad. Rest in peace, Tim, at 80 years old. So that's the same age as Dolly.
0: It was actually.
1: Crazy.
0: Yeah.
1: On the same day.
0: Now, I've upset a few people by saying celebrities die in threes because I didn't
1: know. Well, it was game. It was saying, you're okay to say that because it's true.
0: Yeah, I don't want to be offensive. I'm just.
1: It was when you said names. That's the problem.
0: Okay.
1: That's probably the. If we could do this again, we just wouldn't say who we think it will be.
0: Okay, fair. Fair enough. That's fair. I probably bridged too far there. All right.
1: Yeah, sorry. Well, he's also. Marie just texted, and he was also in Annie. As well.
0: The original Annie or the Cameron Diaz, Jamie Foxx Annie?
1: I think it's the original Annie, wouldn't it be? Well, that was a lot long. That was long ago. Have a look at his entire Wikipedia page. There's just so many projects he's been in.
0: And keep an eye out for another three.
1: Keep an eye out for number three. Watch out, Michael.
0: I told you. This is more.

0: This is more FM Ed Sheeran, Bad Habits, 3 minutes away from seven.
1: So after 7 o'clock, I reckon we've got to talk about growing up, things that you did that if you did now as a parent, because your parents lived with you, if you did these things now as a parent, you would be cancelled.
0: Yeah.
1: You'd be straight down the road to some sort of authority and you'd get narked on. And I'm not saying it's like, for example, when I grew up, we always would just jump on the back of Dad's truck and go somewhere.
0: Yeah.
1: And now.
0: Yeah.
1: And I can see why it's unsafe. Don't get me wrong. It's not poo-pooing the rules, but it's just crazy how different.
0: And when I grew up, we would go on family trips. This is when Dad was around. And we had a big old Valiant station wagon.
1: Mm.
0: He would just lie all the five children. I'm one of five. Lies down. we had seatbelts. He just didn't know. So we would just lay down with sleeping bags.
1: Just have a wee non-eyes in the back.
0: Yeah, in the back for a long trip. Never put seatbelts on.
1: And see, we're not saying that's right, but it's just crazy how much can change. I remember when Dad would light a cigarette, liking the smell at the start, but then being like, oh, it's getting a bit yuck. But just sitting in the car.
0: Yeah.
1: Inhaling it all.
0: Inhaling it all. And when our kids were little, you know, they had cots, like most kids have cots, and it was all normal. But my mum was saying when we were in cots, they'd use lead paint. All the paint was lead paint. So, and you know, because I was like a little beaver. When you wake up and nobody come and get you, so you just nibble on your cot. I'm probably full of lead. I'm actually full of lead.
1: You actually are full of lead.
0: But I'm doing
1: that's
0: right.
1: What happened. Some people got poisoned by lead. You excelled under it, didn't
0: exactly.
1: You? So we'll talk about those things. I think there'll be a lot. So you can start texting now to 559. We'll have some fun with this after the news. A
0: couple of minutes to seven.
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10: With UMG, the all-new Mazda CX-5, book your test drive now. Western Bay District Council will relocate the public toilet at Precious Family Reserve in Omokoroa elsewhere in the district. The decision follows a community survey where more than 80% of the submissions supported keeping it in its current location. And overnight resurfacing works get underway on Sat Highway 2 at Aungatete from Monday. Work runs for 4 nights between 10 p.m. and 5 a.m. Traffic management and temporary speed limits are in place. That's local news.
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11: Morning, Glenn here with the latest at 7. From the Rocky Horror Picture Show, one of the stars, actor Tim Curry, who has passed away at the age of 80. The British singer and actor began his career on London's West End and was known for iconic roles like Dr. Frankenfurter and Pennywise the Clown in Stephen King's It. His death comes just a day after the passing of music legend Dolly Parton at the same age. Back here, Pharmac will extend free flu vaccinations for kids aged 6 months to 4 years from next year. GP Dr. Maimaroa David thinking it'll have a huge impact.
12: So if they were vaccinated against flu, then I could rule that out as the major cause of high fevers and actually look for other possibilities.
11: Police looking into an anti-social road user event in Manawatu on the weekend have charged a man. A person was hit and critically injured just after midnight on Saturday. Police also still searching for a green Ford Falcon. Snow has forced road closures in the South Island. State Highway 73 shut between Springfield and Otera. Flood warnings for a few others, including State Highway 6. 94 also still shut Tiano to Milford Sound due to the avalanche risk. Overseas, a tragedy in Pakistan. A fire has claimed the lives of 14 newborn babies at a maternity unit. And massive flooding in China and Nepal, with close to 100 people confirmed dead so far.
13: Sport.
11: Southern Steel shooter Aaliyah Dunn is off to England, yet another top netballer leaving the country. Mila Ruelu-Buchanan starred for our Silver Ferns at the Commonwealth Games. She's also confirmed on social media she's leaving the Northern Stars.
14: The current situation with netball in New Zealand, it's given players kind of no choice but to look overseas.
11: And football updates brought to you by Hisense. Auckland FC are holding their own against one of the best teams from Saudi Arabia, nil all at halftime in their FIFA Intercontinental Cup playoff match against home side Al Ahly.
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11: 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Could be fine at times, mostly cloudy for us all day today and got some light rain in the evening. Light northwesters and a high of 17, down to 11 tonight. Cloudy tomorrow, rain at night, a high of 17 again, and got rain Saturday.
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1: Okay, so what used to happen to you as a kid that you would... You know, if you were a parent now, yeah. You'd get cancelled if you tried to do that with your kids now.
0: Yeah.
1: For example, sending them in to buy your smokes at the shop.
0: Oh, Dad used to do that. See? We'd go and buy Dad's fags, we called them.

0: 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It's Thursday morning, everybody.
1: Woo!
2: Yeehaw!
1: Oh, keep listening out for those Olivia Dean tickets. I promise they're coming.
0: Okay, yeah.
1: All right. I was talking to a friend about how we used to sit in the car outside the pub when we were kids. Because that's what you did.
0: Yeah.
1: And I grew up in the 90s and that was just normal. It may be reflective of where I grew up all the time, whatever. We just did it. We loved it because every now and then.
0: That was outside the pub.
1: Outside the pub in the car.
0: Waiting for your parents to come in.
1: Yeah, at the rural pub. Mum wasn't there, but Dad was there. I don't know where Mum was.
0: So we sat outside the pub too, but we had Bibles. And as your parents came out with.
1: There. You got me. I imagined you in the back seat of a car with a Bible and then I realised what you're doing.
0: Sorry, carry on.
1: No, that's good. So so for me, I never thought about that twice and we were talking about how we did it and we used to go and play like tag and Tiggy and stuff.
0: Tiggy? Wow.
1: Across the road in this empty paddock. We crossed the road while our parents were at the pub. Anyway, we ended up fine, but nowadays if you did that as a parent, I mean, first of all, someone would call the cops, and rightfully so. I'm not saying it was right just because we survived, but it's quite scary now. But as a parent now, I'd get cancelled on the spot if I went and did that. Yeah. I thought we could have some fun with what you went through as a kid, that now as a parent, you'd be reported.
0: Well, Kyra's got a perfect example of what you're talking about. Kyra's text in, "Hi, Simon Lana. I was scared of water, so my parents, when I was 6 years old, decided to throw me in the pool."
1: Oh, sink or swim.
0: Yeah. And that's what I had, the same sort of mentality with my kids.
3: Off you pop.
1: Did it traumatise them or was it actually all right?
0: I'm still to
1: now,
0: the side. They were kind of water rats, but they did. That one of them is terrified of water. So
3: I wonder why.
1: Can't figure it out.
0: Well, it sort of worked with two who were really good swimmers.
1: So your hit rate was all right until the third.
0: But Kyra, that's bang on, that sort of thing. Let's go to Tauranga. Hello, Lisa.
4: Good morning, how are you?
0: Morning.
1: Good, Lisa. So your parents had a boat. Now tell us what happened with the boat.
4: So we owned a petrol station down one end of town, and on our day off we would load up the boat on the back of the ute and we'd hop in the boat and drive all through town waving people like we were famous. Down to the boat ramp.
0: Really?
4: And then they'd stop at the top of the boat ramp and then they'd unhitch the thing from the trailer. And then they'd slam down the boat ramp and the boat would go off into the water with us sitting in it and then putting the trailer away.
1: Launch the boat with all the kids in it. That is fantastic.
0: Yeah. That is highly illegal too.
1: Oh, yeah, right, sorry, yeah.
0: What a great story, Lisa.
1: The part that got me is the sitting on the back waving to everyone like you're famous, like you're in the Christmas parade. That's I can imagine.
0: That was your family float. Well, Lisa, congratulations. Thank you for your story. You've got room 1109 in tonight's draw with Choice Hotel, so you could be heading to Australia for two people and accommodation included.
4: Oh, very nice. Thank you very much.
0: Well done, Lisa. Great story.
1: Thank you for that.
0: What about this one? On a slightly different tangent, but from Peter, he says, "Hey, guys, I used to go and collect my dad's Playboy. The news agent would put it in a paper bag and said, take this home for your father."
1: Share subscription. At the local shop.
0: Yeah.
1: Don't tell mum, love.
0: Yeah.
1: Okay, sorry.
0: Oh, that is very funny.
3: What about raunchy photos sort of developed on film, you know? Collect that from the... I never had to do that, but surely someone did.
1: Yeah, true. Go down to the after the 1 hour process.
0: That's right. When you had to get them processed at the chemist. Man, they must have had some fun, those chemists.
1: And I think in a small town especially, they could actually, there's some pretty good bartering knowledge there. You could really come in and really ruin someone's life.
0: Now, Jeanette sent a text in as well saying, "Hi, Simon Lana. Our parents used to get my 13-year-old brother to drive home from the pub if they were too drunk to drive." Now, that sounds crazy.
1: But that's what happened. I know. And I'm glad that doesn't happen anymore.
0: When I remember this family trip to Kaiteri and Mum was really nervous about the drive. We had a Mark III Cortina, loaded all the kids in the car, all the stuff on the roof rack, and Mum was too scared to drive. So my brother was 14, total no license, Philip, and he drove the whole family to Kaiteri.
1: Got there in one piece?
0: Sort of. I was terrified.
1: Sort of.
0: But that's the sort of stuff you do.
1: Yeah. So what would you now get cancelled at if you tried to do versus what you were dealt with as a kid? Letting your kids go and play for 5 hours and not seeing them.
0: Yeah.
1: That now would be frowned upon.
0: Actually, but, that's true, just as something as simple as that. You're right.
1: 0800
0: More FM or text to 559. 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
2: Accurate traffic. Shower Dome shower tops.
6: Cloudy today with a high of 18, and State Highway 2 just continues to get more and more congested. On one end, there's congested patches between the Harbour Bridge and Bay Park, and on the other end, heading citybound, there's congested patches between Arpita and the Wairoa River Bridge. Travelling State Highway 29A, though, it does look like there's just the usual busy patches travelling along there.
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0: This is More 7.15. My goodness, there's some wonderful texts coming in about, you know, things that, you know, you had done to you or you did as a parent to your children, and now, you know, if you did it present day...
1: Yeah, you'd probably get reported.
0: You'd be cancelled.
1: Yeah, and we're not saying go back then, because we're all fine. Certainly look at some of the stats, especially the drink driving. It's outrageous what people used to get away with.
0: Oh,
1: and
0: my gosh.
1: We won't go over that too much, but my gosh. What about this text? Guys, I grew up on a farm in Little River. Dad came home one day from work and asked Mum where I was. She had no clue. He went out to find me sitting on top of our enormous Hereford bull in the paddock. I was 3.
0: What? Oh my goodness.
1: So good.
0: And that's exactly the kind of thing we're talking about. Joe says, hey guys, we used to love going to the dump with our parents and searching for treasures in the pit to bring home. And then we'd ride in the back of the trailer all the way home.
1: Yeah. You see, kids can't even get out of the car at the dump now.
0: Such a shame. It's a shame. That PC gone mad, Lana.
1: Oh, yeah, right.
0: Nikki says, I did a paper run at 4 a.m. as a 10-year-old. My parents made me. It was for $10. 4 a.m., a 10-year-old. Yeah. Imagine the 10-year-old roaming the streets at 4 a.m. delivering.
1: I used to do that, the paper run. And it probably would have been, yeah, four or five.
0: Really?
1: Well, who delivers the paper now? There must be kids still doing it, surely.
0: The paper fairies.
1: Oh, right. Right, of course.
0: Hello, Emily.

0: In the footwell.
1: You were just sitting there, like on your bed, on your bottom, sort of thing, in the footwell. Nothing to cradle.
0: Oh, I was a baby, so just little, just, I don't know, wrapped in a blanket, I suppose.
2: You'd still be rolling. You know when your drink bottle falls on the floor and it rolls around? That was you, Emily. That was
0: you, baby. Yeah, pretty much.
1: Oh, my goodness.
0: Yep. In fact, I doubt the others would have even had seatbelts on at that stage. I don't even think it was a thing.
2: Yeah. Isn't that crazy?
1: It actually is mind-numbing when you think about that. And Emily, Speedy just whispered in our headphones, something else used to happen to you? What was that?
0: Oh, this is rather dodgy. This is also involves my father driving. So for whatever reason, he was given sole responsibility of me for a few hours because I don't know what Mum had to do. But anyway, again, I was a baby. He had a delivery to order to take down from Timaru to Oamaru and was running late. So he was like, she's crying, she needs a bottle, but if I pull over, I'm going to be really, really late. So as luck would happen, he saw a hitchhiker on the side of the road with his thumb up. So he pulled over, picked up the hitchhiker so that the hitchhiker could feed me the bottle and Dad wasn't going to be losing any time on the journey.
2: Oh. Oh my goodness. Now, I can see why your dad held down a job. Nothing got in his way.
1: Wow. Wow.
0: I know.
2: Only just
0: recently discovered this story. My parents are in their 80s now and they're sort of starting to reveal a whole lot of information that I didn't otherwise know.
1: That's extraordinary. Your dad made it to 80.
2: Yeah. Yeah.
1: Emily, listen, we've loved talking with you. We're going to pop you in room 1110 for tonight's Choice Hotels draw with Sarah and Adam on the drive home.
0: Oh, that's awesome. Thank you so much, guys.
2: Thanks for sharing, Emily. That is good.
1: Great stories.
0: That's sharing.
1: Oh, yeah. Brilliant. Great memories. Man, that's...
2: Do you know what I've learned?
1: What?
2: We were all kids outside the pub.
1: Yeah,
2: You thought you were out there with a whole lot of empty cars? There were kids in all those cars, because the amount of texts we've got here, I feel like that was just a standard rite of passage.
1: Yeah, you're probably right, actually. It's pretty extraordinary, eh? When you look back at some of those stories and think, that's what I think parents today say, that we're wrapping our kids in cotton wool.
2: Sometimes, but I think some of those stories are atrocious. there's no cotton wool, there's no seatbelt, Simon. Like, let's go back to that, because if you look at the stats, they'll prove that it was pretty unsafe.
1: I know, you're probably right. It's kind of fun, though.
2: She survived it.
1: Yeah, 7:20 at more.

0: man in the background encouraging me. How sweet are you? That's very good, Simon. It seemed jealous, but it's
1: what I was owed. Nailed it. I
0: suppose. When I hear this back, I actually have PTSD.

0: Why did we play that? I hear
1: I don't know. Yeah, not sure. Maybe it's the last double pass.
0: Is it the last one?
1: It's the last double pass to Olivia Dean.
0: In the whole world?
1: At the Western Springs Bowl, yes, sir.
0: In the whole world?
1: Yep.
0: Call now then. You've heard the cue to call that awful singing. 0800 More FM.

0: This is More FM Pink and Leave Me Alone, 7:23 Thursday morning. Thank you for joining us. Make it so easy to fall. Oh, the dulcet tones of Olivia Dean, October 17 at the Bowl, Western Springs Bowl, and it's sold out. So we've been giving away tickets all week. We've got the last two in the whole world.
1: We thought maybe should, you know, obviously she upgraded the venue. Maybe she'll add another show, but she's got so many shows back to back around the world. It's just like impossible. The best thing they could do was to upgrade the venue. And well done if you got tickets, because it sounded like last week when they did that, it was just a mission those queues.
0: She's just blown up. It's extraordinary. Chrissy is on the line. Hello, Chrissy.
2: Good morning.
0: Congratulations, you. You've got a double pass, our last, to Olivia Dean live in concert.
2: Oh, I'm so excited. Thank you so much.
1: Of course. Western Springs Bowl is one of those venues. It's iconic, you know, like it's seen some of our biggest and best concerts over the years. And now just add Olivia Dean to that with its new name. You're going to be part of history. So have the best night.
2: Well, it's for my daughter, actually. Oh. So she'll be heading up there with one of her friends or her boyfriend, no doubt. So it'll be cool.
0: What a mum you are, Chrissy. Well, I tell you what,
2: she was trying to buy them and then she couldn't. And so I've been trying to help her win some and I have managed it.
1: Oh, you've done it. Oh, great.
2: Yeah.
0: You're like mum of the century then. So milk that.
2: I think I will get some mileage out of that one. Thank you very much, guys.
0: Well, we've got a little thing for you too because you're so selfless. We're going to put you in room 1122 for the Choice Hotels Trans-Tasman check-in tonight. So you could be going to Australia with somebody you love, for a couple of people, and accommodation included with Choice Hotels.
2: Well, that would be exciting too. Thanks so much. That's awesome.
1: Of course. I'm just looking at some of the Choice Hotels they have. If you're thinking of maybe, say, let's, for example, Queensland, North Brisbane, they've got one there. There's actually 15 around Queensland that you could go to up the coast and everywhere.
0: That's in Queensland alone.
1: In Queensland, yeah.
0: Because you can choose anywhere in Australia, Chrissy. And if you don't want to go to Oz, you can actually choose any Choice Hotel throughout New Zealand. We'll put you there as well. So good luck tonight.
2: Oh, thank you so much. Have a great day, guys.
1: Thank you.
0: Cheers.
1: Oh, the one in Rockhampton in Queensland. My cousin lives there. Might have to pop in and see her if I win this. They've got a gorgeous pool. A gorgeous pool.
0: This is what Lana does. You're all over travel. We should do another road trip together, you and I. And I never say that to anybody.
1: I didn't think. Well, you've finally recovered. It's been a year and a half since Korea.
0: Yeah.
1: And that's fair enough.
0: We should go somewhere else. Look up somewhere, Lana.
1: Throw a dart at the board.
0: Now, wouldn't that be fun? You and I throw a dart at the board.
1: Can I take stress leave after, though, this year? Because last year, I loved it and I love you, but I did not quite realise I was travelling with my son.
0: Everybody said that. Poor Lana. Like, there's just so hundreds of comments online. Poor Lana.
1: It started at Auckland International Airport.
0: Poor Lana.
1: We hadn't even left the country and you lost your suit at security.
0: It was. Every comment. Oh, Lana. How do you put up with him? Oh, Lana. Leave him there. Oh, Lana.

0: This is More FM, Benson Boone and Mr. Electric Blue, 729. News and sport round the corner. Then I want to run something by you, Lana. I know you're a bit like me. You're a gym rat.
1: Yep.
0: And you really love it for the mental health as much as the physical, right?
1: Yep.
0: And so there's something that a lot of people do at the gym. And anybody that goes to a gym, I'm sure will have experienced this. And it's annoying. And it's got to the point for me where I feel like I'm going to have to intervene.
1: And say something to
0: said people at gym.
1: Okay.
0: And it'll
1: you don't say anything to anyone.
0: No, I know.
1: You just quietly fume.
0: I just sit there seething.
1: Yeah.
0: Well, I'm seething no longer.
1: Okay.
0: Simon the seether is out.
1: And he's going to front up.
0: Exactly.
1: Say something.
0: Simon the front is in. Oh. It doesn't sound very good, does it?
1: It already sort of feels a little hickledy-pickledy.
0: No, you wait, because people go, he's so right. Simon's right. Okay. It's coming up in 8 minutes.
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2: Accurate traffic. 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
5: A high of 18 with a cloudy day in store, and traffic has gotten heavier on State Highway 29. There's now heavy patches between Matapihi and the Barks Corner roundabout. State Highway 2 is a rough drive as well. There are heavy patches between the Elizabeth Street roundabout and Bay Park. And on the other end, heading citybound, there's congested patches between Arpita and Bethlehem.
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8: Oh, I was just overtaking someone, officer. Could have only been a couple of K's over. But just for a second to get round them, you know? You're not going to ping me for that, are you? Surely just a warning. I've never even had a
9: crash involving three injured parties. Reported speeding vehicle collided with an SUV at an intersection. Two victims, stat one. We've lost the driver. We've heard it all. We've seen it all. Slow down.
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10: With UMG, the all-new Mazda CX-5. Book your test drive now. Police carried out a pre-planned search at an industrial property in Papamoa yesterday morning. Officers were at a nationally placed property from around 7 a.m. Businesses temporarily prevented from accessing the road. Police say they were there as part of a search warrant, but no further details getting released. And Tauranga's annual road resurfacing program gets underway next month, with about 23 kilometres of local roads set to be renewed. The $9 million program will run from September through till March.
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11: Morning, Glenn here with the latest at 7.30. Yesterday it was Dolly Parton. Another star has faded. Legendary actor Tim Curry also died at the age of 80. He featured in iconic roles like Pennywise the Clown in Stephen King's It and Dr. Frankenfurter in the Rocky Horror Picture Show.
12: Come up to the lab and see what's on the slab.
11: Curry had been suffering from health issues in recent years. King Charles and Queen Camilla have paid tribute to the late great Dolly, who also died this week. The royal family says she brought joy to many, including millions of children who were given free books through her imagination library. Back here, flu vaccines will be funded for kids aged 6 months to 4 years from next April. GP Dr. Maimaroa David likes it, but concerned it's coming a bit too late with a surge of illness hitting now.
13: Do need to do is action now to stop the growing cases that are happening before our eyes.
11: Police are hunting offenders who attacked a person after a crash in South Auckland. They say it happened in Monaco, with reports a firearm was discharged. Meta is coughing up more than $16 billion US dollars to settle claims by 29 American states who claim its platforms harmed children. And it's understood Prince Harry, Meghan and their kids have touched down in the UK. Reports claim they took a private flight to Birmingham from California late last night.
4: Sport.
11: The exodus of Silver Ferns continues with Southern Steel shooter Aaliyah Dunn signing with the Leeds Rhinos netball team in the English Super League. That's now 13 frontline New Zealand players who've signed deals overseas, with our local ANZ Premiership comp still in limbo. And Kiwi golfer Ryan Fox is hoping to get his mojo back when the richest tournament in golf tees off tomorrow morning. He's snuck into the Tour Championship as the final qualifier and has been struggling to find the form that won him the Open Championship.
14: I drove it great. I putted great. I can't seem to do both of those things very well at the moment.
2: Sport.
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11: 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Could be fine at times, mostly cloudy for us all day today and got some light rain in the evening. Light northwesters and a high of 17, down to 11 tonight. Cloudy tomorrow, rain at night, a high of 17 again, and got rain Saturday.
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0: 25 to 8 pop quiz coming in 20 minutes for $1,000.
1: Couple of guesses coming through. One from Rachel. Simon, is your problem at the gym that people are playing their music too loud on their speakers?
0: No.
1: Okay.
0: No. I'll tell you what it is. It's a thing. It's a real thing for a lot of people. Gym management need to step in. If they don't, I will.

0: This is More FM, Alex Warren and Passenger, 22 minutes away from 8. So, you're at the gym. Now, it's great. So many people are exercising at every different level, and it's fantastic. Lana, you've been, you're a fitspo, hey?
1: Yep.
0: How often do you go to the gym?
1: Maybe 6 times a week.
0: Oh, wow.
1: 5 or 6, yeah. Okay. It depends, yeah.
0: Speed, you're a ceremony guy at Les Mills.
2: Yep, I sort of do that in running. So I'm sort of doing something probably similar 6 times a week.
0: Right. And it's amazing, at our place of work here, you go to the office, everybody seems to be going to the gym these days, which hasn't always been the way. I'm fastidious about it. It's just, you know, me, I'm just routines. Even when I'm on holiday, 4 days a week, every week, I've got my routine, got my trainer, great. One thing I've noticed now, and there's heaps of texts coming in. Leonie says, you know, I bet Simon's unhappy about people not wiping machines down after use.
1: Oh, you have mentioned that before.
0: And that's disgusting.
1: Yep.
0: But no. Jonathan says, Simon, I'll bet it's when people have their headphones on and they're singing away to it. Or the most annoying thing, when they're on a piece of equipment but seem to be spending a lot of time on their phones. Jonathan's nailed it.
1: Oh, like scrolling.
0: Scrolling. And it's a real thing. Like, for those that don't go to the gym, I forgive me, just indulge me for a little bit. But many people do, up and down the country, different gyms. And people get on there. There was a guy yesterday. I'm guessing the guy is 26, in that vicinity. He's on TikTok because I can see his app open.
1: Right.
0: And he's sitting on the leg press machine and he's sitting there scrolling through TikTok videos.
1: And you need the leg press machine.
0: I need the leg press machine.
1: Uh-oh.
0: So I'm like, okay.
2: Fine.
0: Courtesy. Yeah. Now, the app I use, and you use it, Lana, a lot of people use it, is called Everfit. And so in between your sets, it'll give you a timer of 90 seconds.
1: Yep.
0: So each set, you 90 seconds, get back on. So I'm thinking, okay, I'll give him the benefit of the doubt. I'll give him 2 minutes.
1: Maybe his timer's on.
0: Maybe his timer's on. He's just scrolling in the 2 minutes. He's on TikTok, not his Everfit app. So there's no timer. 2 minutes. 2 minutes comes and goes. I'm hanging around like a bad smell.
2: You're standing over him just...
1: Maybe just be a weirdo to him then. There are a lot of weirdos at gyms. Just be a weirdo and then freak him out and then he can move
2: on. Put
1: on
2: a silly voice.
3: Hello? How are you finished with the leg press machine?
2: And he'll run a mile.
1: Just give him a side eye and then he'll go.
0: 8 minutes later.
1: No!
0: 8 minutes. The guy has not moved. He hasn't done any exercise and he's still scrolling.
2: Well, why don't you go do something else for 8 minutes then? That's not an effective workout.
1: But he's a creature
2: either.
1: Of habit.
0: Thank you, I'm a creature of habit, Lana. I've got my blooming thing. So finally, I go, you know, because I am a nice guy. I don't like, I run a mile from confrontation.
1: Yeah, it's true.
0: And he's pretty buff too, this guy. So I go up to him, I say, oh, excuse me, are you done here? And he goes, no. Oh. And I go, so then I go, what, supplementary question.
2: Oh, sorry, sir, my fault. Yeah, I should have been
1: yeah,
2: asked.
1: You're so right.
2: I'll be out of here.
1: You're right. I haven't even seen you start yet.
0: So I kind of give him a little bit of a side eye, and I go, oh, it's just I'll use this after you. How many more sets have you got to do? So I'm polite. How many was it? He goes, 3. And so I want to say, well, get on with it, you pork chop.
1: Hurry up, bro. Your heart rate's dropped.
0: And I go, oh, okay. Can you let me know when you're done? He goes, yeah. And just like rude as.
1: Oh, so this is the problem because, like you say, a lot of people have their programs on their phones and are listening to music. You can't just say no phones on the floor, although that would
0: help.
1: That would fix it. Yeah. Except everyone's got all their workouts on there, and then also it's there has to be someone who polices it.
0: Yeah.
1: So it's real uncomfortable.
0: Now you look at the text machine speeding, and I'm not making this up. Everybody agrees with me. Simon, it is the complete bane of my life, what you're talking about. It's more that there's a gaggle of teenagers still want to use the machines together, but they don't let anybody else use them. I'm 23 years old. It annoys the hell out of me. I nearly had a fight at the gym the other day because somebody wouldn't get off their phone.
1: Another text. You're so right. City Fitness and Nelson, both of the gyms there, in the CBD and Quarantine Road. Do you know what we need?
0: What?
1: We need scrolling shame. We need to bring in scrolling shame. If you're scrolling somewhere where it's not the right place, then you shun the scrolling shame onto that person.
0: How do you do that, though?
1: I don't know. We're going to start a movement.
0: Okay. 0800.
1: Ask Brian Tarmacki. I don't know how he does it. You know, you've got to start something.
0: 0800 More paint the phone rainbow colours. That'll get Brian Tarmacki.
1: Yeah.
0: 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What to do about it? Is it the bane of your life? We'll take a couple of calls. Remember, every caller gets in the Choice Hotels draw to Australia coming up too. 17 to 8 at More.
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8: A high of 18 with a cloudy day in store, and traffic has gotten heavier on State Highway 29A. There's now heavy patches between Matapihi and the Bucks Corner roundabout. State Highway 2 is a rough drive as well. There are heavy patches between the Elizabeth Street roundabout and Bay Park. And on the other end heading citybound, there's congested patches between Arpita and Bethlehem.
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0: 7:45. Forgive me for being self-indulgent, but it turns out I'm actually not being self-indulgent. The text machine has blown up like a Christmas tree with people that go to the gym that get just intensely frustrated when you're trying to use a piece of equipment, particularly at a busy time, and it's not free because somebody's sitting on their phone, not with a timer on, just scrolling TikTok.
1: Scrolling. It's the scrolling. When you see that thumb rolling, you know it's the scrolling. So it's got to stop. If you're that person that does it, because there will be hundreds of you listening now that do this. It's fact. Look at all the texts that are coming in.
0: Yeah, yeah.
1: I think we need to identify if it's us. You know, it's all very well calling someone else a bully, but are you a bully? You know, look at yourself here.
0: Yeah.
1: If you're the scroller, stop it.
0: Stop it. This text here says, hey guys, my daughter needed a bench to do her workout. A guy was on his phone scrolling, sitting on the bench, not even doing his workout, just looking at vids. He watched as my daughter awkwardly had to carry a bench across the whole gym floor while he stayed seating. And this one, it's freaking annoying. I was just talking about this the other day with another mate from the gym. It's always when the gym is packed, there's nothing else to use, or when people leave their stuff on equipment and disappear for ages. That's true, actually, Marie.
1: Yeah.
0: Now, Hayley's got a suggestion. Hayley says, what about maybe putting a timer on machines at these gyms?
1: Possibly. Well, you wouldn't want to muck around on it, would you? So it might get you there faster. Mel is standing by too.
0: Hello, Mel.
15: Hi, how are we going?
0: Great, thanks.
1: Is this like getting to you now, this sort of behaviour?
15: Well, it is now, but now that we've been talking, I'm thinking, actually, how many of us say to those people, excuse me, are you finished? Yeah. Or, because I was like, I do get frustrated, but I did say something to she was my gym partner. We now go to the gym separately.
0: Right.
1: Oh.
15: But we're still friends.
1: Okay.
15: But there's no waiting in between. And that was exactly the thing. I was like, I'm reasonably new back to the gym. I'm in Ashburton, actually, so we're at City Fitness down here.
0: Right.
15: and she was pushing out her leg presses, and I was like, cool, waiting in between. She sits down, she takes a photo of herself. I'm like, yeah, cool. She sits down, I'm like, oh, I'll just punch out some, you know, my set. You've done yours, you know, I'll do mine.
0: Yeah.
15: So she goes, I'm on there. And I mean loud. So there's three people around, they all stop and look, and I'm like, whoa. And I'm like, oh, cool, what are you up to? And she was like, what do you mean?
0: Oh, no.
15: And I'm like, well, where are you? And she goes, I'm using it. And I was like, I didn't know who this person was anymore.
1: Yeah.
15: And I did not know. I'm like, whoa. Okay, so I ended up, she was not going to release it to me. So I ended up having to go across the other side of the gym and using the machines instead of the free ones. And finished the workout on my own.
1: Yeah, so. You sound like someone that I would love to work out with. The way you said, you know, I'll just punch out my set now.
0: Yeah,
1: like,
0: you sound great.
1: Get
0: Mel.
1: Right into it. Don't muck around.
0: That must have been awkward as heck, though.
15: And I'm looking at the time. My feet, I'm tapping. I'm like, I'm at the gym. I want to do my workout, but when I'm standing around, I like don't know what to do anymore. I'm like, well, I've got to go do something else. I'll do my arms.
1: Yeah,
15: but it's leg day.
0: I'm
1: glad
0: Mel.
1: That you're still friends, but you no longer have a gym relationship, and that's good.
15: We're not those types of friends, obviously. Good, that's fine.
0: Yep. I love that, Mel. You are brilliant. Hey, we're going to put you in room 1128 for tonight's draw. I really hope it's you that wins it.
1: So do I.
0: So listen at 5 o'clock. Yeah, good luck with that.
1: Quite a few that have gyms.
15: Thanks very much, team.
0: Thanks, Mel.
1: Find Mel a Choice Hotel with a gym.
0: That's quick. So good. Yeah, and a big thank you to Choice Hotels. One quick, there's so many texts, but one quick one to finish from Blair. He says, this is so annoying. You've really irked me because it so happens to me all the time. I was at the gym the other day. Someone was literally watching episodes of Friends last week between their sets.
1: Can we agree? The only time you can do that is if you're on a cardio machine.
0: Yeah, that's different. If you're on a treadmill or something like that.
1: Because that's what I do.
0: That's very different. Yeah, because
1: you're there for 20 minutes or whatever,
0: exactly.
1: So you might as well do it. Yeah.
0: I don't know. It may seem puerile to a lot of people, but it's actually, if you're a gym person, it's just, man.
1: And if you're a gym owner, it's a real problem and you should get to it real fast.
0: Put some signs up even, eh?
1: Yeah.
0: No scrolling. Anyway, that's our gripe for the day. Pop quiz is next. 0800 more FM if you want to play.
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0: get to you. This is More FM, Selena Gomez and Marshmallow and Wolves. 7 minutes. It's amazing how much hate Selena Gomez still gets about Justin Bieber.
1: Yeah, what's that about?
0: And Hailey Bieber, who's married to Justin Bieber, gets a whole lot of hate saying that Justin should be with Selena. I keep abreast of all this stuff, Lana.
1: Why? Just let them be together. Just shush. Do you ever hear that with some of that celebrity stuff? I'm like, shush. Everyone just needs to go to Stewart Island and have a break.
0: Have a Kit Kat.
1: Just relax with what they're doing in Hollywood.
0: I agree.
1: They're not even real people. They're actually robots.
0: 6 minutes away from eight.
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0: You know, I was just talking with a friend of mine, Justine, yesterday about the Pop Quiz. She plays it in the car with her sons, Leo and Harley. And every single morning, they go, shush, shush. This is the Pop Quiz.
1: Yep, Jay's the same, tries to get them all.
0: Every single day. And if one of the children talk, it's like a fight, shush.
1: Yep.
0: And it occurred to me how extraordinarily popular this competition is with people just wanting to play.
1: That's why we can't be 45 minutes late to the news, because kids are going to school.
0: That was a very gentle hurry up from Lana to me. Rachel's on the line. Hi, Rachel.
3: Hi there.
1: Hello, Rachel. How's Rolleston?
3: It is great. It's my birthday today, and I'm with my best friend, Ruby.
1: Oh, Ruby.
0: Happy birthday. Oh, well, I'll tell you what, Lana and I have got you a present. We're going to put you in the draw to win a trip for two to Australia with Choice Hotels, including accommodation. You can choose anywhere across Australia you want to go, okay?
3: Perfect. Thank you.
1: Of course.
0: Happy birthday.
1: Okay.
0: Your room 1138. Your room, Rachel, 1138.
3: Very good, thank you.
0: You're welcome. So you and Ruby set to play?
3: We are.
0: Right. Is Ruby short for Robin, by the way?
1: Eh?
3: No.
0: Oh, okay. Just checking.
1: It would be because of the gem, wouldn't it? Or the stone of Ruby? Know. Oh, okay.
0: Anyway, just thought we'd ask.
1: Robin.
3: Yeah.
0: Rachel, 60 seconds on the clock. Your time starts now. Shortland Street is set in which New Zealand city?
3: Auckland.
0: Correct. What colour are the Smurfs?
3: Blue.
0: Yes. Bitcoin is a type of which currency?
3: Cryptocurrency.
0: Crypto, correct. What colour are the stars on the Australian flag?
3: White.
0: Yes. Dolly Parton was the godmother of what Party in the USA singer?
3: Miley Cyrus.
0: Correct. What sport does Kiwi Erin Ratcliffe play professionally?
3: Pass.
0: Which iconic rom-com stars Kate Hudson and Matthew McConaughey?
3: How to lose.
0: Yes.
1: Yep.
3: How to Lose a Guy in 10 Days.
0: Yes. What song gave Olivia Rodrigo her breakout debut in 2021?
3: Driver's License.
0: Correct. Which team are the Warriors taking on this weekend?
3: Pass.
0: Armando Christian Perez is the real name of what rapper?
3: Pass.
1: Okay, what sport does Kiwi Erin Ratcliffe play professionally?
0: Go. Man, you're a good team, though.
1: Oh, my gosh. 7 out of 10.
3: Thank you.
1: You're really good. So that's tennis, by the way.
3: Okay.
1: That's that sport there. The Warriors are playing the Newcastle Knights on Sunday afternoon. Now, question 10, which was Armando Christian Perez. Now, we don't know him as that. We know him as Mr. Worldwide, Pitbull.
0: Pitbull.
3: Oh!
0: So sorry, Rachel and Ruby, but you've got that draw to look forward to tonight. You could be heading to Australia.
3: Very good. Thank you so much.
1: Happy birthday.
0: Happy birthday.
3: Thank you. Have a great day.
1: You too.
0: Oh,
1: I want to be in that car.
0: You want to be everywhere, Lana.
1: Oh, yeah, true.
0: 3 minutes away from eight. It's a Thursday morning. The weekend's not too far away. Thank you for listening in every morning. Seriously. We really, really thank you for being part of our family. We love it. This is Shaboozy, Born to Die at More.

0: Score FM with Si, Lana of the Brekkie Club, Shaboozy, Born to Die, 1-8. I know we're late, but a few texts coming in saying, I've never heard Ruby, short for
1: Robin. Did you make that up?
0: No.
1: I've never heard of that either.
0: Somebody texted saying, is Si short for David? Nobody ever says that.
1: That's so true. I thought Ruby's a really cool young sort of name, and then you said Robin. I thought, oh.
0: No, because my brother's partner of 20 years is Robin, and we all call her Ruby.
1: I think you've just taken creative license there. I'm not sure. Was permission granted for that?
0: Well, that's what all her friends have called her.
1: Oh.
0: So Ruby is commonly referred to as Robin, or right vice versa.
1: Yeah, well, that's fine in some circles.
0: Well, I'm just saying.
1: Each to their own.
0: I wasn't smoking anything.
1: It's 8 o'clock. People are always accusing you of doing that.
0: Yeah, that's right.
1: When we come back, we've got Therapy Thursday today. It is going to be one of those ones where you may find it hard to not laugh, but I also think as somebody who's been a victim of this, I think it's essential we at least try.
0: Yeah, I love this.
1: It's about pants exploding. When your pants have exploded at the seams.
0: Oh, I've actually got one.
1: Ha-ha!
0: This is the...
1: I think we've all had to go, okay, let's build.
0: I could show you a photo.
1: No, not necessary.
0: My kids, every now and then, for Halloween, they'll send this photo of what happened to me. Have my pants exploded?
1: See, this is already good. But we've got to try not to laugh, okay? So when your pants have exploded, your stories for Therapy Thursday.
0: Okay.
1: And get the photo back on the, bump the photo back up on the chat.
0: I'll text my daughter, see if she can send them in. I'll show you only, okay? It's horrible. It's just gone 8. Therapy Thursday coming up.
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4: Fly Solomon Airlines.
5: A cloudy day in store with a high of 18, and there's still some pretty big congestion around the city. On State Highway 29 Citybound, there's congested patches near Tauriko just before Takitimu Drive. And on State Highway 29A, there's congested patches between the Maungatapu Roundabout and Roundabout at Tauranga Crossing. And travelling along State Highway 2, you can expect congestion.
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10: With UMG, the all-new Mazda CX-5. Book your test drive now. Western Bay District Council will relocate the public toilet at Precious Family Reserve in Omokoroa, elsewhere in the district. The decision follows a community survey where more than 80% of the submissions supported keeping it in its current location. And overnight resurfacing works get underway on State Highway 2 at Aungatete from Monday. Work runs for 4 nights between 10 p.m. and 5 a.m. Traffic management and temporary speed limits are in place. That's local news.
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11: Morning, Glenn here with the latest at 8. Drivers in the South Island have been urged to take care with a number of weather warnings and watches out for the next 2 days, mainly for rain and snow. There are a number of key roads closed already. A man has been charged over an incident in Manawatu on the weekend where a person was hit with a vehicle. They suffered critical injuries during an antisocial road user event. Police are searching for a green Ford Falcon believed to have been involved. Overseas, legendary actor Tim Curry has died at the age of 80. He was best known for a few iconic roles, including Dr. Frankenfurter from the Rocky Horror Picture Show and Pennywise the Clown in Stephen King's It.
12: Aren't you going to say hello?
13: Oh, come on, fucko.
11: Curry had been suffering health issues in recent years. His death follows the passing of Dolly Parton this week, also at 80. While we're overseas, China and Nepal have been hit with catastrophic flooding. Close to 100 people confirmed dead so far. Back here, a ruling against two senior ministry officials is being called new territory. They were found in contempt for deliberately misleading MPs about a botched IT project, political commentator Grant Duncan.
14: No examples have occurred in New Zealand. Unlikely that Parliament would fine those individuals.
11: And Wellington Zoo's mourning the loss of a chimpanzee who was critically injured in a fight. 11-year-old Kitway had to be euthanised.
15: Sport.
11: Another top netballer has confirmed they're heading overseas. Southern Steel shooter Aaliyah Dunn off to play in England. Mila Ruelu-Buchanan, who starred for our Silver Ferns at the Commonwealth Games, has also posted on social media she's leaving the Northern Stars. And Kiwi tennis star Erin Routliffe is still buzzing after facing two of the biggest names in world tennis at the US Open. She went down to Serena Williams and Carlos Alcaraz in the mixed doubles in front of a massive New York crowd.
16: Safe to say it's like the biggest atmosphere I'll ever play in. It was pretty crazy.
11: Routliffe defends her women's doubles title from next week.
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11: 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Could be fine at times, mostly cloudy for us all day today and got some light rain in the evening. Light northwesters and a high of 17, down to 11 tonight. Cloudy tomorrow, rain at night, a high of 17 again, and got rain Saturday.
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1: Already a lot of people need a therapy session over the time their pants exploded. Don't worry. We do something called Therapy Thursday. We're all going to come into the town hall and share our experiences and try our hardest not to laugh.
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1: Welcome to the Temuka Town Hall, everybody, for Therapy Thursday. That's where we're going today, Temuka. I don't know why.
0: They'll have those wooden bench seats there.
2: Good to be here.
1: Yeah. Put the zip on and settle in for a morning of therapy about the time your pants exploded. Simon, would you like to start?
0: So we as a family were at Universal Studios.
1: Intro.
2: Who are you?
0: Sorry. Hi, guys. I'm Simon.
2: Hi, it's Simon. Thanks for coming to the Temuka Town Hall.
0: Thank you.
2: I'm what Tarina happened? From Temuka.
0: Tarina. Wow.
1: Sorry, she's always here. She has the key.
0: I didn't think that sort of thing happened in small town New Zealand, but there you go.
2: Keys in the bowl and share your story, Simon.
0: Okay. So, hi, guys. Yeah. So this was pretty awful because we as a family were at Universal Studios. It was our big family holiday to America. This is probably 13 years ago. And we'd been travelling around Universal Studios, and it was the end of the day, pretty excited. I don't know why, they were seemed to be threadbare in the downstairs region, but I bent over to pick up something from said ground by one of the rides, and I just heard this almighty tear. And I said to the kids, I don't know why Jodie wasn't there actually, but I just said to the children, I think
1: she ran away. She was like, I can't be seen here.
0: I think my pants have just exploded. And they said, what, Dad? And I said, what? So I kind of tried to feel, but that looked disgusting. And so
1: Just checking for tears.
0: Yeah. And so I bent over to say, can you have a look? And sure enough, and Samantha's just texted me, she said, Dad, don't post that photo, please. Everyone will see your twig and berries. It was so bad. It had split from the small of my back, right through to the front.
1: The front. Oh.
0: The whole thing.
2: Is there a photo of this?
0: There's a photo.
1: Where is it?
0: Hysterical.
2: Do you have it in front of you right there?
0: The kids aren't going to send it to me. Sophie says she wants to, but the kids are all saying, don't post that, Dad.
2: Kids, I think this is an incredibly important part of helping your father move on.
1: Yeah.
0: It's actually horrific because as I bend, it sort of pushes everything forward as well, so...
1: Tell them we'll give them Smeg stickers if they send through the photo.
2: Yeah, I will.
0: That is
1: okay.
0: So mean.
1: Well, thank you for sharing, Simon. The photos are work on.
0: So I actually wore a sweatshirt sort of around my waist.
1: Oh, that's what girls used to do with the periods at high school.
0: Yeah, well, I could have been having my period. No, that's how bad it was. It was awful.
1: Oh, you poor thing.
0: It was horrible.
2: That feels like the most man thing ever, eh? You know, saying that your ripped pants were the same as having a period. That's really relatable, it's Simon.
0: I agree.
1: Where was it? Dreamworld? No.
0: Universal Studios.
1: Oh, my God.
0: It was horrible. I can have a baby easy. Having a baby's no big deal, Speedy.
1: Doesn't even hurt.
0: Women just moan all the time.
3: I mean, there's so many of them, you know?
1: So, hi everyone, I'm Lana.
2: Hey, Lana. Welcome.
1: So, back in 2013, I did the Auckland Half Marathon, and I'd been really trying to work on it. I'd never done a long run like that before.
0: Yeah.
1: And I was like, this is it. So, my cousin Jennifer and I, we were going to do it together, but it became pretty clear quite early on that she was a lot faster and fitter than me. And I said, you go. Go, Lassie, go.
0: Go, Lassie.
1: You go.
0: Run like the wind.
1: So, she did go. Which it was kind of a trick thing. She wasn't supposed to go, but she went anyway.
0: Oh.
1: We were still in Takapuna. It starts in Takapuna.
0: Yeah.
1: It was kind of like, well, Devonport, and then we'd run to Takapuna. So we're talking like we're a tenth of the way through. And then I feel burning inside my right thigh. And I look down, and unbeknownst to me, my tights have ripped. And so now there's part of my thigh coming out of that.
0: Like a burst sausage.
1: Correct, like a burst sausage. But it's rubbing on the other side of the running pants, causing a burn. I've now got a burn inside there. And so I had to keep running. And then by the time I got to the Harbour Bridge, it was like bleeding. And I thought, oh no, I'm going to turn up at the finish line. Everyone's going to see this
2: bleeding
1: mess.
2: Yeah.
0: You would look like a Savile with the red skin.
1: Yes. Got there, don't worry. I was so slow, hardly anyone was there. So, great success.
2: But the good news is, the positive spin on that is that you are still first in the sausage category. So,
0: 800. The gold medal goes to
1: 800 women, but first sausage.
0: Oh, you poor thing. Now, do you want to know what kind of bludgers my kids are?
1: What?
0: You said if you girls send that photograph, You'll give them Smeg stickers.
1: I don't have any Smeg stickers, is the problem.
0: Four ticks. Bing, bing, bing, bing. My kids have all sent the photo. I'm going to show you now.
1: Holy, don't show me that.
2: Oh, we've got to get this on Facebook.
0: No, you don't.
1: Can I actually have another
2: one? I've got Simon's phone now, so I'm just going to send it to myself.
0: No,
2: then I can upload it. Surely. Am I under Speedy in your photo or am I under Chris Goodyear?
0: Chris Goodyear.
2: Okay.
0: Isn't that horrific?
2: Just get this off Simon's phone before he tries to pull a fast one on me here.
0: Give it back, Speedy.
2: And
0: give it back.
2: That's got to go online.
0: No. You can see my whole cluster. Give it back.
2: You What's can't the, see your whole cluster.
1: What are those undies doing? They're not doing...
0: Give it back now, please.
2: Oh, no.
1: Don't get cranky. It's therapy.
2: Oh, I just got a text from Simon Barnett.
1: Okay.
0: Give me my phone. Oh, my gosh.
1: Holy.
2: Well, I don't know. Do we think it would be good for Simon's therapy?
1: Well, we also... Yeah,
2: exposure
1: well...
2: Exposure therapy.
1: We could also be shadow banned on Facebook. I'm not sure we can afford that as a show.
0: Can I tell you the truth, though?
1: Yes.
0: It's horrific, right?
1: Now, that's... Yeah, you. That's I can just, see why you don't want that to see the light of day. Because you love those photos of your muscly legs. But let me tell you something.
2: I think it's important for balance, you know?
1: Yeah. He's just a real guy.
2: You're just a real guy. Below the six-pack.
1: Why do your undies look like a handkerchief?
0: I'm dying here, team. I'm dying here.
1: See, sorry, Therapy Thursday.
0: Oh, my gosh.
1: That's another whole hill over there to climb.
0: Oh.
1: Excuse the pun.
0: Anita says I've got six Smeg stickers to contribute.
1: Yes, Anita.

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2: Got an unreliable outboard?
3: A high of 18 with a cloudy day in store, and no surprise, congestion is still the story around the city at the moment. On State Highway 29 citybound, it's congested near Tauriko just before Takatimu Drive, and along State Highway 29A, there's still heavy patches between the Maungatapu roundabout and roundabout at Tauranga Crossing, and expect congestion all the way along State Highway 2.
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10: 20 past 8, it's Therapy Thursday. When have you had a pants explosion?
11: Oh man, there are so many text messages here.
10: There are.
11: Kerry says, hi guys, I'm Kerry. My husband went to launch himself down the hydro slide in front of dozens of kids and his shorts just gave up and ripped apart. His poor buttocks clung for life on the slide, the friction in the hot burning sun. As was the shame for our 8-year-old in the queue behind. Oh, no.
10: Oh, no. No self-respecting 8-year-old wants to see the old man's butt cheeks out.
11: So come and join us in the Town Hall for Therapy Thursday and tell us when you've had your pants explosion.
10: Let's go to the Coromandel, a beautiful part of the country. Elizabeth is on the line. Hello, Elizabeth.
12: Hello.
11: Hi. The floor is yours.
12: Well, I'm Elizabeth, and I unfortunately have ripped my pants. Mm. I was at a hockey give-it-a-go day with my students.
10: Give-it-a-go day.
12: And, yeah, there was hundreds of people around, and I was demonstrating to my students how to block the ball, holding the stick down low. And unbeknownst to me, I carried on with my day, and chatting with people that I hadn't seen for a while, when my colleague came up to me and said, oh no, the same thing happened to my jammies the other night. And I was like, what? And she was like, your pants. And I looked down, mortified that the whole front crutch of my shorts was ripped to shreds.
11: Oh no.
12: Oh, and I had been walking around. I'd been walking around like I owned the place, and
10: how did you not know?
12: I'm the champion hockey player. Oh, I didn't. I just didn't even feel it or hear it. Anything.
11: Oh my God, that woman! That woman saying that.
13: They're in my jammies. I'm in your jammies. Cool story, bro.
12: I quickly got in my car and drove to my sister's and borrowed a skirt from my niece. And people were looking at me strangely that I had a wardrobe change.
11: Yep.
12: But yeah,

0: Great story. That's a great story, Elizabeth. Thank you. You've made our day. We're going to put you in room 1146 for the Choice Hotels Trans-Tasman trip this afternoon, okay?
1: Oh, that's awesome. Thank you.
0: Wear some good very sturdy clothing on the plane if it's you.
2: Yeah.
0: Thanks, Libby. Hang on there.
2: Why is it always when you're walking around like you own the place?
0: Oh, I know.
2: I love that term. Because you do. You're strutting around.
0: Yeah.
2: Oh, I'm awesome.
0: Yeah,
2: boom.
0: Exactly.
2: No, your crutch is ripped open.
0: Your crutch is ripped open. Emily says, guys, I was in drama class and had to pretend to die. And when I landed on the ground, my whole school skirt ripped open. The whole thing for everyone to see. Oh, man.
2: Why are we making garments like this?
0: Chrissy says, Simon and Lana, hi. Oh, my goodness. A horrific moment in my life 20 years ago. I've remained scarred for it. I was young at work and walking around a very busy office with colleagues and customers everywhere. As I returned to my desk, my colleague very sternly said, check your email. I diligently checked, and in the subject line, in capital letters, you have split your pants wide open.
2: Check your emails. Why didn't he just say it?
0: In the subject line, in caps lock, you have split your pants. He never looked at me in the eye again.
2: And then he said, check your email. He couldn't, you've split your pants. And it was too awkward for him.
0: Check your
2: Unreal.
0: Email.
2: Unreal. Thank you, everyone, for Therapy Thursday. Clearly it was something we needed to tap into because we're all still processing that.
0: 100%. 8:24. 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Ooh.

0: This is More FM with Zai, Lana and the Brekkie Club. Thank you for your company again this morning. Taylor Swift, You Belong With Me, 8:27.
1: You don't often see music from inside the gates of Buckingham Palace.
0: No.
1: Do you? You see the guards when you go there for the change of the guards and there's all that sort of stuff going on there, but you don't usually see a lot of celebration necessarily.
0: No.
1: Well, that happened overnight and it kind of goes to show once again, for now, the late Dolly Parton. It's been over 24 hours since now she's passed, and the stories around the world have come in about her, and it's just as good as we thought it would be hearing these stories about Dolly.
0: And King Charles and Camilla have come out overnight passing on their condolences.
1: So outside Buckingham Palace, the King's Royal Guardsmen have come out, that's the band, and they've come out and they have done 9 to 5 from within the gates of Buckingham Palace.
0: Oh, that's cool.
1: So there's a lot of people sort of there going to see Buckingham Palace. And you often, to be honest, you go there. You've not been.
0: No.
1: No, so you go there and you just sort of watch. It can be a bit boring.
0: Oh, I love that, though.
1: But it is Buckingham Palace. So, but imagine going to just go and see them change the guards or go and just check out Buckingham Palace. And then you hear the Royal Guardsmen do this.
0: Is this yesterday they did?
1: Yeah.
0: What a great tribute. I can see the King just getting a wee sway on there.
1: It's a bit of a ceremony outside Buckingham Palace. So it goes to show once again the level of, just how much she meant to everybody internationally.
0: Yeah.
1: Buildings around America, huge landmarks around the world, lit up pink last night.
0: Flags
1: to
0: at honor
1: half
0: her.
1: Mast. Flags at half mast.
0: Yeah.
1: It's pretty cool.
0: I love that. I actually love that. As I said to you yesterday, there'd be very few actual artists that could command that kind of respect globally, wouldn't there? Really?
1: And Miley Cyrus in the last 2 hours has written something up on her Instagram too, sort of acknowledging that, being, of course, the goddaughter of Dolly Parton. Yeah.
0: Really nice. It's 8:29. This is Sia at More FM.

0: This is More FM, see ya, Unstoppable, just gone 8:30. Couple of interesting texts, horribly late, so apologies, but a texter says, hey guys, when Sam Neill passed away, the Royal Guardsman played the Jurassic Park theme outside the palace. I didn't know that.
1: Well, and this is, I suppose, the tricky thing, because who decides who is substantial enough?
0: Yes, because,
1: and according to who?
0: Well, exactly.
1: To get a song.
0: Because Jody's just texted saying, are the Royal Guardsmen going to do the time warp today in honour of Tim Curry? So there's a problem.
1: And also now you're going to become a request line for everyone that's died.
0: And celebrities do die in three, so it'll be somebody else that'll
1: Stop
0: go.
1: Saying tonight. That.
0: They do.
1: Well, you're not going to do what you did earlier, are you?
0: Name names.
1: I started guessing who the third one was going to be. I said, you can do that off here and quietly in your head, but that's an inside thought.
0: And it's
1: start having like a betting agency for what celebs. It's not America. What celebs are going to die next?
0: Celebrities die in threes. We've had two.
1: Well, people are saying, does Hayden count?
0: Was last week.
1: Oh.
0: So probably not. So I think.
1: Don't.
0: Michael J. Fox.
1: Simon.
0: Tonight.
1: I see. Don't say again.
0: Okay.
1: Bro.
0: Sorry.
1: Come on, bro.
0: Come on, bro.
1: Don't do
0: shut,
1: that.
0: Shut up, Jay.
1: Sorry, it's so true.
0: Coming in 5 minutes, we know the cost of living's real, the crisis. It's like everyone's tapped out with power bill prices, you know, rate rises. It's nuts. But what's one thing you go, I don't care. I don't care how tight things are. I'm not going to skimp on this.
1: Yeah.
0: What is the skimp? You just won't.
1: It's got to be a food, right?
0: I've got something that's not food.
1: Oh, okay.
0: I will not skimp on it. That's right. Coming up in 8.
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5: Cloudy today with a high of 18, and congestion still dominates most roads around the city at the moment. On State Highway 2 Citybound, there's congested patches between Arpita and the Wairoa River Bridge, and on the other end there's heavy patches between the Elizabeth Street roundabout and Bay Park. And travelling State Highway 29A and 29 Citybound, you can expect congestion on both of those.
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16: 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Book your test drive now. Police carried out a pre-planned search at an industrial property in Papamoa yesterday morning. Officers were at a nationally placed property from around 7 a.m. Businesses temporarily prevented from accessing the road. Police say they were there as part of a search warrant, but no further details getting released. And Tauranga's annual road resurfacing program gets underway next month, with about 23 kilometres of local roads set to be renewed. The $9 million program will run from September through till March.
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17: Morning, Glenn here with the latest at 8:30. Snow has forced road closures in the South Island. State Highway 73 shut between Springfield and Aotearoa. Flood warnings for a few others, including State Highway 6. 94 also still shut Te Anau to Milford Sound due to the avalanche risk. PharmAc will extend free flu vaccinations for kids aged 6 months to 4 years from next year. GP Dr. Maimaroa David thinking it'll have a huge benefit.
14: So if they were vaccinated against flu, then I could rule that out as the major cause of high fevers and actually look for other possibilities.
17: Police looking into an antisocial road user event in Manawatu on the weekend have charged a man. A person was hit and critically injured just after midnight on Saturday. Police also searching for a green Ford Falcon. Overseas, and we've lost another big talent. Yeah, from the Rocky Horror Picture Show, actor Tim Curry, who's passed away aged 80. Known for iconic roles like Dr. Frankenfurter and Pennywise the Clown, his death comes just a day after the passing of music legend Dolly Parton at the same age. While we're overseas, a tragedy in Pakistan, a fire at a hospital claiming the lives of 14 newborn babies. And back here, no Powerball win last night at jackpots to $23 million on Saturday. 13 punters shared second division, bagging over $23,000 each.
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17: Southern Steel shooter Aaliyah Dunn is off to England, yet another top netballer leaving the country. Mila Ruelu-Buchanan starred for our Silver Ferns at the Commonwealth Games, and she's confirmed on social media she is leaving the Northern Stars.
18: The current situation with netball in New Zealand, it's given players kind of no choice but to look overseas.
17: And football updates brought to you by Hisense. Auckland FC have come up short in their FIFA Intercontinental Cup playoff match in Saudi Arabia. They were big underdogs against local side Al Ahly, who scored in the 63rd minute, winning 1-0.
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17: More FM weather with Tyre Master, your tyre mag and alignment specialist, tyremaster.co.nz. Could be fine at times, mostly cloudy for us all day today and got some light rain in the evening. Light northwesters and a high of 17, down to 11 tonight. Cloudy tomorrow, rain at night, a high of 17 again and got rain Saturday.
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0: 20 to 9. So cost of living crisis is real. We all know that. And it's hurt. It's really hurt. But there are certain things you go, I don't care. I'm not going to give this up.
1: Yeah. You always go, regardless of the price of it, you're like, it has to be that one.
0: Yeah.
1: That brand, that kind.
0: What is it for you? 0800 More FM or text to 559 after Nickelback and More.

0: This is More FM, Nickelback and Far Away, 16 to 9. So, we all know things are really tough at the moment. There are certain items you just go, oh my goodness, I've got to pay for that. But what's one thing you go, I know it's tough, the bank balance will hate me, but I'm not giving this up. Can I start?
1: Please.
0: Because people laugh at me with this, but I every night make dinner, but I always use Chuck's food preparation gloves if I'm handling meat, particularly chicken.
2: You're as bad as Katie.
0: And they're $16.
2: Eh?
0: $16.
2: For how many?
0: I think you get 50. But that's 50 individuals, so that's only 25 days.
2: Are they see-through, blue or black?
0: Blue.
3: So these are like single-use gloves.
0: Single-use food preparation gloves from Chuck.
2: Why don't you slap a dolphin, man?
3: Yeah, that's it. Right in the chop.
2: Body slam a turtle.
3: Hope you're happy, Chiefy.
2: Yeah.
0: I know. But I just $16 adds to your grocery bill, man. Trust me. But I'm not going without because I'm not getting Campylobacter for anybody.
2: But could you get cheaper ones? You know, sometimes you get like a Mitre 10 and they're cheaper at Mitre 10.
3: No, you use your garden gloves.
2: Nice. Or dispose
0: excellent. So I'll get listeria spores in the chicken. No, I'm not going to.
2: So you get the Chuck's ones. I think I've seen the box before.
0: They're pretty good. I've tried cheaper ones, but your fingers go through. You don't want that. It's like toilet paper.
2: Which is another good one.
0: Check toilet paper.
2: Toilet paper. Man, some hotels even have terrible toilet paper. You need a good 3-ply, personally, I think.
0: Yeah, which is
2: why I know you don't talk about this stuff, but I think, you know, once you get a bad toilet paper, you think, why did I bother? Best to have a bidet.
0: Oh, yeah, well, that's cheap. So I'm not going without Chuck's food preparation gloves. What's yours, Lana?
2: Mine would probably have to be my, I've spoken about them before, and someone's actually texted us, and Michelle has, saying it's probably underwear, because underwear can make or break a day for a female. If you've got the wrong kind of underwear on.
0: Why? I've heard that. Why?
2: Just like it, really uncomfortable. You end up having to adjust it all day. And I mean, on the top and the bottom. Like, it can be just a nightmare.
3: I'd say it can be make or break for males as well.
2: Yes,
3: especially
2: you gotta know.
3: You've got to have undies that sort of hold the package well.
2: Gosh.
3: Well. Hey, Chiefy.
0: You with me, brother?
3: My man.
2: Or is gravity not such a problem?
0: How long you been wearing your G-bag of this, mate?
3: Does the job.
0: So underwear for you, Lance.
2: Yeah, and maybe some, I know some women will be like, no, I'm not so much, but skincare, because not all skincare is the same and everyone's skin is different. So once you find a good one, you can't really...
0: Skimp?
2: You can't skimp because you can break out in all sorts.
0: And that costs you a fortune, as you pointed out to us the other day. Okay, that's
2: good. And baked beans, sorry.
0: Yeah.
2: It's got to be Waddy's.
0: Really?
2: Yes. I don't come over here with your oak.
0: Oh, is that right?
2: I can't have your oak or your whatever those other ones are.
0: Is oak cheaper?
2: It tastes thin. Doesn't it thin? Does anyone else think it tastes thin?
0: I would have thought you'd love that feeling.
2: Stop eating the thick ones, Lana. Have the thin beans.
0: Okay, well, gee, that's quite a list there. Rather, what is baked beans? You won't skimp. And also
2: makeup
0: underwear. Okay, good. Good trio. Speak.
3: I've sort of got three things as well that kind of go together. Mm. A couple of years ago, I made a pact with myself that I would never spend less than $15 on a bottle of wine going forward.
0: Yeah.
3: Just like, because, you know, sometimes they have sales, but you can get some cheap, gnarly stuff. I thought, nah, not my whole life's not a BYO anymore, you know?
2: So wow, you've grown up. So Jules Taylor will be good?
3: Yeah, and even if it's $14.99 with a club discount, I'll take it from the sort of the actual retail price, not the discounted price as
0: well. Very interesting. Wow. So I wouldn't have thought that of you, but that's good. So you won't skimp on wine.
3: And also Whittaker's chocolate. They'll keep putting that up and I'll keep buying it. Sorry.
2: God, it's already so much.
3: But just so much better than a Cadbury or, you know, that's just elite for me.
2: Mm, they're coconut rough.
0: I love that. That's good.
3: Well, and then the third one to complete my little trifecta here is Snackachangy chips. Although sometimes they are on sale, but they're sort of the more top tier chip. Can't beat the flavour, can't beat the crunch. Thanks for listening.
0: I love that, you guys. I love the...
2: Very bespoke.
0: Okay. 0800 More FM or text to 559. I must say you guys have tapped into a rich vein here, because a lot of people say baked beans, Lana, like you, and underwear, and a lot of people are saying Whittaker's chocolate. They won't skimp.
3: Not one single person
0: said Chuck's preparation gloves.
2: But they're your people, and I'm sure they're still coming.
0: They're still coming, exactly. It takes a while to text. Okay, give us a buzz. We'll talk more next, 12 to 9.
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7: Cloudy today with a high of 18, and congestion still dominates most roads around the city at the moment. On State Highway 2 citybound, there's congested patches between Arpita and the Wairoa River Bridge. And on the other end, there's heavy patches between the Elizabeth Street roundabout and Bay Park. And travelling State Highway 29A and 29 citybound, you can expect congestion on both of those.
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0: This is More. It's 99. My goodness, just great texts. You guys are a fantastic family of listeners. I'll tell you that. So many texts coming in on what you won't skimp on.
2: Oh, man.
0: Olive oil, says one. And I'm the same. Now the thing about cold-pressed virgin olive oil.
2: Yep.
0: It's expensive as all get out, but it's delicious. Wouldn't skimp on my haircut, says Jackie. Sonny says, and indicative of a few texts, I will not skimp on stationery. What would that?
2: Yeah, well, I guess some people who do work in an office all day, you know, there's certain brands that they will just rely on, and they don't like the other thin ones.
0: I suppose that's true. And a number of people saying we tried instant coffee because, you know, a takeaway is $5.50, but now they can't. They've just got to spend the money on a coffee from a barista.
2: Especially now that Al Greggs isn't going to be happening anymore.
0: Oh, true that.
2: Yeah.
0: Hi, Tanya.
14: Hi, how are you this morning?
0: Great, we're really good. Thank you for calling in.
2: What do you reckon, Tans? What are you not skimping on?
14: Same with you, Lana. Big beans, but spaghetti as well. It has to be Waddy's. And Best Food Mayo. Can't do a salad without Best Food Mayo.
2: Oh, you love the jar of the best foods.
14: Now, yes.
0: why will you not? What makes the spaghetti that you're getting in the baked beans so special compared to, say, the other brands?
2: Oak.
14: Lana is exactly right. It's like watery and it's tastes bitter, if you ask me.
0: Interesting.
14: What is just delicious.
0: Right.
2: I had this friend who was from Italy, came here on an exchange, Tanya, and they saw the spaghetti in a can and they'd never seen it before. And being from the home of, you know, pasta and pizza and spaghetti, they could not believe how atrocious it was that we ate it out of a can mixed in with this concentrated. So I said, when you grow up with it and that's your norm, like with the Waddies, it's
14: exactly.
0: Well, that's a good one, Tanya. There's a lot of people agree with you guys as well on that. It's amazing.
2: And mayonnaise.
0: So,
14: yes, for sure.
0: Tanya, we've got room 1157 for tonight's draw with Choice Hotels.
14: Oh, that's wonderful. Thank you. And I got, guys, I love you so much. I listen to you every morning.
2: Oh, great to have you here,
0: sweet
2: Tanya.
0: Woman, Tanya. Thank you for calling in. Good luck.
14: Thank you.
0: Thanks,
2: bye.
0: Tanya.
2: Bye.
0: Leanne says, Simon and Lana, I spend $120 every 4 weeks on my nails, and I will not give that up.
2: Yep. Some people love that, eh?
0: Haircuts. People will not cut back on their haircuts.
2: Did you read out the eyelashes one?
0: Yeah, the eyelashes.
2: The eyelashes one I think is important because you're putting things so close to your eyes that you want to make sure that the kind you're getting.
0: What do you mean getting?
2: Well, you can get different brands of, like, I'm not sure if that person means...
0: Fake eyelashes.
2: Fake eyelashes or the eyelash glue or the mascara. I don't know. But it's so close to your eye and everything around your eye. You want to make sure that you actually...
0: Do you have fake eyelashes?
2: Trusted. No. I don't know how to put them on. If someone can teach me, that'd be great.
0: Because you can buy this liquid gel, my daughters were telling me, that you actually brush it on your current lashes and then by the end of the day they're a foot long.
2: Oh, the serum. I think it takes a bit longer than the end of the day. Like, oh, to be a man. Yeah, you put it on and then all of a sudden you're Pepe Le Pew.
0: That's
2: great.
0: What I mean. That's what they're doing.
2: Yeah.
0: I thought about getting some.
2: It sounds like you've been sucked into an infomercial.
0: Got an octopus on your eyes. Anyway, yeah, good on you for not skimming on some things. You got to live, eh? This is More FM.

0: This is Maureen from I Love That. Ed Sheeran, Martin Garrix, repeat it 3 to 9.
1: I'm so looking forward to another weekend at Mount Smart. Do you know what I heard yesterday for a fact? With the Warriors?
0: Yeah.
1: If the Warriors win the last two games and things will work out perfectly, they won't have to go to Sydney until they make it to the grand final, which they will.
0: And you've got tickets for the grand final already?
1: Yeah, that's what I'm hoping for. But if we lose a game or two before then, we will have to make a trip over to Sydney, most probably.
0: Would you like me to come with you?
1: Yeah, you just talked to Katie about stealing her spot.
0: Oh.
1: Yeah. But, you know, never say never. You might qualify.
0: You got me interested now.
1: Yeah. Real bandwagon.
0: Bandwagon, yeah.

0: October 17 at Western Springs Bowl. She'll perform that, I'm sure. It's so easy to fall in love with me, Olivia Dean. Just gone 9.
1: After 9 o'clock, a couple of interesting text messages just about people are now trying to predict the next 80-year-old to die. This is not good, Simon. What have you got into?
0: Well, no, I just mentioned that, you know, normally celebrities die in threes of a similar age. So, yeah. Apparently it's a big thing online, this. There's, around the world at the moment, people are predicting who the third one will be.
1: Yes, there's some pretty big stars that are about to actually... No, we won't talk about it more, but...
0: George Bush.
1: Oh, Simon.
0: Bill Clinton. Bette Midler. Cher, all 80 years old.
1: We can't lose Cher and Dolly Parton in the same year.
0: They're all 80, you see, and so that's the predictions.
1: Oh, my gosh. No. Also, too, what dads don't want for Father's Day. Got to talk about this after 9.
0: Excellent socks. It's just gone 9. News and sport news.
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4: A high of 18 with a cloudy day in store. And what a surprise. Traffic is still quite heavy around the city at the moment. On State Highway 2, there's heavy patches between the Elizabeth Street roundabout and Bay Park. And on the other end, heading citybound, it's heavy around Arpita and congested between Tapuna Road and Bethlehem. And you can expect heavy patches as well on State Highway 29A and 29 city bound.
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16: Morning, Glenn here with the latest at 9. Overseas first, 5 New Zealanders are reportedly missing after deadly floods hit the Nepal-Tibet border. The New Zealand High Commission in New Delhi is in contact with authorities in Nepal. The death toll has gone past 150, with hundreds of people missing, including tourists. Now, it's impacting the border area with China. A UN spokesperson saying the humanitarian need will be massive.
17: Save the Children started deploying staff, and the Nepalese Red Cross has dispatched some 200 emergency shelter packages.
16: Staying overseas, they're denying any wrongdoing, but Meta is settling a landmark social media case in the US. It'll cough up nearly $16 billion to states who claim its platforms harm children. Changes also coming, like daily usage limits and nighttime restrictions. Back here, drivers in the South Island are being urged to take care with a number of weather warnings and watches out for the next couple of days, mainly for rain and snow. There are a number of key roads closed already. Police are hunting offenders in Auckland to attack the person in the south. They say it happened in Monaco with reports a firearm was discharged, two people injured, one took themselves to hospital. And delays at Auckland Airport due to fog restrictions this morning. 21 regional flights and departures delayed, 18 cancelled. International and main trunk routes are fine. And in sport, Kiwi golfer Ryan Fox hopes to get his mojo back when the richest tournament in golf tees off tomorrow morning. He's snuck into the Tour Championship as the final qualifier and has been struggling to find the form that won him the Open Championship.
14: I drove it great. I putted great. I can't seem to do both of those things very well at the moment.
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16: 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Could be fine at times, mostly cloudy for us all day today and got some light rain in the evening. Light northwesters and a high of 17, down to 11 tonight. Cloudy tomorrow, rain at night, a high of 17 again, and got rain Saturday.
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0: oh, who is my dad and what does he love doing? And yeah. just strip back all the noise. I just saw that farmers are like, oh, well, if your dad loves Lego. And I was like, well, hang on, that my dad doesn't. But I know heaps of dads that would love those adult sets of Lego.
1: Yeah,
0: you know, the real hardcore.
1: The Big Mac Daddy, like the Eiffel Tower or the Concorde.
0: The Titanic.
1: Yep.
0: The 8,000 piece of Lego. Yep. They're actually selling that. And that just reminded me of, like, we should let our dads be kids still.
1: Absolutely.
0: You know, whether that's like a real big, massive, huge Nerf gun with all the extra magazines that you lock and load in with the foam bullets.
1: I got one for those for Father's Day. From my kids.
0: See? And was that a good gift?
1: Best thing ever. I shot Jodie over and over. Just couldn't stop it.
0: She would say the same
1: thing. She'd be in bed and I'd just give it to her.
0: Just keep going.
1: Yeah.
0: Nerf guns are great. You should clean out your gutters outside because I bet you'll find half the bullets in those.
1: Probably true. They do go everywhere.
0: So
1: when's the Father's Day sale?
0: It starts today because Red Dot finishes today and the Father's Day sale starts today. That's just looped into that. I'm not saying you have to get something for Dad from there, but it is one of those places that is selling those adult Lego sets.
1: Very good.
0: With checking out.
1: Thank you, Lana. This is Lady Gaga, Bad Romance and More. Rah.

0: This is More FM, that's Five, and everybody get up. So 10 minutes, Lana, I'm going to ask you a question. It's a thoughtful question. You're going to have to use your brain because I can't. No,
1: it's Thursday, man.
0: It's happened. What I'm going to ask you has happened to me, and even when it happened with Princess Diana, and it happened a little bit yesterday with Dolly Parton to me. And I couldn't kind of work out why. This reaction, I want to run it by you, and, okay. And I'm sure there'll be people listening to this go, what's he talking about? I'll explain all in 10 minutes. In the meantime, Miles Smith, nice to meet you at More.

0: Stella Lifty is a new country artist from LA, and she's dropped a little sneaky reference to Noah Kahan's Stick Season in the song. Can you hear it?
1: Stella Lifty, Boston.
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0: This is More FM Stella Lefty and Boston. I love that. Right. Here's the thing I was wondering about, Lana. I wonder about you. When Princess Diana passed away, I can't explain what happened to me, but I couldn't stop crying. I watched the funeral from my bed and watched everything unfold, of the procession to the site, the boys. I'll never forget Wells and Harry behind the coffin. Is that And I was really crying.
1: Yeah.
0: Like it felt like a real, like somebody that I knew had died. It was that, and at that point I hadn't had anybody close to me die, but it was like I really felt this grief. Now, I didn't feel as bad yesterday with Dolly Parton, but nonetheless, when I played that song, or you played it actually, I Will Always Love You, her version, I really had to fight back tears. And then I thought about it last night and went down a rabbit hole looking at videos of her and her husband and how much they love each other. And I'm like, oh my gosh.
1: Yeah.
0: So why is it, you reckon, when you don't know somebody at all, never met them, never laid eyes on them, and that visceral reaction
1: to
0: can
1: cry
0: happen to,
1: to cry like it was a sister or a best friend. Yeah, it's funny. I think for artists anyway, perhaps not so much like Lady Di in that instance, but like I always think about people like Dolores, the lead singer of the Cranberries, when she passed away, or Sinead O'Connor. Like you think of these songs, and actually what you do is you think of those songs and what they remind you of in your life, and they kind of remind you of your own immortality.
0: Well, that's probably true. Do you think it has more of an impact with singers than actors? See, like with Matthew Perry, you know, Chandler from Friends, that was a big thing.
1: Yeah.
0: Michael Jackson, when he died, I didn't feel like crying at any of those.
1: Yeah, I think with acting too, they're acting to be other people.
0: Right.
1: So you kind of get them mixed up, unless they've done reality stuff, I suppose. I think the music, because it transcends to how we, we were going through in our life when they were singing that, and then you.
0: Yeah, and I've actually just ruined my own argument because I threw Michael Jackson there. He was a singer, not an actor. So I don't know. I just, maybe it's just certain people resonate with you individually because it's your heart's connected to them for whatever reason.
1: Yeah.
0: But it can be quite a powerful reaction.
1: Like Paul Walker, you know, when Paul Walker died, everyone was just like, whew.
0: From
1: like
0: Fast and Furious.
1: Yeah. But I don't feel that as much as I do with singers.
0: No. Really interesting. I just noticed the reaction from other people that I knew too, that we were all messaging each other and people saying, I'm crying. When you played I Will Always Love You.
1: Yeah.
0: Floods of texts. People saying
1: crying
0: they're
1: in the
0: tears.
1: Car.
0: Yeah.
1: We made everyone cry.
0: Yeah.
1: But what an honour for an artist to have that effect on people.
0: True that. 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

0: This is More FM, Taylor Swift, I Knew It, and I Knew You. Well, thank you very much for today. Been a load of fun. Lots of really cool people on the show today. So thank you for listening. Tomorrow is Friday already.
1: Yeah, so the crew cut will be in there after 8. And also we thought this, you know, everyone says nothing's free anymore. Well, no, that's not true, actually. We need to talk about what you can't give away for free right now. Everyone's got one thing in their house. Maybe you've tried on Marketplace. Trade me. No one's keen for this one thing in your home.
0: I 100% agree with that. My mother has been trying to pawn off this old piano. It's huge. It's like a Steinway. Except it's not a Steinway. It's an old crapper.
1: Needs 18 men to
0: It. You need to get a forklift into the house and nobody wants it. So let's talk. What's one thing you just cannot give away? That's tomorrow.
1: Have a good one. See ya. Bye.
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16: Glenn here at 10. Overseas first, our High Commission in New Delhi is in contact with authorities in Nepal following catastrophic flooding. 5 New Zealanders believed to be among the masses who are missing, more than 150 people confirmed dead. Kia police are pleading with drivers to take extra care in central Otago. Heavy rain hitting many parts, there are flooding and road snowfall warnings. A few key roads are already closed. Fog restrictions have impacted domestic flights in and out of Auckland, over 20 delayed and a number cancelled. And a top economist thinks congestion charges for Auckland could help reduce carbon emissions. Ryan Greenaway-McGreevy says you need to put some money back into public transport.
17: You have to provide other options so people that aren't getting their cars have something for a substitute is really important.
16: And football updates brought to you by Hisense. Auckland FC went down 1-0 to local Saudi Arabian side Al Ahly in their FIFA Intercontinental Cup playoff match this morning. Coach Pedro Moreira's first match in charge, he spoke to DAZN.
18: I think we needed an amazing joke. This is the first time these boys made total 90 minutes.
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20: 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Today, partly cloudy, just the odd shower, most likely later on. Light winds in northerlies developing, high of 19. Tomorrow, just a few showers becoming widespread in the afternoon, with northerlies at a high of 17. And our Saturday, occasional rain, those northerlies will die out in the evening, and a high of 17.
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19: 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Just

The Bay's 93.4 Maury Fembat here on a Thursday. Hope it's off to a nice start for you. Certainly helps when we've got a discount day at all of the Gulf fuel stations around our region today. 15 cents off a litre. Pretty nice saving till 7 o'clock tomorrow morning. In half an hour, let's get you in the draw for Maury Fembat's Trans-Tasman check-in. Right now, Maroon 5, Christina Aguilera on the Bay's Maury Fembat.

0: The Bay's 93 for Maury Finn. Walker Hayes, Kesha teaming up for Fancy Like as round five already of the MPC set to kick off tonight. Southland, the Stags hosting Hawke's Bay, the Magpies, about 10 past seven is kickoff for that one, with it available to watch on TVNZ Plus. And well, that means our Steamers are not too far away from their match this weekend as well. Tomorrow night, they will take on Auckland. Always nice to get a win over the Aucklanders, eh? So 10:07 is kickoff for that. They are in Auckland, so you can also check out that game free-to-air too, which is always nice. Hopefully, they can get the job done there tomorrow night. They will start off the weekend quite nicely. And 10, Maury Fim's Trans-Tasman Chicken. This will also start the weekend off quite nicely. Let's get that cue to call on for you. On the base, Maury Fim.
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2: 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I've got room 1090. 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
0: Yeah, very good. 12 trips to go, including the one this afternoon. Sarah and Adam going to call the winner just after 5 o'clock. Let's get you in that draw. Another opportunity coming for you with that cue to call in around 45 minutes. Thanks to Choice Hotels. 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
20: Len here at 11. Five New Zealanders are reportedly among hundreds of people missing in Nepal, with the country hit by catastrophic flooding. More than 150 are dead. Starship Children's Hospital has been forced to defer some cases due to a big spike in the flu. Respiratory specialist Cass Byrne says overnight stays are too hard when beds are full.
21: We're also seeing this year a more systemic impact in children. Abdominal pain, headaches, lethargy, fevers.
20: State Highway 73 is still shut in Canterbury due to snow. NZTA giving an update around midday. Drivers in the lower south urged to take a lot of care today. Good news for Auckland Airport though, with fog restrictions now lifted. In sport, star Silver Ferns shooter Grace Weckert will play her netball in Australia for three more seasons, moving from New South Wales to the Sydney Sirens. More than a dozen top Kiwi netballers playing overseas next year. And rugby with All Blacks travel and hospitality.com. Our AB's side for the second test against South Africa is out at 10 tonight. Box legend Victor Matfield told Supersport he thinks his side will bounce back from Sunday's loss.
22: I still think we dominated them. There was no time where I felt this is a team that's going to beat us two, three times in a row.
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0: 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Today, partly cloudy, just the odd shower, most likely later on. Light winds in northerlies developing, high of 19. Tomorrow, just a few showers becoming widespread in the afternoon, with northerlies at a high of 17. And our Saturday, occasional rain, those northerlies will die out in the evening, and a high of 17.
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It is the Bays 93.4 Morey Fair. Just a heads up, State Highway 2 at Aongatete from Monday. There's going to be some overnight resurfacing works here as well. 10 p.m. to 5 a.m. So only going to affect you if you kind of travel through there. If you work late, we'll start early. In half an hour, Morey FM's Trans-Tasman check-in will get you in that drop. Here's Cedar Spyro on the Bays Morey Fair.

0: G'day there, this is Simon Lana. Tomorrow on the show, just after 8, it's Friday, which means it's the crew cut.
1: Also, what can you just not give away for free? There's one thing in your house you've tried putting on the side of the road, you've tried it on Marketplace, no one wants it.
0: That's true, there's always something. My mum's grand piano, for example. Let's talk tomorrow, right here on The Breakfast Show. 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
1: 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After Ordinary, Fever Dream, and Passenger, here's his latest, Rescuer. 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

0: The Bay's 93.4 Mori FM, the latest from Alex Warren, that one called Rescuer. And really cool to see, particularly our local New Worlds around the region. I see the Sands and Te Puke did this, posting up photos of their representatives for the Big Foodstuffs Checker of the Year that went on last night. So this is their checkout staff, their contingent that they sent up for this one. I believe it was in Auckland. And I love that they do this and they reward these guys and they put them to the test. And yeah, big shout out to all of those involved. Very cool to see. And 10, Mori FM's Trans Tasman check, and we'll get you in that draw on the Bay's Mori FM.
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3: Yep, you've got to be into one, so hey, give me a call and let's get in that draw. 0800 more BOP, 0800 6673 26, and let's get you that room key number for today's draw. 12 trips left to go. 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
0: Yeah, good stuff. I'd love to get one in your hands as well. 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